0: Heat kicks in later this morning for parts of England and Wales. The Met Office says there could be highs of 40 degrees Celsius with a danger to life and heavy disruption to transport networks. Rod Dennis from the RAC says breakdowns are likely.
1: It's never a nice time to break down whatever the weather be. In these sorts of temperatures, it can be genuinely dangerous. Please check your vehicle before you set out. If you can delay non-essential trips until the Met Office weather warnings pass and the temperatures drop, that might be a good idea.
0: Sir Keir Starmer's met his likely successor, Andy Burnham, after promising a smooth transition of power following his resignation. The former Greater Manchester mayor could be a number 10 by mid-July. Nicola Sturgeon's estranged husband's been jailed for embezzling £400,000 of SNP funds. The party's former chief executive was told by the judge he'd committed a calculated crime of dishonesty. And it's claimed taking a five-minute walk every hour is enough to offset the hidden harms from sitting down. A so-called exercise snack is found to boost mood and productivity. From Sky News, I'm Faye De Silva.
2: Music. Are you ready? Strap in. My music. Because we're going to take you on a musical journey.

0: 1978, would you believe? Where's the time gone? Kate Bush and Wuthering Heights. Good morning, Alex Lester with you. Music Marathon. One great song from the 70s, 80s and 90s after another. Thanks to Andy Golding for occupying the seat for the last week. Whilst the Dark Lady, Mrs. Lester and myself, we were sunning ourselves in Malta and had a thoroughly fabulous time. And I put on 4 pounds. Drat. Genesis, Invisible Touch on the way.
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1: 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That's the way we roll on the Music Marathon Hour. Madonna, Into the Groove after the news at 2, then the Four Seasons, Who Loves You. The first two of 10, as I say, no interruptions.
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24: The top stories this hour. England have continued their unbeaten start to the World Cup with a 0-0 draw against Ghana. Joe Rawson reports from Boston.
25: England frustrated as they drop points here against Ghana. They had more of the possession, but they just couldn't break the deadlock. The closest they came was from Nico O'Reilly heading against the bar in the second half. It rebounded to Harry Kane and he blazed it over. The points should be enough to take the Three Lions through, but the result, not the one they wanted. England 0, Ghana 0.
24: A red weather alert for extreme heat comes into force this morning, with forecasters warning we could see June temperature records smashed. It covers parts of England and Wales. Police have arrested a 14-year-old boy on suspicion of murder. It follows the discovery of the body of a missing girl in Blaine on Monday night. There's a warning: most add-on treatments offered to IVF patients won't necessarily improve their chances of conceiving. Procedures like plasma injections, acupuncture and genetic testing are shown to have little to no effect on fertility. Experts claim clinics, forums and social media can overstate the benefits. Consultant gynaecologist Pedro Mello, who co-authored the report, says the issue is leading to false hope and financial strain.
0: This is a very costly intervention to begin with, and if one then adds the financial burden of unproven technologies to try and improve outcomes, it could go up to quite a few £1,000 in addition to the baseline cost of IVF.
24: Germany's railway services were brought to a halt following a nationwide IT issue. Deutsche Bahn says trains were held at stations for more than 2.5 hours. And ticket site StubHub's been ordered to refund 50,000 UK customers. It's also been fined by the competition regulator, which says it charged illegal hidden fees. From Sky News, I'm Faye De Silva.
21: Are you ready? Strap it. Because we're going to take you on a musical journey. 10 of the greatest hits in a row.

0: There was two of them. Kenny Rogers and Dolly Parton and Islands in the Stream. It's Wednesday morning music marathon with me, Alex Lester, which means we try and get as many great songs from the 70s, 80s and 90s into an hour as possible. Fancy some ELO? Excellent. On the way with Mr. Blue Sky.
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0: With my clairvoyant hat on, I can see into the next hour. After the 3 o'clock news, 10 amazing songs, no interruptions, starting with Donna Summer and I Feel Love, and then Style Council and Long Hot Summer. 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

0: 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And this Thursday, it's Pensioners Day again. There's 10% off marked prices in all departments. So whether you're looking for paint or a parasol, there's an extra 10% off this Thursday. 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
2: The top stories this hour. A red weather alert for extreme heat comes into force this morning, with forecasters warning we could see June temperature records smashed. It covers parts of England and Wales. The previous hottest day for this month was 35.6 Celsius, set in 1976. Liz Bentley, head of the Royal Meteorological Society, says we'll soon see even more punishing conditions.
3: As we go into future decades, as our climate continues to warm, what we feel is actually extreme now is going to be seen as quite cool summers. You know, the temperatures that we're having at the moment will be actually seen as quite cool.
2: The largest maternity investigation in the history of the NHS will publish its findings later. The Ockenden report looked into care provided by Nottingham University Hospital's NHS Trust. It's examined around 2,500 cases involving allegations mothers or babies were failed. Kim Errington was one of the first campaigners to raise the alarm after her child Teddy died when he was a day old.
4: I always felt that something was wrong. You know, healthy babies don't just die. Getting the actual answers was an absolute mission.
2: A boy's been arrested on suspicion of murdering a 14-year-old girl who went missing in South Wales over the weekend. The victim was found in Blina on Monday night. Andy Burnham's met Sir Keir Starmer as he prepares for Downing Street. It's also emerged the likely next Prime Minister is to receive government briefings in efforts to aid the transition of power. England have been frustrated by Ghana with a goalless draw at the World Cup. Victory in Boston would have seen the Group L leaders progress to the last 32 with a game to spare. And it's claimed taking a 5-minute walk every hour is enough to offset the hidden harms from sitting down. A so-called exercise snack is found to boost mood and productivity. From Sky News, I'm Faye De Silva.
1: Music. Are you ready? Strap in. My music. Because we're going to take you on a musical journey.

0: Do you think anybody's ever used that excuse as a defence in court? It was the boogie, Your Honour. Jackson's and Blame It on the Boogie on the Music Marathon. Coming up, the Bangles, Walk Like an Egyptian, then Neil Diamond and Forever in Blue Jeans.
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0: Okay, then. The Best Time of the Day show returns with a vengeance after the news at 4 o'clock. What do we have for you? DeBarge, Rhythm of the Night, and a new thread, because I'm back now. Thanks to Andy Golding for doing the sterling job whilst I was away on holiday. I've got Leicester's Library as well. That's back. Tracy, the house that Jack built in the first hour from your own collection. Then, Junior Walker and the All-Stars and how sweet it is between 5 and 6.
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18: The top stories this hour. Thousands of children face another day off school or finishing early as temperatures soar even further. A red weather warning for extreme heat kicks in later this morning for parts of England and Wales. The Met Office says there could be highs of 40 degrees Celsius with a danger to life and heavy disruption to transport networks. Rod Dennis from the RAC says breakdowns are likely.
19: It's never nice time to break down. Whatever the weather be, in these sorts of temperatures, it can be genuinely dangerous. Please check your vehicle before you set out. If you can delay non-essential trips until the Met Office weather warnings pass and the temperatures drop, that might be a good idea.
18: A major review into possible failings in maternity care at hospitals in Nottingham will be published later. It's being led by senior midwife Donna Ockenden, who's looked at the cases of around 2,500 families. Police in Wales have arrested a 14-year-old boy on suspicion of murder. It follows the discovery of the body of a missing girl in Blina on Monday night. There's a warning: most add-on treatments offered to IVF patients won't necessarily improve their chances of conceiving. Procedures like plasma injections, acupuncture and genetic testing are shown to have little to no effect on fertility. England edged closer to the knockout stages of the World Cup with a frustrating 0-0 against Ghana. Thomas Tuchel's side are on 4 points in their group and are guaranteed to finish at least third, but the performance in Boston left fans underwhelmed.
1: I mean, I think it was pedestrian by England to some extent, but we didn't do anything too disastrous.
20: Bit of a shame, really, but take it, 4 points. Going through.
21: But there's no need to panic. I think we're still going to win the World Cup, so it's all good, yeah.
18: And Germany's railway services were brought to a halt following a nationwide IT issue last night. Trains were held at stations for 2.5 hours. From Sky News, I'm Faye De Silva.

Debarge and Rhythm of the Night. Buffoons are go once again after a week away. Thank you so much to Andy Golding, who did a brilliant job. And Alex Lester back again. The Dark Lord is here. Hope all is well. Did you miss me? Okay, that's always a question you should never, ever ask. Rather like, do you know who I am? Because the answer usually, in fact, nearly all the time, is no. Trouble is, massive ego, low self-esteem. Ooh.

Starship and nothing's going to stop us now. I thought we'd have a new thread on the shoe as I'm back after a week away. Phew, what a scorcher. I'm just sticky here, just thinking about it. Time to describe yourself in three couplets, I reckon. Rather like Bill Matter from the old music halls or whatever. I'll go first. Alex Lester, a smile, a song, an unusual smell. OK. Your go. M. Pop music. On Greatest Hits Radio.

0: Bon Jovi, and you give love a bad name. The best time of the day shoe. Buffoons are go once again with me, Alex Lester, for a Wednesday morning. So, a smile, a song, an unusual smell. That could be on a poster outside a music hall where I was appearing. So, what about you? You're appearing at a music hall, you're something like that. You've got a show to do. You need some bill matter, as they used to call it. What is it going to be? Lots coming in already by my Facebook page, Alex Lester, the best time of the day show. Had a great time, actually, with the dark lady, Mrs. Lester, in Malta last week. And what did we get up to? I'll tell you in a minute. Paul McCartney and Wings and Jet coming up, then Lighthouse Family and Ocean Drive.
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Lighthouse Family and Ocean Drive on Greatest Hits Radio for a Wednesday morning with me, Alex Lester. Now, yeah, we were on holiday last week in Malta. Never been before. Dark lady myself had a fantastic time. Sun shone, very hot. And she read lots of books. I read one about the Beatles, basically the relationship with Paul and John. Fascinating book, bearing in mind it's global Beatles Day tomorrow, as I recall. And also, I decided to do a bit of scuba diving. I've done it off and on over the years, and so I'd have another go. And the first thing before I went was I phoned the company and said, look, I'd like to come and do a couple of dives. They went, yeah, sure, no problem. Fill in this form. And it went, over 45? Tick. Yes. Alarm bells went off. Go to your doctor and get yourself a medical, just in case. I thought, crikey, the years fly by. I was a young Turk. Now I'm a fossil. Right, Leicester's Library. Music for my spare bedroom. This is great. Tracy, the house that Jack built.

0: Brilliant. Tracy and the House that Jack Built. That's our Leicester's Library track for this hour. Music from my spare bedroom, one that I have chosen myself. I've got a bit of Junior Walker and the All-Stars for you in the next hour between 5 and 6. So, what's happening for our weekender this weekend? We always have a theme. It's a Pride Anthems weekender. We're celebrating those greatest hits that become synonymous with the LGBTQ plus community and help shape UK pop culture. From Diana Ross to Donna Summer, Sylvester, yay, ramping up the camp, to Inner City, George Michael to Madonna. Iconic songs that continue to inspire and influence life and culture today. The Pride Anthems Weekender starts this coming Friday, because as you know, the weekend starts early here on Greatest Hits Radio. Brilliant. That's going to be fantastic. Got to love them. Thin Lizzy coming up. The boys are back in town.
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always a funny presence on, well, what was Twitter? X, if you follow it like I do. Alison Moyet and Weak in the Presence of Beauty on Greatest Hits Radio. So, okay. A smile, a song, an unusual smell. That is my bill matter. Asking for three couplets from you, basically, for your bill matter if you were appearing somewhere, so people would know what to get when they turned up at the theatre. So, David Snape, a smile, a pint and a pie. That works for me. Is that your offer? A smile and a pint and a pie, or a description of yourself? Either way round, it works. Excellent, David. Thank you for that. More from you, please. McFadden and Whitehead. Ain't no stopping us now.

0: If you like that, hang on for the next hour. Even more great songs from the 70s, 80s and 90s, including Diana Ross and Chain Reaction after the news at 5 o'clock. Junior Walker and the All-Stars, How Sweet It Is. That is our Leicester's Library track for the next hour as well. And more tales of, well, not too many. It's not what I did on my holiday show, this, but it's just nice that the Dark Lady myself got away for a week. I haven't done that for ages, actually. Went away for a week and had a thoroughly marvellous time. If you can do, I thoroughly recommend having a holiday, if you can manage it, because, well, they're rather nice, I've discovered. Right, what do we have for you? Well, the news in a moment. Then there'll be more from you, because after all, buffoons are go.
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13: The top stories this hour. Hundreds of schools are expected to fully or partially close today as a rare red weather warning for extreme heat kicks in across parts of England and Wales later. Temperatures could hit 40 degrees Celsius. Michael Conley is head teacher at a primary school in Hertfordshire. He says their priority is keeping children safe and comfortable.
14: So we've moved the children into different year groups. We are supporting teachers with changes to their lunchtime routines, and the children have been going out a bit earlier, which is allowing for the heat to not impact them.
13: A major review into possible failings in maternity care at hospitals in Nottingham will be published later. It's being led by senior midwife Donna Ockenden, who's looked at the cases of around 2,500 families. Medical negligence lawyer Natalie Cosgrove says this is just the beginning of a long journey to get answers.
15: I'm still being contacted by families who suspect that their care has been substandard over the last 12 months, and therefore there is definitely work to do. This is not the end. This is just the family's voices being recognised.
13: A 14-year-old boy is being questioned on suspicion of murder in South Wales. The body of a girl who was the same age was discovered in an area of Blaenau on Monday evening. Andy Burnham's being urged to reveal his plans if he takes up residency in Number 10. The SNP is insisting he needs to give straight answers on his intentions for the economy, EU and another referendum on Scottish independence. England have been frustrated by Ghana with a goalless draw at the World Cup. Victory in Boston would have seen the Group L leaders progress to the last 32 with a game to spare. And it's claimed taking a 5-minute walk every hour is enough to offset the hidden harms from sitting down. A so-called exercise snack is found to boost mood and productivity. From Sky News, I'm Faye De Silver.

Diana Ross and Chain Reaction. We are Greatest Hits Radio for Wednesday morning with me, Alex Lester. Buffoons are go once again. Must say thank you. A grovelling thanks to Andy Goulding for doing a brilliant job over the last few days while the dark lady and Mrs. Lester and myself were sunning ourselves on the beaches of Malta. I say on the beaches, by the pool mainly, because it's a bit shingly. We did go to Gozo as well, which was nice. Ate nice food, drank nice drinks, did a bit of scuba diving, and not done it for a while. So, A, I was massively out of practice. And also, it's a bit rocky to try and walk with your tank and stuff to the water's edge. So, being the oldest one in the group, I had to be helped like a geriatric hobbling across. It was a bit shaming, really. And also, due to a moustache problem, facial hair problem, every time I went beneath the surface, my mask filled up with water. So I had to shave my moustache down considerably before I was able to go any further. Yeah, exactly. I only do it once 3 or 4 years. I need to do it more often, out of practice, and also remember to shave before we go. This is wonderful. As they all are here, you know, 10cc.

New Order and Baloo Monday on Greatest Hits Radio for a Wednesday morning. I've just seen the next song. It's going to make me laugh for the reasons I've explained to you. Now, I thought we'd have Bill Matterers. Three couplets, that's what I need from you on my Facebook page, Alex Lester, the best time of the day show, to describe yourself. Me, a smile, a song, an unusual smell. What about, Robert Witter, patience, calm and annoying. So I've been told that works for me. Why am I laughing at the next record? Van Morrison and Bright Side of the Road. Whenever we play this at home or in the car or whatever, it just, well, we just reduce us to tears of laughter. For the simple reason, the Dark Lady, Mrs. Lester, mistook this. And you can see why, for a wonderful, wonderful song called At the Dark End of the Street. She said, oh, I love that Van Morrison song, At the Dark End of the Street. No, I think you're thinking of Bright Side of the Road. Kind of close, really, if you know what. Yes, he has a wonderful brain. It's a bit weird. One of the many reasons.

0: Blur and Country House. By the way, if you're lying there steaming in the wee hours of the morning, don't worry. I would suggest it's a good idea to have a damp flannel or a damp towel and just put it on your chest, lying there. Ah, it works. Isn't that how fridges work, effectively? Maybe heat exchange, but still lying there steaming. Makes you feel better, no doubt. And we've got music as well to keep you going. Because after all, no one sleeps when we're on. Tramps and Disco Inferno coming up. Don't forget Junior Walker and the All-Stars as well shortly. How sweet it is for Leicester's Library. Music from my spare bedroom.
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1: 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Another fantastic show, a top confession on the way. 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

My mate Phil's in a band that do that. Travelling Wilburys and Handle With Care. Just thought I'd throw that in. In fact, tomorrow night he might be doing it in a pub near where we live, so I might be popping down and having a look. Debbie Foster, good morning to you. Describe yourself in three couplets for our bill matter. Good morning, Alex. In a nutshell, I'm loud, excitable and shy. That's a good combination. Thank you for that, Debbie Foster. Loud, excitable, shy. Leicester's Library now. This is fantastic. One I've chosen. Junior Walker and the All-Stars. And how sweet.

안녕.

0: Is that good or what? Junior Walker and the All-Stars and How Sweet It Is. And 1966, it's Lester's Larrabee, music from my spare bedroom. But hang on a second, 1966, isn't that outside our wheelhouse? Not really. I know we're the best of the 70s, 80s and 90s. We throw in the odd cheeky 60s one as well. And also gives me a chance to plug Greatest Hits Radio 60s, where you'll find me weekday afternoons from 3 o'clock and also Sunday mornings from 9. There we are. Yeah, I know. In the end, it just boils down to me, me, me, me. What a privilege it is to sit there and talk about me every morning. Blondie, Denis, then the Four Tops, and Loco in Acapulco.
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Four Tops and Loco in Acapulco. There we are. That's a good one for beach bodies, isn't it? Fantastic stuff. Hope you're having a great time despite the heat. I know not everybody likes to be really, really hot. As I said earlier in the shoe this morning, damp towel on the chest, maybe one on the forehead as well, works a treat, but make sure it doesn't get down on your face. Yeah, that's an entirely different thing altogether and not very nice, I gather. Graham Lavender, good morning to you. Your bill matter in three couplets, a sneeze, a wheeze, and quite often some cheese. We all know what's going on at Graham Lavender's house. It's kind of noisy, quite

0: It's been fun, as it always is, and that's down to you, largely. Thank you so much for all you provide for the show. I'm Alex Lester, back tomorrow morning at 1 o'clock with the Music Marathon, followed by the Best Time of the Day show from four. Rossi is your man after the news at 6 o'clock this morning, naturally enough. And then it's Ken at 10, Popmaster at 10:30. I know. It's the only way to spend your day.
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8: Oh, thank you to the Dark Lord and welcome back, Mr. Alex Lester. 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
10: The top stories this hour. A red weather alert for extreme heat comes into force this morning, with forecasters warning we could see June temperature records smashed. It covers parts of England and Wales. The previous hottest day for this month was 35.6 Celsius, set in 1976. Liz Bentley is from the Royal Meteorological Society.
11: As we go into future decades, as our climate continues to warm, what we feel is actually extreme now is going to be seen as quite cool.
10: The largest maternity investigation in NHS history is expected to reveal later widespread failings in the avoidable harm and deaths of babies. More than 2,500 cases have been reviewed at Nottingham University Hospitals. Andy Burnham's being urged to reveal his plans if he takes up residency in Number 10. The SNP's insisting he needs to give straight answers on his intentions for the economy, EU and another referendum on Scottish independence. And England's 0-0 draw with Ghana last night still leaves them all but through to the last 32 of the World Cup. Scotland face Brazil in Miami tonight.
12: Now for the news here in Devon, where parts of East Devon could reach 34 degrees today as an amber warning for heat remains in force. Steve Brown is Devon's Director of Public Health. He says they'll support any schools which feel they need to close or finish lessons earlier.
13: Schools, you know, vary in terms of their ability to keep cool. So some are more modern schools and their airflow might be slightly different, might have more shaded areas. So what we're not doing is giving a really clear message, you must close. What we're saying is, here's the guidance, make those sensible decisions and we'll support you on that.
12: Well, ice cream sellers here are telling us it's not just the weather which is hotting up, but so is the competition. Connor Bolton is the third generation owner of Torbay's oldest ice cream shop, which dates back to 1921.
14: But there's like six ice cream shops down the Arbour, so there's definitely a lot of competition, yeah, for sure. There's three on this road, so yeah, there's a lot of competition, a lot of options for people.
12: Well, today, South West Water is urging people to stay out of reservoirs, warning their operational sites with hidden machinery and strong currents beneath the surface.
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12: Another sunny morning with temperatures rising quickly to bring a very hot day, highs of 34 degrees. That's the latest. I'm Grace O'Hare.
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8: Just gone 6 a.m. on a Wednesday morning. The middle child of the week is here. Executive producer Al is here. My name is Rossi, and this morning we start in 1972 with Sir Elton John's Crocodile Rock.

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Love the orchestral piece at the end of that. ABC, All of My Heart, Sir Elton John and Crocodile Rock, and we're up and running for a Wednesday morning with the biggest songs of the 70s, 80s and 90s, the greatest hits at breakfast. Wednesday is the 24th of June today. England go again in 3 days' time against Panama. Good luck to Scotland tonight in Miami. 59 days till the Premier League returns. The first home game for Everton actually happens on the 22nd of August, which is our wedding anniversary, so I'll be in stadium announcing duties that day. That'll save me a few, Bob. Arthur Brown, as in the crazy world of Arthur Brown, is 84 today. Colin Blunstone of the Zombies fame is 81. Happy birthday to Mick Fleetwood, 79. Andy McCluskey, who is from OMD and is also the founder of Atomic Kitten, 67 today. And Lionel Messi, now officially the all-time great goal scorer in World Cup tournaments, is 39. This day, 1977, we had a brand new number one, the Jacksons, and Show You the Way to Go. This day, 1989, Sir Paul McCartney was new at number one in the album charts with a great LP called Flowers in the Dirt. I think that might have been his seventh UK number one album as a solo artist. And on the very same day, this day, 1989, Soul to Soul were back at number one. Back to life, back to reality. And coming up, things I never knew about countries and nations in the World Cup tournament this year, including something about Rio de Janeiro. It was actually an error, Rio de Janeiro, as how it got named. I'll tell you more about that in just a couple of moments. And Ghana, what does it actually mean? Answer on the way very soon. So too are the Pretenders after Bob Marley and the Wailers, No Woman, No Cry, in the Wednesday morning sunshine on the greatest hits at breakfast.

0: Lovin' and the Pretenders, Brass in Pocket, the first new number one of the decade of the 1980s. And ahead of that, Bob Marley and the Wailers, No Woman, No Cry. First time out 1975 and then re-released posthumously in 1981. God rest his soul. Still sounds great. So some things I never knew. Uruguay is the second smallest Spanish-speaking country in South America, located between Argentina and Brazil. Do you know what Uruguay means when translated into English? It means River of the Painted Birds, didn't you know? Ghana actually means Warrior King and is second behind the Ivory Coast when it comes to exporting coca beans, didn't you know? And in Brazil, Rio de Janeiro was named in error, as I teased a little bit earlier, when a Portuguese explorer named it, thinking it meant mouth of the river. No, translated into English, Rio de Janeiro means January River. Didn't you know? You didn't, but you do now. Coming up then, I've got a Rossi riddle to get you thinking. I've got Tavares and also one of the best from Cher from 1989.
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18: The A385 is closed between Totnes Road and the Bury Pomeroy turn off because of overnight roadworks. Meanwhile, in Slapton, there's limited access on the A379 between Sands Road and Holmley Road. Also look out for temporary lights on Bridge Road from Churston Ferrers to South Hams until September, whilst over in Brixham, traffic is taking turns on Lichfield Drive for water main work until August. That's the latest. There's more on our website.
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0: Good times and great memories from 1989 on the greatest hits at breakfast. Happy Wednesday morning. We played you Tavares as well. And Heaven Must Be Missing an Angel from 1976, when the summer was as hot as the weather we're getting today. Probably today might be a little bit hotter, who knows. Right, coming up in 1 hour from now, the Morning Mystery Oldie is back. And here is my Rossi riddle for a Wednesday morning. I am always running, but I never walk. I have a bed, but I never sleep. I have a mouth, but I never speak. What am I? I am always running, but I never walk. I have a bed, but I never sleep. I have a mouth, and I never speak. What am I? Answer soon. So too is Frankie Valli and Take That, who played a couple of big nights at the Etihad Stadium last weekend. I'll be back in a moment with the number one hit from 1993 next. Right now it's time for your Wednesday morning headlines.
1: Hundreds of schools will either close early or not open at all ahead of a red warning for extreme heat taking effect for only the second ever time. Almost all of Wales and huge parts of England already fall under an amber alert where temperatures could near 40 degrees Celsius. The largest maternity investigation in NHS history is expected to reveal later widespread failings in the avoidable harm and deaths of babies. More than 2,500 cases have been reviewed at Nottingham University Hospitals. Andy Burnham being urged to reveal his plans if he takes up residency in Number 10. The SNP is insisting he needs to give straight answers on his intentions for the economy, EU and another referendum on Scottish independence. And Germany's railway services have been brought to a halt overnight following a nationwide IT issue. Deutsche Bahn says trains were held at stations for 2.5 hours last night because of a problem with the country's digital communication system. That's the latest. I'm Becky Cahill.
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0: Greece is the word. The word. Frankie Valli, and ahead of that, Take That and Pray, a number one hit from 1993. I remember playing that as a brand new single release before it even got released back in the day. How did you get on with my little Rossi riddle? I am always running, but I never walk. I have a bed, but I never sleep. I have a mouth, but I never speak. If you were looking at your radio and thinking, it's a river, well, then give yourself a pat on the back. Yeah, well done if you worked that out. Coming up then, Bowie's Let's Dance, the song that launched this radio station nearly 8 years ago, and one of the best from the Right Reverend Al Green coming your way as well.
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0: 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It's the place to dine from 9 till 9. 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
6: Cross-country services are reduced at Birmingham New Street due to hot weather conditions. Meanwhile, Exeter Roads remains closed between Bradley Valley and Newton Abbott for roadworks. Also, the A385 has overnight closures between Totnes Road and Bury Pomeroy turnoff. Look out for temporary lights on the B3193 at Clay Lane in Chudley Knighton until October next year, whilst over in Stover, there's temporary lights on the A382 at Staple Hill Road. More on our websites.
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10: Across Devon,

Under the Moonlight, there's Serious Moonlight. Yes, David Bowie. Maybe you saw the Serious Moonlight tour back in 1983 when this went to number one. I think he only had about three number one: Space Oddity, Ashes to Ashes, and that one, maybe another. Good to hear that again. Only two sleeps till the weekend. Two sleeps till someone wins 750K, £750,000. Any which way, it all adds up to the same amount. Matthew Wilder coming up in just a moment, right after the Reverend Al Green and Tired of Being Alone on a Wednesday morning on the greatest hits at breakfast.

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0: 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The biggest songs from the 70s, 80s and 90s. 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Hope you're fit and well. Guffy will be our guest on When I Was 17, coming up in just a couple of moments. And of course, the Morning Mystery Oldie is back at 7:30. That's getting you thinking, isn't it? I'll open up the phone lines just before the 7:30 headlines. 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
21: The top stories this hour. Hundreds of schools will either close early or not open at all today ahead of a red warning for extreme heat taking effect for only the second time ever. Almost all of Wales and huge areas of England already fall under an amber alert where temperatures could near 40 degrees Celsius. People in Leeds tell us how they're coping.
22: It's a very nice change to the normal weather that we get here in Leeds.
23: I'm going to buy some more clothes, definitely, because 1 minute I'm wearing cargos and stuff, the next minute I'm sweating on the bus.
21: Andy Burnham appears to have taken a step closer to becoming incoming Prime Minister after one of his potential contenders ruled himself out of the Labour leadership race. Sir Keir Starmer's right-hand man Darren Jones says he's changed his mind after a reassuring conversation with the Makefield MP. The findings of the largest maternity inquiry in NHS history are being published later. The report into Nottingham University Hospital's NHS Trust involves nearly 2,500 families. And England have edged closer to the knockout stages of the World Cup. Despite a goalless draw with Ghana, it's Scotland v Brazil tonight.
2: Now for the news here in Devon. More now on the weather, and an amber warning for extreme heat is in force across Devon, with today predicted to be even hotter than yesterday. Steve Brown is Devon's Director of Public Health and says they will support any schools which feel they may need to close or finish lessons earlier.
3: We're not advising schools you must close early, and so I think you probably will see across Devon, as you have in other parts of the southwest, where some schools will make the right decision for them, which is to close early and for pupils to go home. Others schools will say we're going to stay open.
2: Well, ice cream sellers are telling us they're seeing more people in the evenings as some people avoid the hottest part of the day. Connor Bolton is the third generation owner of Torbay's oldest ice cream shop, which dates back to 1921.
4: Expecting it to be busy, we've stocked up on ice cream. Yeah, it lets us stay open later as well because there's no rain, the sun's out, people like to walk in the evening.
2: Well, today South West Water is urging people to stay out of reservoirs, warning their operational sites with hidden machinery and strong currents beneath the surface.
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2: Another sunny morning with temperatures rising quickly to bring a very hot day, highs of 34 degrees. That's the latest. I'm Grace O'Hare.
18: 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Make me a
0: winner. Good morning, this is Rossi. It's just gone 7 a.m. on a Wednesday morning. You could transform your life this Friday on Make Me a Winner. £750,000 must be won. How would you react if you got the all-important call this Friday?
24: Oh, you're joking, man.
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0: Absolutely fabulous. 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We'll also find the rules for this network competition. I call this number to play 03434 282017. Calls are charged at a standard rate. You've got to be over 18. Lines close in 2 days' time, Friday afternoon at 5 p.m, and then we make a call. If we call you and you're in the draw and you answer, you'll have just won £750,000. We'll transfer from our account into yours as soon as we hang up. So get yourself in that draw. Text the word cash. Send that to 61054. I bid you good luck.
18: 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The good times. 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

0: From the summer of 1976, See the Trouble with Me. It is Barry White on the greatest hits at breakfast. Good morning and hope you're well. Middle child of the week is here. You know what, producer, well, I shouldn't have worn this Aaron sweater this morning, should I? It's hot already and it is getting hotter. Maybe 1976 was the year you were 17.
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0: Some point next week, I'd love dearly to get you on this feature. Do let us know. 61054. 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Whichever look at the time. 707 and Guffy is our guest on 17 this morning. Good morning, Guffy. How are you?
3: I'm really well, thank you. How are you?
0: I'm always good, always good. The middle child of the week is here. It's Wednesday morning. Guffy, is that an abbreviation for your surname, or is that your proper first name?
3: No, my first name's Mark. The Guff is the four letters, is part of my surname. The surname's McGuffog, so it's that's MCGUFFOG. So that's from primary school, it was Guff, then it sort of like got extended to Guffy.
0: I have never come across McGuffog. Now, I've come across McGuffies and probably other variations, but McGuffog is most unusual. Where does that originate from? Do you know?
3: I believe it's Scottish, yes. It has been traced back to the Magna Carta, the signing of the Magna Carta.
0: Wowza! There's a bit of history for you. All right, well, and what year were you 17, Guffy?
3: 1986, late 1986, November.
0: Right, where would you have been? What were you doing as a 17-year-old?
3: I was working in a factory in the local village.
0: Yeah.
3: Which produced sausages.
0: Very, very nice indeed. Are you a fan of sausages?
3: Oh, yes.
0: Me too. It's one of the foods I love if it's slightly charred, even bordering on burnt on the outside. I like sausages that way, with lashings of English mustard.
3: No mustard.
0: All right.
3: It has to be ketchup.
0: Outside of work, what else would you been doing?
3: Back then, probably going to one of the local pubs. Although we weren't drinking, we were just playing pool.
0: Yeah. Of course you were. I believe you. Thousands wouldn't. Let me take you back to 1986. You were 17. And Gwen Guthrie was in the charts with this. Look away, look away. Big country. Man. Jackie Graham, Set Me Free. There you were, shooting pool and drinking diluted orange juice. Right. Which of those would you like to hear, Guffy?
3: Big Country, please.
0: Oh, Big Country. Good choice. Really good choice for a Wednesday morning. Let's get it on, and thank you very much for switching us on. Whereabouts are you from, by the way?
3: Shapping Cumbria, but I'm looking all over the country, and at the moment, I am in Doncaster, or just on the outskirts of Doncaster.
0: Okay, well, thank you for switching us on wherever you travel and wherever you cook, and enjoy this from Big Country.
3: Thank you, and keep up the good work.

from Sweden, the Cardigans and Love Fool on the greatest hits of breakfast, 17 minutes after 7, and from Scotland ahead of that, Look Away, brilliant big country. Hello and happy birthday to Roger Johnson, who's 80 years old today, still going strong and loving life, and lots of love from your wife Rita and your daughter Ruth, and Luftar, who we met yesterday in London. He gave us a lift down to the very posh Grosvenor House Hotel for an awards ceremony, had a good chat with him. New to the greatest hits of breakfast, no score draw for England last night, as you know by now, 1 point, 4 from a possible 6, but it's all about Scotland tonight, yes, and we played big country, and when I was 17, and Scotland are taking on the only national team ever to qualify for every single World Cup tournament, but Scotland will not be deterred. Oh yes.

0: Indeed, Good Luck Scotland tonight for that 11 p.m. kickoff. On the way, yes, the Morning Mystery Oldie is back. Day number 7 or 8 now. Between now and then, you'll hear from Fleetwood Mac and Billy Joel next from 1983. Tell her about it from his Innocent Man album.
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17: 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Look out for extra road closures between Bradley Valley and Newton Abbott, also from Ringslade Road to Pepistrell Road. Meanwhile, you may want to allow extra time because of limited access on the A379 in Slapton between Sands Road and Holmley Road. A bit further away, temporary lights operate on Torquay Road in King's Kerswell for water main work. That's the latest. There's more on our website.
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0: Drums birthday boy, Mick Fleetwood, 79 today. A little claim to fame that I played pool with Mick Fleetwood, well, against him, in a bar back in 1988-89 in Melbourne, Australia. Another little claim to fame this morning. The beauty of working out of our London HQ this morning is getting a hug from Gok Wan at 5:30 earlier this morning. There is that clip of that greatest hit. But what is the song and who's it by? Call me now to partake in the morning mystery oldie. 0333 2020 402 is my direct line. I'll take four calls at random. Local rate to call me. Some phone providers may apply further charges. I need the song title and I need the name of the act. Any clues? But you absolutely not, is the expression on his boat race. 0333 2020 402. Greatest hits coming up from Earth, Wind and Fire and the Pet Shop Boys from 1987. Matt's got your sport in a moment. Right now, 7:31. Time for your Wednesday morning headlines.
1: Hundreds of schools will either close early or not open at all ahead of a red warning for extreme heat taking effect for only the second ever time. Almost all of Wales and huge parts of England already fall under an amber alert where temperatures could near 40 degrees Celsius. The largest maternity investigation in NHS history is expected to reveal later widespread failings in the avoidable harm and deaths of babies. More than 2,500 cases have been reviewed at Nottingham University hospitals. Andy Burnham's being urged to reveal his plans if he takes up residency in Number 10. The SNP's insisting he needs to give straight answers on his intentions for the economy, EU and another referendum on Scottish independence. And Germany's railway services have been brought to a halt overnight following a nationwide IT issue. Deutsche Bahn says trains were held at stations for 2.5 hours last night because of a problem with the country's digital communication system. That's the latest. I'm Becky Carhill.
0: Sport. Right now, with Wednesday morning sports headlines, here's Matt.
2: Good morning to you, Rossi, but a frustrating night for England at the World Cup. They dominated the ball against Ghana, 19 shots, but failed to find a way through. Substitute Bukayo Saka forced a fine save. Nico O'Reilly hit the bar before Mark Gahey had a header cleared off the line. Ghana boss Carlos Queiroz was convinced they should have had a penalty when Ezri Konsa brought down Prince Kwabena Adu. I'm not sure VAR is still working at this World Cup, he said. England remain top of their group with 4 points, but will need to avoid defeat against Panama to be sure of a place in the knockout stages. Elsewhere in their group, Croatia celebrated Luka Modric's 200th international appearance with a 1-0 win over Panama, who've now been eliminated. Crystal Palace's Daniel Munoz scored the only goal as Colombia beat DR Congo 1-0. Earlier, Cristiano Ronaldo became the first player to score at 6 World Cups as his double helped Portugal beat Uzbekistan 5-0. And England's cricketers will use ice packs to stay cool when they play West Indies in the Women's T20 World Cup today.
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4: Across Devon.

Cheers, Matt. Thank you. And I'll see you in 1 hour from now for another sports update. This is Rossi. And while we take your calls for the morning mystery oldie for a Wednesday morning, here is the Pet Shop Boys. It's a Sin on the greatest hits at breakfast.

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0: and fantasy on the greatest hits of breakfast. Ross here till 10 o'clock this morning. And the Trick Award-winning Ken Bruce is back at 10 a.m. Popmaster at 10:30. And another first 45.
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0: It is 17 minutes to 8 already. Let's do this for a Wednesday morning. Greatest Hits Radio, good morning.
3: Good morning, Rossi.
0: Good morning. Who's this?
3: This is Jim from Leicester.
0: Now then, Jim, and how's it looking in lovely Leicester this morning?
3: Absolutely scorching. 25 degrees already.
0: Already 25. Lovely, jubbly. Yeah. All right then, Jim, what do you reckon?
3: I think you're going for a World Cup song. Oh. New Order, World in Motion.
0: Featuring the fabulous John Barnes on the rap. Never been guessed before. Jim and Lester. And should never be guessed again. Have a good day. Enjoy the heat. God bless you, mate. Greatest Hits Radio morning.
4: Good morning, Rossi.
0: Good morning to you. Who's this?
4: It's Bruce from Nottingham.
0: Now then, Bruce in Nottingham. And I'm guessing it's probably similar to Lester, about 24, 25?
4: Nicely cooking at the minute.
0: Nicely cooking. Lovely jubbly. Right then, Bruce, hit me with your best shot.
4: Well, I know it is Toto of Africa.
0: And I know that's a straight red card.
4: Ah.
0: And you sounded so confident. Bruce, we will speak again.

0: And the final one now for a Wednesday morning. 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
1: Hello.
0: Good morning, who's this?
1: It's Linda from Harlow.
0: Now then, Linda in Harlow. You're our final caller for a Wednesday morning. How confident are you feeling in Harlow this morning?
1: Not too sure.
0: Well, look, you know, you're on now, so have a guess and you never, ever, ever, ever know.
1: Okay, I think it's Alison Moyet, Weak in the Presence of Beauty.
0: What a tune. And I can hear that beat from Weak in the Presence of Beauty. It has not been guessed before, Linda in Harlow. And... oh, it should never be guessed again.
1: Oh, dear.
0: Listen, thank you very much for being on the show and enjoy your day in Harlow today.
1: Lovely. Thank you ever so much.
0: God bless you. Right then. It's back tomorrow morning at 7:30 to check out those incorrect guesses and avoid a straight red card. Head to greatesthitsradio.co.uk. Another fine Scottish act is on the way in just a little moment from Glasgow. They're called Texas.
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13: At Leyland, we've been perfecting our paint since 1922, so you traders can get a flawless job with minimal faff. Enough said, really, which leaves about 20 seconds to talk about something else. Black footy jargon. The classic, it's a game of two halves. 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Can't forget, they just wanted it more. And of course, at the end of the day, best keep it simple. Nothing wrong with saying got the job done. Anyway, the point is, Leyland Trade Paint. Enough said.
14: Cross-country services face delays at Birmingham New Street due to hot weather conditions. Meanwhile, Exeter Road remains closed from Ringslade Road to Pipistrel Road in Newton Abbot for roadworks until September, whilst water main work continues on Ashburton Road at Mile End Road. Also look out for the A379 closure between Sands Road and Holmley Road in Slapton, plus temporary lights on Linthorpe Way in Brixham. There's more on our website.
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0: Smell the ocean putting a bit of a ooh, ooh, ooh into your Wednesday morning and sounding even better in the glorious sunshine is hotting up. 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
13: The top stories this hour. Hundreds of schools are expected to fully or partially close today with a very rare red weather alert for extreme heat coming into force in around an hour's time. It covers parts of England and Wales. We're told temperatures could hit 40 degrees Celsius. Liz Bentley from the Royal Meteorological Society says we can expect to see temperatures rise in years to come.
15: As we go into future decades, as our climate continues to warm, what we feel is actually extreme now is going to be seen as quite cool summers.
13: Sir Keir Starmer's right-hand man, Darren Jones has ruled himself out of the Labour leadership race. He says he's been reassured by the only current candidate, Makefield MP Andy Burnham. The largest maternity investigation in NHS history is expected to reveal later widespread failings in the avoidable harm and deaths of babies. More than 2,500 cases have been reviewed at Nottingham University Hospitals. And England have edged closer to the knockout stages of the World Cup. Despite a goalless draw with Ghana, Scotland face Brazil in Miami tonight. Kickoffs at 11.
2: Now for the news here in Devon. More now on the weather, and parts of Devon could reach 34 degrees today as an amber warning for heat remains in force. Steve Brown is Devon's Director of Public Health. He says they'll support any schools which feel they'll need to close or finish lessons earlier.
16: Schools, you know, vary in terms of their ability to keep cool. So some are more modern schools and their airflow might be slightly different, might have more shaded areas. So what we're not doing is giving a really clear message, you must close. What we're saying is, here's the guidance, make those sensible decisions and we'll support you on that.
2: Well, ice cream sellers here are telling us it's not just the weather which is hotting up, but so is the competition. Connor Bolton is the third generation owner of Torbay's oldest ice cream shop, which dates back to 1921.
17: But there's like six ice cream shops down the harbour, so there's definitely a lot of competition, yeah, for sure. There's three on this road, so yeah, there's a lot of competition, a lot of options for people.
2: Today, South West Water is urging people to stay out of reservoirs, warning their operational sites with hidden machinery and strong currents beneath the surface.
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2: Another sunny morning with temperatures rising quickly to bring a very hot day, highs of 34 degrees. That's the latest. I'm Grace O'Hare.
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0: Just gone 8 a.m. on a Wednesday morning. Good morning, this is Rossi. And this Friday, 2 days and counting, you could score your best ever payday with a life-changing £750,000. It happened to Dave and his wife, Debbie, last Friday.
20: The phone went off and I could hear him chuntering away to himself because he had to go and pick the phone up. So he'd be glad he picked the phone up now.
0: Bet he is. And bet you are too, Debbie. Dave has been playing every week now and he's 750 grand the richer. 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We'll also find the rules for this network competition. 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Calls are charged at a standard rate. You must be over 18 to play. 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So get yourself in the draw and be in with a chance. Getting rich on Friday. Big payday. Text the word cash and send that to 61054. I bid you good luck.
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very best from Neil Diamond and Sweet Caroline on the greatest hits at breakfast. 11 minutes after 8 is the time as we enter the middle child of another week. And it's rather warm outside. National Kissing Day this week, so we're looking for anything you connect to kiss or kissing. And Keith in sunny Horton Castle, what about Prince and Kiss for your 8:33 this morning, Rossi? Maggie in Melbourne Port, hello to you. Thank you very much recommending the same song, although the version by Tom Jones and the Art of Noise. Paul in Rutland, Hall & Oates, Kiss is on my list. Pete in Beckenham, Kiss in the Pink, yes, and the last film from 1983. Deborah in Newton Abbott, what about Linda Lewis? It's in his Kiss, in brackets, the Shoop Shoop song. And Neil Crocombe, I think is the pronunciation, in Hampshire. You, like many others, going for Will Powers and Kissing with Confidence this morning for the 8:33. Keep them coming in, please. 61054. Start your text with Rossi. Anything you can connect to kiss or kissing is good for this morning's 8:33. And Scotland take on Brazil tonight in the World Cup. Looking forward to it. And here's an absolute anthem. The Waterfront, all inspired by the Clyde, the River Clyde and the surrounding area, as it sort of changed from the industrial area into the sort of modern way it is today. Simple Minds from 83 and the Waterfront. Greatest hits at breakfast.

0: Simple Minds and Waterfront ahead of the big kickoff tonight in the USA. Indeed, Scotland v Brazil up on the waterfront, inspired by the Clyde, that beautiful river that runs through that fabulous city. It's all about kissing for this morning's 8:33. Good morning from a very misty but very, very warm North Devon. Roughly, I'd like to recommend Kiss the Bride by Sir Elton John. Thank you very much for suggesting that. Also suggested by Marco Donnelly in Sidcup. New to the greatest hits of breakfast. Love your 8:33 feature. Yes, Elton John, Kiss the Bride, will stick that one in the hat. Pam Jepson, hello to you in Newbury, Kissing with Confidence, Will Powers. That's getting a lot of nods this morning. Faith Hill, This Kiss by Graham, and all the gang in Newcastle. Greatest hits of breakfast on every morning. Rapid Rolf says, what about Exile, Kiss You All Over, and Norma Codwell. Hello to you and Alan in Essington. Brian Hyland and Sealed With a Kiss. Another song, very popular with your suggestions this morning. We'll get busy. The Big Boss, producer Alan and I, and three of the best will feature at 8:30. Between now and then, Getting Hot with Donna Summer, and Springsteen is on the way with Hungry Heart.
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18: Traffic is building on the A380 Kings Ash Road in Paignton with 10-minute delays southbound between Fernicombe Road and Tweenaway Cross. Meanwhile, there's usual congestion on the A385 in Totnes between Brutus Bridge and Morrison's roundabouts. Also, look out for cross-country delays at Birmingham New Street due to hot weather affecting services. A bit further away, roadworks have closed Ilbert Road in Kingsbridge eastbound until September. That's the latest. There's more on our website.
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0: 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Ken Bruce. The home of Ken Bruce.
1: There's another First 45 on Wednesday's show, and it's a bit of a guilty pleasure. The Damned appear in the buried treasure slot, and I'll be testing two more contestants' musical knowledge on Popmaster at 10:30. 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

0: Everybody's got a hungry heart. Springsteen on the greatest hits of breakfast. Good morning to Kev in West Sussex, standing by for day 33 this morning. Hello to Simon and Kim in Stoke-on-Trent. Graham is in Wales. He's got us on. Thank you very much, Jan and Grimsby, for getting in touch as well. It's all about Kiss and Kissing for the 8:33. Three of your finest suggestions in just a little moment. Matt's on the way with the sport. Right now, it is exactly 8:30. Time for your Wednesday morning headlines.
1: Hundreds of schools will either close early or not open at all ahead of a red warning for extreme heat taking effect for only the second ever time. Almost all of Wales and huge parts of England already fall under an amber alert where temperatures could near 40 degrees Celsius. The largest maternity investigation in NHS history is expected to reveal later widespread failings in the avoidable harm and deaths of babies. More than 2,500 cases have been reviewed at Nottingham University hospitals. Andy Burnham being urged to reveal his plans if he takes up residency in Number 10. The SNP's insisting he needs to give straight answers on his intentions for the economy, EU and another referendum on Scottish independence. And Germany's railway services have been brought to a halt overnight following a nationwide IT issue. Deutsche Bahn says trains were held at stations for 2.5 hours last night because of a problem with the country's digital communication system. That's the latest. I'm Becky Cahill.
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3: And here's your latest sport. A reality check for England after their strong start to the World Cup. They were held to a goalless draw by Ghana in Boston last night. Thomas Tuchel's side dominated the chances, although they were fortunate not to concede a penalty for a foul by Ezri Konsa. Ghana boss Carlos Queiroz joked that VAR went for a coffee. A win would have sent England into the knockout stages. They'll need to avoid defeat against Panama to be sure of progress. Declan Rice said, "We still have a great chance to top the group, so positivity all round." Elsewhere, Croatia celebrated Luka Modric's 200th international appearance with a 1-0 win over Panama, who've now been eliminated. Crystal Palace's Daniel Munoz scored as Colombia beat DR Congo 1-0. Cristiano Ronaldo became the first player to score at 6 World Cups. He scored twice as Portugal beat Uzbekistan 5-0. And England's cricketers will use ice packs to stay cool when they play West Indies in the Women's T20 World Cup today.
2: Wake up to Rossi. The 8:33.
0: Nice one, Matt. Catch you this afternoon at 4 o'clock with Simon Mayo and the team. It's all about Kiss and Kissing on the 8:33 this morning. We'll start in 1983 with Bananarama.

Fitting in nicely with our Kiss Kissing themed 8:33. Your kiss is on my list of the best things of life. It's Daryl Hall and John Oates together. Thank you very much for all the kind words in the show this morning at 8:33. Andy Taylor in North Norfolk. Hello to Linda Hunter. And Zena Higgs has got us on and listening in Wakefield in West Yorkshire. Lovely to hear from you. And thank you for selecting and suggesting this for the 8:33. Yeah, it's Debbie Harry, French Kissing in the USA from 1986. I love it.

0: Debbie Harry, French Kissing in the USA, wrapping up the 8:33 and the greatest hits of breakfast. Simon Mayo's Drive Time show today at 4 o'clock, and another track taken from his album of the week, Dream of the Blue Turtles. Another big 45 and a confession and a Drive Time drama. And sport, of course, for Matt, he's been kept busy, even busier next week with the World Cup. And, of course, Wimbledon gets underway next Monday as well. Between now and the top 10 till Ken, the award-winning Ken Bruce, and well-deserved, we was robbed, producer Al. Ken Bruce, of course, won the Best British Radio Show last night at the Trick Awards, and deservedly so as well. I salute you, sir. Between now and the top 10 till Ken, you'll hear from Rainbow and you'll hear from Denise Williams.
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12: There are queues on the A380 Kings Ash Road in Paignton going south between Fernicombe Road and Tweenaway Cross with a 15 minute to get through there. Meanwhile, it's slow in Tynmouth on Bishop's Taynton Road and Bitton Park Road heading into town around the Sheldon Bridge, whilst over in Totnes the A385 is slow between Brutus Bridge and Morrison's roundabouts. Also, temporary lights are causing delays on Bridge Road from Churston Ferries to South Hams. There's more on our website.
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0: Happy birthday to Nutley Booth has got us on in her car this morning, enjoying the greatest hits of breakfast in the Wednesday morning sunshine and loving Denise Williams. Let's hear it for the boy. 5 to 9 is the time. I'm going to transport you back to the year after the 9 o'clock news and this morning's top 10 till 10, when Pete Sampras would defeat Goran Ivanisevic to win the men's final at Wimbledon, and it would be Conchita Martinez who would beat Martina Navratilova. More clues, more headlines, and great songs from that year next.
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13: The top stories this hour. What's only the Met Office's second ever red warning for extreme heat has just come into force. It covers a big chunk of England and Wales, with forecasters saying we could see temperatures of up to 40 degrees Celsius. Hundreds of schools have closed. Michael Connolly, head teacher at a primary in Hertfordshire, says his priority is keeping children safe and comfortable.
14: So we've moved the children into different year groups. We are supporting teachers with changes to their lunchtime routines, and the children have been going out a bit earlier.
13: Andy Burnham appears to have taken a step closer to becoming Prime Minister after one of his potential contenders ruled himself out of the Labour leadership race. Sir Keir Starmer's right-hand man Darren Jones says he's changed his mind after a reassuring conversation with the Makerfield MP. The findings of the largest maternity inquiry in NHS history are being published later. The report into Nottingham University Hospital's NHS Trust involves nearly 2,500 families, and England have edged closer to the knockout stages at the World Cup. Despite a goalless draw with Ghana, it's Scotland v Brazil tonight.
15: Now for the news here in Devon. More now on the weather, and an amber warning for extreme heat is in force across Devon, with today predicted to be even hotter than yesterday. Steve Brown is Devon's Director of Public Health and says they will support any schools which feel they may need to close or finish lessons earlier.
16: We're not advising schools you must close early, and so I think you probably will see across Devon, as you have in other parts of the southwest, where some schools will make the right decision for them, which is to close early and for pupils to go home. Other schools will say we're going to stay open.
15: Well, ice cream sellers are telling us they're seeing more people in the evenings as some people avoid the hottest part of the day. Connor Bolton is the third generation owner of Torbay's oldest ice cream shop, which dates back to 1921.
17: Expecting it to be busy, we've stocked up on ice cream. Yeah, it lets us stay open later as well, because there's no rain, the sun's out, people like to walk in the evening.
15: Well, today, South West Water is urging people to stay out of reservoirs, warning their operational sites with hidden machinery and strong currents beneath the surface.
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15: Another sunny morning with temperatures rising quickly to bring a very hot day, highs of 34 degrees. That's the latest. I'm Grace O'Hare.

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1: Right then, let's get your Wednesday workday started. My name is Rossi, and here's 10 of the best from one chosen year. But what year were these in the charts? M People's A Sight for Sore Eyes will feature. Boyzone, Love Me for a Reason's in the lineup this morning. And. Hey Now, Girls Just Wanna Have Fun. What do you reckon? 61054, start your text with Rossi. 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

It would be a hit a couple of decades before for the Osmonds, but in this chosen year, it was back with Boyzone and Love Me For a Reason on the top 10 till Ken. We played you and people on A Sight for Sore Eyes, which would have described the appearance of producer Al when he arrived at my hotel room this morning after the big awards ceremony at the Grosvenor Hotel last night. Yes, a little bit bleary-eyed, but still good to go. And we kick-started with the Counting Crows, Mr. Jones and me. It would be the year Huddersfield Town would move into their impressive new all-seater, Alfred McAlpine Stadium. Also, Manchester United broke the English transfer record by paying relegated Nottingham Forest £3.75 million for a promising young midfielder called Roy Keane. And Aston Villa would win the League Cup by beating the aforementioned Manchester United 3-1 in the final. And Cypress Hill, Primal Scream and the Red Hot Chili Peppers would all headline this year at the Reading Music Festival. And Cyndi Lauper did a remake of a 1984 hit and brought it out this year, slightly tweaking the song title. Hey now, girls just want to have fun. Cyndi Lauper on the top 10 till Ken. But what was the year?

0: Yeah, sun and great in the sunshine on a Wednesday morning in the top 10 till Ken, Searching by China Black. And ahead of that, Cyndi Lauper. Hey now, girls just want to have fun. So if you were thinking, well, this was the year when we went to the movies to see Mrs. Doubtfire, The Flintstones, Speed, and Mary Shelley's Frankenstein, then you would be bang on the money.
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0: 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We'll also find the rules for this network competition. Or call this number to play 034-34-282-017. 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You must be over 18. Lines close 5 o'clock Friday afternoon. 2 days and counting. Shortly after 5, a number will be selected at random. 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If you answer, boom, you'll win the lot. 750K. £750,000 will miraculously find its way from our bank account into yours. As I said, it's a guaranteed winner. Get yourself in there for your chance to win big. Text the word cash. 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I bid you good luck.
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15: Queues are building on the A380 Kings Ash Road in Paignton, southbound between Fernicombe Road and Tween Away Cross, with journey time stretching to 15 minutes. Meanwhile, in Tynmouth, expect delays on Bishops, Tainton Road and Bitton Park Road, heading into town around Sheldon Bridge. Also look out for roadworks causing limited access on the A379 in Slapton between Sands Road and Holmley Road until February. That's the latest. There's more on our website.
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0: On Wednesday's afternoon show, after a six-year-old finds an ancient Viking sword that had been buried for 1,300 years on his school trip, I want your Viking puns, please. 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

Peter Connor and the boys. Yes, D-Ream and You're the Best Thing on the top 10 till Ken ahead of the Red Hot Chili Peppers and Give It Away, Give It Away, Give It Away. Indeed. BBC TV would broadcast a brand new sitcom in this year, The Vicar of Dibley, which we all loved. Harry Styles popped out into the world. He was born. So, too, was Everton's number one and England's number one goalkeeper, yet Jordan Pickford. And diver Tom Daley was born in this year. We also got for the very first time, maybe you were in attendance, the first Whitby Goth Weekend that took place in that beautiful seaside town in North Yorkshire. And we also got a big draw for the very first time. Yes, the National Lottery took place. Yes, we were all glued to our TV screens Saturday nights to see the balls drop and what numbers were going to appear in our tickets. I think the first one I won a tenner for getting three correct numbers. And this was in the charts for Tori Amos. This is the Cornflake Girl. But what year are we talking about? On Wednesday morning's Top 10 till Ken.

0: Corey Amos and Cornflake Girl and the Top 10 Till Ken. This is Rossi kickstarting your workday every weekday with 10 of the best one chosen year. Ken Bruce here at 10 o'clock this morning, Popmaster at 10:30. And maybe that was your first 45 that you bought with your own pocket money. Another edition of that with Ken after 10 o'clock this morning. I do love listening to that feature. Right then, still to come on this morning's Top 10 Till Ken, we'll hear a big song from Blur as we were smack bang in the middle of the Britpop era. And also Pat O'Banton featuring Ali and Robin Campbell from UB40 will play as well, doing a cover of the Old Equals song you may or may not remember. Baby Come Back is on the way.
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2: It's slow on the A380 Kings Ash Road in Paignton going south between Fernicombe Road and Tweenaway Cross with a 5 minute to get through there. Also expect delays on Newton Road between Newton Abbott and Kings Tainton, whilst over in Brixham, temporary lights are causing delays on Linthorpe Way between Treefields and Northfields Road due to water main work. Meanwhile, you may want to allow extra time for rail journeys as Cross Country and Great Western Rail are running reduced services because of hot weather conditions.
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2: CDs? Yeah, remember them, kids? Like those vinyl records you've been buying, but shiny and scratched in the glove box.

0: Great to hear that again. Pat O'Banton, Ali Campbell and Robin Campbell from UB40 and Baby Come Back, originally out in 1966 here in the UK, and did absolutely nothing for the Equals, then released 2 years later and went to number one. I'm not quite sure how that happened, but it did. Right then, Ace of Base would have the biggest selling record in the United States of America, All That She Wants. This Side of the Pond, the biggest selling record would feature in the biggest movie of the year, Four Weddings and a Funeral, and that would be Wet, Wet, Wet's Love Is All Around. For those of you guessing this morning, 1994. I salute you. 1994, the year I salute. Ken Bruce is up after the news at 10 o'clock. Indeed he is. And as I mentioned, Popmaster is back at 10:30. Let's see how high of a score you can get this morning. And I'll wake you up Thursday morning, bright and early from 6 a.m. with the greatest hits at breakfast. Have yourself a great Wednesday and enjoy the sunshine.
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0: Hello, good morning. Thanks to Rossi for breakfast. Lovely to spend some time in his company yesterday. 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
12: top stories this hour. A very rare red weather warning for extreme heat is in effect across huge parts of England and Wales as temperatures could near 40 degrees Celsius. Hundreds of schools are closed. Sir Keir Starmer's right-hand man, Darren Jones, has shut down any speculation he'll challenge Andy Burnham for the Labour leadership. He's confirmed he won't be standing in the race.
13: Andy Burnham is going to be the next Prime Minister, and if there was a contest of Labour Party members, he would win. So the question for me is, what would the benefit be to the country and to the party of a leadership contest?
12: He insists a reassuring conversation with the newly elected Makefield MP swayed his decision. Mr Burnham's the only known candidate so far. Major investigation into failings in maternity care at hospitals in Nottingham will be published this morning. The Ockenden Review, looking at around 2,500 cases, is the biggest of its kind in NHS history. And England have edged closer to the knockout stages of the World Cup despite a goalless draw with Ghana last night. Meanwhile, Scotland come up against Brazil in Miami tonight.
14: Now for the news here in Devon. More now on the weather, and checks are being made on Devon's most vulnerable as an amber warning for extreme heat is in force across the county. Steve Brown is Devon's Director of Public Health.
15: We have the plans in place. So, for example, within our adult social care, whether it's within our care homes, the domiciliary care workers, they will know those key messages to be taken out to clients in their own homes.
14: Well, the UK Health Security Agency's also issued a red heat health alert for the entire southwest from today and tomorrow. Unions warned it will push for strike action as it voices concerns about 150 proposed job cuts at the University of Exeter. They say the changes would affect 14% of staff. The university hopes the scheme can be filled by voluntary redundancies. And South West Water has told us it understands concerns after being criticised for odour control at its Plymouth Central wastewater treatment works. It's after it emerged the monitor had been broken for a month, which the firm says it's now working to fix as quickly as possible.
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14: Another sunny and very hot day with temperatures quickly rising as we head into the afternoon, highs of 34 degrees. That's the latest. I'm Grace O'Hare.
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0: Well, what a scorcher. Are we allowed to say phew? We are not allowed to say phew. That's inappropriate.

The Jackson 5. I want you back. Cooling music. I mean, it's not really. Well, we'll just pretend it is. We need it today. Wednesday, the 24th of June. We also need Popmaster. Luckily, it's on its way. At 10:30, there will be a love song. If you have a greeting you need to pass on to your loved one, do it now. Send it in, and we may well read it for you at 11:15. It's the My First 45 day. It's Wednesday, and this is where we play your very first vinyl purchase with your own pocket money or money that you've earned in the street. One way or the other, it's your first 45, and we'll have a good one coming up at 11:30. And after 12, it's a golden year. And today's golden year is 1970. Do you remember 1970, first of all? Right, that's a start. Tell us your favourite memory of that year. The exciting things that happened to you in 1970. The way your life suddenly took off. And we'd like to hear your favourite choice of music from 1970 as well. Include your phone number on your email. Or you can text if you prefer, but the email is ken@greatesthitsradio.co.uk.

Talk Talk, and life is what you make it. Big shout to John and Helen of Crewe, who are on their way to Llandudno, hoping to make a fortune today. Yes, in tickets off the 2 pence tipping point machine. Well, yeah, a fortune can be made on those. I have to admit, I've never met anybody who did make a fortune on those machines, but, you know, today could be your day. Have a lovely time at Llandudno.

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0: from the film of that name. Olivia Newton-John and ELO. 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

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Quick reminder that on this Friday, on Greatest Hits Radio, you could win £750,000. Yes, you could. 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Don't miss it. A quick shout out to, it's Andy. Andy Warlow at Coram Showers. He was around yesterday and he'll be listening round about now for Popmaster. Well, that's lucky because it's coming. It's on its way. Popmaster will be here as soon as we've heard Eurythmics and this.

0: Wednesday's Popmaster. And joining us first is Jeff Quilter, who's in North Yorkshire. Hi, Jeff.
1: Morning, Ken. How are you?
0: I'm very well. What about you?
1: Yeah, very good. Nice to speak to you.
0: Lovely to talk to you. Good weather today there?
1: Yes, it's glorious. Not quite as warm as I think for some of our friends in the south, but yeah, very, very pleasant.
0: All the better for that, I have to say. So enjoy it while it's there. What do you do? Have you given up work or what?
1: Yeah, I'm retired, Ken. I turned 60 a couple of weeks back, actually, so a man of leisure now.
0: Oh, what a life, eh? And what are you doing with all that time?
1: Bits and pieces. I'm a big football fan, so QPR is my team. So during the season, I get to see them when I can. Play quite a bit of golf, although my enthusiasm and ability aren't quite aligned on that front. And we, you know, we live in a nice part of the world, close to the North York Moors and the sea, so we get out walking a lot. We've got a Labradoodle Nala that we I just get out with a load today. She's crashed out on the stone floor in the kitchen somewhere. Oh, yeah. Bit too warm for her.
0: Yeah, that's not a bad option, that. Well done, well decided. What kind of music do you like?
1: Mixed bag, really. I guess my passion is sort of 80s soul. That's kind of when I grew up. So Shalamar, Luther, Teen Reed, that sort of stuff. We saw him, big fan of Paul Weller as well. We saw him at Scarborough at the Open Air Theatre a couple of weeks back. He was very good. And I think as I've aged, probably my taste has mellowed a bit. So, you know, Billy Joel, Fleetwood Mac, Blondie, and even some new stuff, you know, Ella Langley, Olivia Dean. So hopefully, varied enough will help this morning, but we'll see, I guess.
0: We will see. But yeah, that sounds like a good basis. Well done, sir. Right, let's try the bonuses first of all. Songs in films or books? Songs in films or books?
1: Let's go books, shall we?
0: Books, then. Right, let's do those. And your score might be?
1: If I came away in late scenes, I'd be delighted, but I guess more than anything, hopefully I won't let anyone down. That's my plan.
0: You cannot do that. You'll never let anybody down. But do your very best, and we wish you the best of luck. And here they come. The 1972 hit School's Out was the top 40 debut for which chart act?
1: Alice Cooper
0: is right. 3 points. Paul Young had his only solo number one in 1983 with which song?
1: Wherever I Lay My Hat, That's My Home.
0: That's the song. Got to number one, yes. Right, bonus question is next on books. Taken from his album Talking Book, I'm going to play you the introduction to a 1973 hit for Stevie Wonder. What's the title of this song?

0: title of that, please?
1: You Are the Sunshine of My Life.
0: That's the one. 6 points. What one-word title has provided different hit singles for both the Pearls and Mike Oldfield in the 70s, Barbara Streisand with Barry Gibb in the 80s, and Blue in the noughties? One-word title.
1: I say guilty.
0: That's the word, the very word, guilty. Excellent, well done. Which Australian singer made her chart debut with the top 10 song Chains in 1995?
1: Tina Arena.
0: That's Tina Arena, it is, yes. Bonus question, Books. Going to play you the first verse of the first hit of the 80s for Cliff Richard. It has the same one-word title as the debut horror novel by Stephen King. What's it called?

0: Title of that?
1: Carrie.
0: It is. It's Carrie. In which year were these three songs all top 10 hits? Cherish by Kool & the Gang, Kaylee by Marillion, and Take On Me by A-ha.
1: About 83.
0: About that, 85, in fact, 2 years away. Bad luck. Dave Edmunds' Rockpile spent over a month at number one in the early 70s with the song I Hear... What?
1: No, I don't know that one, Ken.
0: Okay.
1: Sorry.
0: It's I Hear You Knocking. I Hear You Knocking.
1: Right. Yeah.
0: Bonus question coming now. Books inspired by the novel Ulysses by James Joyce, this song called The Sensual World was a top 20 single and the title track of a top 3 album in 1989 for which singer?

0: Who's that?
1: Not sure. Kate Bush?
0: Yes, it is. It's Kate Bush, yeah. And last question. Despite having over a dozen top 40 hits, the 1999 single National Express became the only top 10 song for which chart act?
1: Sorry, Ken.
0: Okay. The Divine Comedy. The Divine Comedy.
1: Oh, yeah.
0: It was. Anyway, you've done rather well here, Jeff. 30 points.
1: Excellent. Very pleased with that.
0: Good. Ken. Yeah. If you were going to be happy or delighted, I think you said, with late teens, then you should be ecstatic with 30. That's very good. Very good indeed, Jeff. Okay. Next, it's going to be Matt Timberlake. No relation, I think, but we'll find out shortly after this. Tonight.

0: Green, Don't Stop Me Now As If We Could.
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0: Pop Master Part the Second. And joining us for this is Matt Timberlake of Buckinghamshire. Hello, Matt.
1: Morning, Ken. How are you?
0: I'm very well. You all right?
1: Yeah, very good. Thank you. Very good.
0: Oh,
1: but it's okay.
0: Oh, yeah, it's okay, isn't it? We cope. Yeah, so let's get out of the way. Timberlake, no relation.
1: No.
0: You wish,
1: I've had that a few times.
0: Sure you have. What do you do? Tell me all about that.
1: I run a commercial interiors company. We do office fit-outs, doctors, dentists, etc.
0: Oh, great.
1: Things like that, so yeah.
0: Okay. You were out on the road today, or what?
1: Yeah, I'm in London today, in Farringdon today, yeah. So. Oh,
0: you do get around, don't you? Right, we are.
1: Yeah.
0: The rest of the time, what do you get up to?
1: I run my son's football team, Wendover under 16, so been doing that for about 10 years. Like to keep fit, go to the gym. Trying to do my house up slowly but surely and try and get away on holiday as much as I can when it allows.
0: The interiors expert who's just getting his house done bits and pieces. Sounds very typical. Yeah. And what about the music you like?
1: I like everything really. I like Paul Weller, Foo Fighters, Al Green, quite like Ray. Yeah, very mixed, really.
0: Certainly sounds like it. Let's see.
1: Not of 80s.
0: Yeah. Oh, good. 80s time. Right. We've got bonuses on songs in films or Let's Go Crazy. Songs in films or Let's Go Crazy.
1: Let's Go Crazy, I think.
0: Okay, let's do those. And we have a target of 30 points today, which is a decent target, but 39...
1: Yeah,
0: it was quite good, but 39 points are available. So, Matt, we wish you the very best of luck and... Here they come. The song The Name of the Game was number one in 1977 for which group?
1: Was that ABBA?
0: ABBA, yes, 3 points. In 1982, Tight Fit reached number one with which song?
1: Line 6 Tonight.
0: That's the one, yes. And here's a bonus question. Now, Let's Go Crazy. Britney Spears had a top five hit in 1999 with this song called brackets You Drive Me, close brackets, Crazy. But which singer had previously had a top five hit in 1981 with a different song similarly titled You Drive Me Crazy?
1: Britney

0: Which singer had a hit in 1981 with a song called You Drive Me Crazy?
1: That's Shaking Stevens.
0: It is. It's Shaky. 6 points. Which song, originally recorded by Simon and Garfunkel, gave Suggs a top five hit in 1996?
1: Cecilia?
0: It is Cecilia. That's very good. Well done. Different songs called All the Things She Said have been top 10 hits, one for a Scottish group in 1986 and for a Russian duo in 2003. Can you name either of these acts?
1: Tattoo.
0: Tattoo did that. Yeah, they were the Russian act, of course, and the Scottish act was Simple Minds. Now, a bonus question. Let's go crazy. In 2003, Katie Mellower made her chart debut with the top 10 song I'm about to play. What's the title? How can I?

0: title of that, please?
1: Different Kind of Crazy.
0: That's not the title, I'm afraid. It's closest thing to Crazy.
1: Crazy, yeah.
0: Badly. Right. In which year were these three songs all top 10 hits? Hold Back the Night by The Tramps, The Hustle by Van McCoy, and Make Me Smile, Come Up and See Me by Steve Harley and Cockney Rebel.
1: 74?
0: Oh, it's 1 year out, I'm afraid. 75 was the year. The song, Living on My Own, was a posthumous number one in 1993 for which singer?
1: Freddie Mercury.
0: That's right, it was Freddie. Here's a bonus question now, Let's Go Crazy. This song, called The Day That Curly Billy Shot Down Crazy Sam McGee, was a hit in the 70s for a group who had the majority of their hits in the 60s. Can you name the group?

0: Name the group, please.
1: Oh, God, I haven't got a clue, Ken. I'll be honest with you. No, I don't know.
0: No. Oh, bad luck. It's the Hollies. And one more. What type of lobster did the B-52s sing about on their hit in 1979 and 1986?
1: Rock lobster?
0: Rock lobster is correct. Well, there we are. It was quite a close game. 24 points you've got there, yeah. Matt. So really just a bonus question in it. But bad luck on that. But a very good score nonetheless. 24 points. Nothing to be worried about there at all. You've got yourself a one-year-out T-shirt. I hope that'll do for you.
1: Lovely. Thank you. Yeah.
0: Okay. And, of course, 30 seconds of shout-out time beginning right now.
1: Say hello to my wife Kay, my kids Flynn, Joel and Orla, and anyone else who knows me.
0: Well, that was brief and to the point. Excellent stuff. Thank you very much. Matt, a pleasure talking to you. I hope the day goes well
1: and
0: for you.
1: And you can. Take care, mate.
0: Thank you. Bye-bye. Cheers. Bye. Good score. 24 points for Matt Timberlake there. But it's Jeff Quilter with 30 points who's gone through. Well done, Jeff.
2: Thanks, Ken. Well done, Matt. There are some tough questions in there. I'm not sure I've got 30 on those, but hey-ho.
0: Here we go. Doesn't matter. You're through. That's what counts. And it's time. Nothing to be worried about there at all. You've got yourself a one-year-out T-shirt. I hope that'll do for you.
1: Lovely. Thank you. Yeah.
0: Okay. And, of course, 30 seconds of shout-out time beginning right now.

0: And it's time for your 3 in 10. You ready?
1: Yeah, let's give it a go.
0: Okay, today, please, the titles of 3 UK single chart hits. 4.
2: 3 in 10.
0: Sunita.
1: No, sorry, Ken. There is one I can think of, but it's not coming to me.
0: Okay. Just let the time go, because there will be people who are shouting out at home. Toy Boy, I suppose, is So Macho. And right back where we started from. These are the biggest ones. 12 hits on Sunita's list, so nothing to be sneezed at there.
1: I'll be buying her greatest hits later now.
0: I'm sure you'll be listening on repeat all the way through today. Lovely to talk to you today, Jeff.
1: And you, Ken.
0: Thanks for taking part.
1: Me.
0: But you've got your 30 seconds of shout-out time now, so on you go with that.
1: Thank you. So my wife, Sandra, my girls, Charlotte, Victoria, Dane and Adam, their partners, my Potmaster friends in Spain, Gordon and Jill, the grandchildren, Nancy, Noah, Erin and Eliza, who is looking forward to a shout-out on the radio, and you are to all the QPR fans out there, anyone else who knows me. Thanks again, Ken.
0: Great pleasure. All the best now. Cheers.
1: Cheers now. Bye now.
0: Thanks, Jeff. Okay, if you want to take part in Potmaster, you know what to do, and if you don't, I'll tell you in a minute.
3: Chaka, chaka, chaka, chaka, con. Chaka, con. Chaka, con. 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Chaka, con.

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14: The top stories this hour. A rare Met Office red warning for extreme heat has taken effect in parts of England and Wales for just the second time on record. Temperatures could reach close to 40 degrees Celsius. Hundreds of schools are closed, but the hot weather's not stopping these toddlers in West Sussex.
15: I like it summer hot. I said that.
16: So, you're telling me this isn't summer hot right now?
15: No. Nope.
16: How hot do you want it to get then?
15: Summer really hot! Like fire hot!
14: Oldham, Bradford and Keighley and London have been named as the first local investigation areas in a national grooming gangs inquiry. Individuals and institutions will have to explain what they did or didn't do to protect children from being sexually abused. Sir Keir Starmer's right-hand man, Darren Jones, has confirmed he won't challenge Andy Burnham to the Labour leadership. If no one comes forward in the race, the newly elected Makerfield MP could be Prime Minister by next month. And if Scotland can beat Brazil tonight, they will qualify for the World Cup knockout stages. It's something they've never achieved at a major tournament.
17: Now for the news here in Devon. More now on the weather, and checks are being made on the most vulnerable, with people like outdoor workers for Devon County Council advised not to be out at peak times. The amber warning for extreme heat is in force across the county, as well as a red heat health alert for the entire southwest. Steve Brown is Devon's Director of Public Health.
18: We have plans in place and we have sort of health and safety, for example. What we do know is one size doesn't fit all. You've got to make some kind of individual decisions based on the risk assessment you and undertake.
17: A union is worried about 150 proposed job cuts at the University of Exeter, warning it could push for strike action. They say the changes would affect 14% of staff. The university says they hope the scheme can be filled by voluntary redundancies. And South West Water says it's working to improve its odour control following complaints around its Plymouth Central wastewater treatment works. After it emerged, the monitor had been broken for a month, with the water firm saying it understands concerns.
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17: 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That's the latest. I'm Grace O'Hare.
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12: winner. Well, this Friday you could score yourself the best ever payday. A life-changing £750,000. 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
0: Well, I kind of believe it because he's played it for years since it very first started, and I never expected him to win. 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
12: Well, as Debbie said, Dave has been playing every week, and he is now 750k richer. 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
9: 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Sound like this.

Boston. Famed for its football matches and more than a feeling. Here we are. It's Wednesday morning. It's just gone 11 o'clock. So we've got our golden year after 12 today. That's 1970. Looking for your memories of 1970, the very best thing that happened to you in that year, and the very best music of the year too, please. With your phone number on an email to me, ken@greatesthitsradio.co.uk. We'd love to hear your memories of 1970. Your love song dedications also, but the time is running short. We're doing that at 11:15. You can, of course, text starting with my name, Ken, 61054. All of that to come. Did you mention Popmaster, the movie? Well, you know, I think there's some legs in that. James Waters, this is, in Tunbridge Wells, says that. Yeah, yeah, who would play you? Robert Carlyle? I think more Ken Stott, maybe. But we're not sure about the plot. This is the problem. It could be something, James is working out for us, he said, it could be something that you need to get your shout-outs done, but if you go over 30 seconds, the entire studio blows up. I'm not sure about that. I feel that I might suffer more than the transgressor. We could wire up everybody's phone somehow. A buzzer sort of thing, you know, 30 seconds, they go, argh! That could help. Need some work. Get a script doctor in, we'll see what we can do.

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2: 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Another fantastic show, a top confession on the way. 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

Calling Yourself Boys. That's the Gibbs. And Tragedy. Well, here's our love song. Happy, happier moments. I'm hoping you could play a love song for my wife, Susan's 76th birthday today. Roy says, Roy Sevier, he's in Barry in South Wales. All the very best to her. Please tell Stephen, the love of my life, that he means the world to me. This is Sandra speaking. Tell him thank you for being there for me no matter what. Can't wait to marry you. Love you so much. Oh, that's nice, isn't it? Wish my husband Arthur a happy birthday. He's the same age as you. 25. Amazing. And a half, and a half. Lots of love from wife Liz and Maisie the dog. Have a wonderful day. And dedicate today's love song to my mother and father-in-law. They are Sheila and Keith Foreman of Leicester. It's their 65th wedding anniversary. Fabulous going. Well done. Hope they both have a good day. Lots of love from Jeff and Gaynor. And the dogs Marley and Jacob, all in Kingsland. A quickie to Kev Lyon. Love and big hugs from Amanda and his little lion. And a happy third wedding anniversary to Susie Hume in Kilmarnock, the wife of Jamie. Things aren't always easy, but we get there one day at a time. Appreciate everything you do, says Jamie. We are busy preparing for our son Tom's 18th birthday party in the garden this afternoon. Oh, well, at least it won't cause too much damage in the garden. Hottest day of the year, eh? So maybe we'll have to drink equal amounts of soft and alcoholic beverages. Yeah. Try telling that to an 18-year-old. Happy returns to Mr. Tom from Kate Palmer in Plymouth. Tell Murray, also known as Muzza, who's working in a hot and sunny Luton, that after 27 years, Juju says, I am still crazy and utterly in love with him. And say thank you for everything you do for me. Love you, Murray. Wish my husband, best friend and soulmate, I hope this is just one person. Oh, yeah, it's luckily. Terry Scally Morris, very happy 67th birthday today. Tell him how much I love him, says Christine. We're spending today in our future new home. We're doing the renovations ourselves before we move in September. I planned and plotted the 67 steps to Terry's 67th birthday, which started on Monday evening, taking today off from all the restoration work, renovation work, a nice lunch in a great place, after Popmaster, of course, which was step 22. Few to go then, eh? Wish my husband John a very happy birthday for today. Love him so much, says Angie. And Richard Dees wants to include his wife, Christine, in the love song feature. It's our Ruby wedding anniversary. To celebrate the milestone, we're returning to Gretna Green, where we were married back in 1986. Tell her I love her now as much as I did back all those years ago. She's made the past 40 years the happiest of my life, says Richard. Look forward to our future together. And there is one more. It's from Julie Knight, who says, love it, please. Give a little mention, bit of a shout-out to my partner in life, Mike Knight. He retires today after over 40 years working for the NHS. The last 21 have been at Torbay General Hospital. He's a loving husband, dad and granddad. An amazing human being. I just want to send him all my love and wish him great adventures ahead.

0: Father and daughter together, Nat King Cole and Natalie Cole. Nobody ever sang better than Nat King Cole, did they really? Unforgettable was the song. And tomorrow, your unforgettable moments in your life will be celebrated in our love song, 11:15.
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Eagles with Lion Eyes. Well, now, 1970, we are wanting you to think about. 1970, was that a good year for you? Did you have a fantastic time that year? Did you meet the love of your life? Did you get a great job? Did you leave school? Did you move up to the big school? Whatever happened to you? In 1970, we'd like to hear about it, and we'd like to hear the music that reminds you of that time, a 1970 hit. Please. 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Start with my name if you're texting. It's Ken 61054. And we'd like your phone number, please, because we'd like you to come on and talk about it, if you don't mind. We've had a text from a long way away, from Kefalonia, in fact. Could you possibly give a brief mention to Andrew and Fiona Gaston and Jenna and Toby and Lauren and the wonderful baby Cody? We are all currently relaxing poolside on the island of Kefalonia, and they've sent a photograph to prove it. Well, that's all you know. Here, it's probably hotter. The only thing we're missing is the pool to cool off in and the free drinks and, maybe you have got it better off.

Duran Duran, Ordinary World. Here's our Wednesday feature now, My First 45, your very first vinyl purchase with your own pocket money. It's Tim Gwilliam who's written in today. He says, I'd really rather not have you tell anyone, but the first single I bought was not Queen, wasn't Bowie, wasn't The Jam. I've told everybody the first single I ever bought was Squeeze and Up the Junction, but that wasn't true. In fact, it was this.

0: A lion sleeps tonight. Even lions would have trouble in this heat. But it was there that we heard Tight Fit. And Tim has owned up to that being the first single he ever bought. Well, we'll still... Your secret is safe with us. We'll still tell everybody you actually bought Up the Junction. If you want to tell us your first 45, we'd love to feature you in this moment next week at this time. So get in touch. 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

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Or, in fact, you can text with my name, Ken, 61054. We'll be heading to 1970 after 12 today. But for now, I take you to 1989 and pre-football songs for the Lightning season.

Lightning Seeds, the great Ian Brodie. Pure. In the pub, somebody shouts out, "Henry, order a cab here. Anybody?"

0: Joni Mitchell with the Big Yellow Taxi. That's it for this hour. But back after 12 with 1970. It's our golden year.
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15: The top stories this hour. Hundreds of schools are closed as a red extreme heat warning takes effect across parts of England and Wales. Trains have been delayed or cancelled as temperatures are on their way to hit close to 40 degrees Celsius in parts. The biggest maternity investigation in NHS history has found hundreds of mothers and babies died or were harmed due to systemic failures. Senior midwife Donna Ockenden's report looked into Nottingham University hospitals. The trust says it will learn from what's happened. Oldham, Bradford and Keighley and London have been named as the first local investigation areas in a national grooming gangs inquiry.
16: I really welcome today's announcement, and I am so pleased for all of those victims and survivors who have been calling for this inquiry for decades. I've been lucky enough to work with them for the last 6 or so years since being the Member of Parliament for Keighley.
15: MP Robbie Moore there, individuals and institutions will have to explain what they did or didn't do to protect children. And at the World Cup, Scotland play Brazil tonight.
17: Now for the news here in Devon. More now on the weather, and checks are being made on Devon's most vulnerable as an amber warning for extreme heat is in force across the county. Steve Brown is Devon's Director of Public Health.
18: We have the plans in place. So, for example, within our adult social care, whether it's within our care homes, the domiciliary care workers, they will know those key messages to be taken out to clients in their own homes.
17: Well, the UK Health Security Agency's also issued a red heat health alert for the entire southwest from today and tomorrow. Unions warned it will push for strike action as it voices concerns about 150 proposed job cuts at the University of Exeter. They say the changes would affect 14% of staff. The university hopes the scheme can be filled by voluntary redundancies. And South West Water has told us it understands concerns after being criticised for odour control at its Plymouth Central wastewater treatment works. It's after it emerged the monitor had been broken for a month, which the firm says it's now working to fix as quickly as possible.
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17: Another sunny and very hot day with temperatures quickly rising as we head into the afternoon. Highs of 34 degrees. That's the latest. I'm Grace O'Hare.
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0: Level 42, Running in the Family. It's the golden year once again. Where are we going today? 1970. That's where we're off to. And we're off there first with Dave, who's from Penrith. And hello, good afternoon, Dave.
1: Good afternoon, Sir Ken.
0: It's lovely to talk to you. How's it looking in Penrith today?
1: It's very warm and sunny.
0: Ah, there you are. That's perfect. You know, a fresh breeze, though, occasionally in that area?
1: No, not at the minute, actually. No. Oh. And it's just kind of ironic about the track we're going to play in the middle of the hottest day of the year.
0: Okay. Well, let's not give away just yet. Tell me about 1970 and you and your family.
1: Okay. Well, in 1970, my dad got a job. Well, he had a job with the British Olivetti, and he managed to get a transfer over to Olivetti, Canada.
0: Mm-hmm.
1: So he went over to Toronto, selling those lovely little mechanical adding machines we had with the little handle and electric typewriters to unsuspecting Canadians. We then joined him in the early part of 1970 and to emigrate over to Canada. And that's what we did, basically, in 1970.
0: How long were you there for?
1: Bit of a long story. I went to school in Canada for quite a while. Really enjoyed it.
0: Yeah.
1: Mum wasn't entirely happy over there because basically we were in an apartment block rather than in the rural environment we are in Penrith. And we returned home later in the year, ostensibly to sell up and go over there permanently. But when she got home, she decided she didn't want to go back to Canada. So we stopped back in the UK again. But
0: okay.
1: I have to say it was a fantastic experience being over there.
0: I'll bet it was. Yeah,
1: going from a small market town to a cosmopolitan city, skyscrapers, foreign food, and I'm talking like there was loads of restaurants that, like pizza restaurants, where you could watch the guy throwing up the dough to make the pizza base, and it was just eye opening, I tell you.
0: And all sorts of things different apart from the food, like the big cars that you get over there.
1: Oh, yeah, yeah. Dad had bought a Pontiac Parisienne, which is basically a big American car, and a big bench seat in the front, column change.
0: Uh-huh.
1: And I can remember riding along in the front seat, on the bench seat, no seatbelts, of course.
0: No.
1: And, in this big, huge American car, driving down the streets of Toronto, and the freeways over there, which were... You know, we used to have a motorway of 3 lanes. These were 6, 8, 10 lanes wide, And it was certainly an eye-opener, that's for sure.
0: Yeah, very, very different lifestyle there. And you enjoyed your time there, but presumably you were quite happy to come back.
1: I learned a lot. I went to school over there for a while. Interestingly, before we started school every day, we sung the Canadian National Anthem, which I'm not going to sing for you now.
0: Oh, Canada. Yeah,
1: yeah, it's the one. Yeah, we'd bounce along in this Pontiac Parisienne, and this track was always on the radio because on the jukeboxes it was all Rolling Stones and Beatles, and there weren't very many Canadian artists. And, as soon as a Canadian artist came along, it used to get a lot of airplay. So this particular song was never off the radio in the car.
0: All right, you better tell us all what the song is and then we'll play it.
1: Well, as I said, it's ironic we're going to play this song today on the hottest day of the year because it's Snowbird by Anne Murray.
0: But it's a great song. I haven't heard this in ages, so it's good of you to choose
1: little riff, just that little riff at the start just reminds me of bouncing along in a Pontiac Parisienne.
0: All right, okay. Well, you get ready to... hear that and feel that little free song as you're going along in your Pontiac Parisienne. Dave, lovely to talk to you. Thank you
1: so
0: much.
1: Ken. All the best. Nice talking to you.
0: All the best to you. Cheers now. Bye. That's Dave in Penrith. Let's all get in the front bench seat of that car.

Well, that was a staple of radio playlists in this country as well at the time. It's Anne Murray and Snowbird. Thank you, Dave, for that one. Next, we have a memory from Bruce, who's in Dorset. In 1970, he says, I was in the fourth year at Lichminster Secondary School in Dorset. One memory was that my English teacher picked me to play the god Apollo in the school play because I was tall with a deep voice. This was very hard work, as I hated English. Well, anyway, it's nice to be chosen as Apollo, isn't it? I also loved music and film equipment and was asked to operate the record player and the microphone for the school assembly when we played classical records at assembly. We even had a tape recorder under the stage to play my tapes of music that I had recorded off the radio. Naughty, naughty, naughty. I started buying records of my own around this time, and this single by T-Rex was one of them.

0: Ah, the hits of 1970. T-Rex, Ride a White Swan. Thank you to Bruce of Dorset for that memory. And our last one today from 1970 is from Anthony, who's in Blackwood, South Wales. Hello, Anthony.
1: Hello, Ken. How are you?
0: I'm very well. How are you?
1: I'm very, very well. Suffering the heat at the moment, which is quite high. It's not even midday. Well, it is midday, but yeah. 1 o'clock, 2 o'clock, I think it's going to be absolutely cooking. I'm in South East Wales, so yeah. We're going to get a taste of what they're getting down south, unfortunately.
0: Well, enjoy it, I suppose, is all we can do. Just make the most of it. However,
1: well,
0: take us back to 1970. What were you doing?
1: Right, well, nothing as interesting as your last contributor, Ken, but I was quite boring compared to that. But, 1970 was a fantastic year. I was about 15 years of age, and the reason why I sent my message in to yourselves and I've had a chat with Andy is simply because it was a very special year. There were discos everywhere in South Wales and in local work events clubs and... Oh, they were, established discos, but they were everywhere. And my first experience in a disco was in an old battered tin shed that was used. It was very near the school that I used to be in for many, many years. And it was my first disco, so everybody dressed up, and there was no alcohol. They were just saying milkshakes and what have you. And it was in the summertime, so there was lollies and everything else available to keep you nice and cool whilst you danced. And this song came on, and it's been my favourite. Even to today, it is my favourite song. But going back to the reason why I chose this era, at that time I was 15. I was working in a little local leather shop. They used to make all leather goods. Remember the old good old days where you had bus conductors and they used to have a leather satchel with the money in.
0: Yeah.
1: And we used to make the satchels for the local bus company, for the conductors, and all sorts of saddlery components and this, that and the other. But it was a great experience. And gosh, in those days, I'll tell you what, at 15 I was in the grand sum of about 15 quid.
0: Oh.
1: And that £15 used to leave my pocket, go straight into my mother's pocket, and she would give me pocket money. You wouldn't get that happening today, would you?
0: And that was quite common, wasn't it? In fact, even even the husband would hand over his wage packet, and it would not allowed to be opened. It had to be handed over to Mum, and she did the opening and handed him back some
1: money.
0: You're
1: absolutely right. I used to hand a little brown envelope to Mum, and she would give me £10 note or whatever, and that would be my pocket money for the week, and you didn't bat an eyelid at it, So they were fantastic times. And I say to all my mates, 60s, 70s, 80s, and maybe a little bit of the 90s, were fantastic eras, and we certainly had the best times.
0: Yeah. And of course, you probably learned some really useful skills in the saddle making shop, yeah?
1: Well, not really. I was only there about 7 months.
0: Oh, all right.
1: And then I started my time in a local switchgear manufacturing company, and I was there for 20 years, and that's where I learned my skills in electrical engineering, and I went to college, I got a certificate, and then... later on, probably about 10 years ago, I joined the IET, which is the Institute of Engineering. And the rest is history. We've got our own little company now, which we set up in 2020. And we basically make big containerized substations for use in the renewable sector. So whenever you see a solar farm, there will be a substation on that farm somewhere.
0: Wow.
1: And it's either a brick building or a containerized building. And we make the containerized substation, and we house our own switchgear. We make our own switchgear and transformers.
0: Oh, that's fantastic.
1: We house it, and it's all climate controlled, nice and cool. A lot of people go in there, especially in weather like this. They'd rather spend the afternoon in our substation because it's all lovely, climate controlled.
0: That makes sense. It sounds a lot more exciting than making conductors change bags, but lovely story. Thank you very much, Anthony. And you must now reveal the song that takes you right back there.
1: Right, I certainly will, yeah. Like I said, this is the first dance that I ever danced to at my first ever disco, And it was by Edison Lycus, Love Grows Where My Rosemary Goes. And this song has stuck with me and been my favourite till today.
0: Ah, and it is a fantastic song. You're so right. Anthony, many thanks. Lovely to talk to you.
1: Likewise, Ken. Catch you again sometime.
0: Yes, I hope so. All the best now. Bye.
1: Take care, bye.

0: What a good year for music 1970 was. Good year for stories as well. Thank you to all our contributors. And yes, we'll be looking at another golden year tomorrow. See what you think when we talk about 1995. That's our golden year tomorrow. I'm waiting to hear.
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Belinda Carlisle, Leaving the Light On. Jim in Netherley says, I heard on the news that they found a 1,300-year-old Viking sword. It's a Viking sword. Must be a bit of a relief for you, Ken, as I know I hate it when I put something down and I can't find it. It was actually my dad did that.

races, she's electric. Some good lines in that, love it. Well, now it's time for our buried treasure. It's Lisa in Southampton who says, I named my daughter Eloise after the song by The Damned, even though I know it was first recorded by Barry Ryan. My daughter now has every version of this song there is on vinyl, and she cherishes every single one. Here it is, in the version by The Damned.

0: And their version of Eloise, previously sung by Barry Ryan, and written by his twin brother, Paul Ryan. Thank you to Lisa in Southampton, and also to Eloise for wanting to hear that buried treasure. If there's a lovely piece of music that you haven't heard recently, tell us all about it. It's Ken at greatesthitsradio.co.uk.
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0: Good times. What we're all about here. Chic. Happy retirement to John Ragg from Word for Word Printers in Rotherham. Been working there for 36 years. We're going to miss him so much, they all say. And Jane Saunders, happy birthday from all the girls in the office with you. Jane, Lisa, Libby and Gaynor. Keep cool and keep listening.
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0: Dougie McLean's song Caledonia from Frankie Miller. Good luck, Scotland, tonight. Kickoff 11 p.m. I'll be back tomorrow morning, 10 a.m. Join me if you can. 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
20: The top stories this hour. The biggest maternity investigation in the NHS's history has found hundreds of mothers and babies died or were harmed due to systemic failures. Senior midwife Donna Ockenden's report has looked into Nottingham University hospitals. A previous external investigation concluded Sarah and Jack Hawkins's daughter's death in 2016 was almost certainly preventable.
21: You go home with an empty car seat, but my body had still given birth.
22: There aren't really words
9: to describe that moment in our lives.
20: NHS bosses have apologised and admit more improvements are needed. A red danger to life extreme heat warning has kicked in for parts of England and Wales, with hundreds of schools closed today and trains either delayed or cancelled. London, Oldham, Bradford and Keighley are to be the first towns and cities investigated by the Grooming Gangs Inquiry. It will look into how they operated and how police, councils, social services and schools responded. And at the World Cup, Scotland come up against Brazil tonight.
14: Now for the news here in Devon. More now on the weather, and checks are being made on the most vulnerable, with people like outdoor workers for Devon County Council advised not to be out at peak times. The amber warning for extreme heat is in force across the county, as well as a red heat health alert for the entire southwest. Steve Brown is Devon's Director of Public Health.
21: We have plans in place and we have sort of health and safety, for example. What we do know is one size doesn't fit all. You've got to make some kind of individual decisions based on the risk assessment you undertake.
14: The union is worried about 150 proposed job cuts at the University of Exeter, warning it could push for strike action. They say the changes would affect 14% of staff. The university says they hope the scheme can be filled by voluntary redundancies. And South West Water says it's working to improve its odour control following complaints around its Plymouth Central wastewater treatment works. It's after it emerged the monitor had been broken for a month, with the water firm saying it understands concerns.
19: Weather.
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14: Another sunny and very hot day, with temperatures quickly rising as we head into the afternoon. Highs of 34 degrees. That's the latest. I'm Grace O'Hare.
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18: Here we go. I've got the AC and the tunes cranked up as we jump into an hour of your lunchtime anthem requests. So where are you? How are you keeping cool? And what can I play for you this lunchtime? 61054 on the text. Start your message with Kate.

Afternoon, one and all. It's Kate Thornton with Wednesday's Afternoon Show, where I have plenty to keep you amused and entertained over the next 3 hours. There's tickets to be won in a moment to go and see Billy Ocean in Scarborough. And then I'm going to be looking for your Viking puns for today's national anthem after a six-year-old boy found an ancient Viking sword on a school trip that had been buried for 1,300 years. And we're going to be backtracking in the Games Hour just after three. Will you be able to identify a greatest hit played backwards? So let me know where you are, what you're up to, and what I can play for you. 61054 on the text, 0333 2020 402 on our WhatsApp, or drop me an email. It's Kate at greatesthitsradio.co.uk.

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1: winner. Two more days to go, and then one of you is going to be £750,000 better off. Last Friday it was Dave, and well, here's his wife Debbie giving us a little recap.
2: Well, I kind of believe it because he's played it for years since it very first started, and I never expected him to win. 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
1: Well, Dave has been playing every week, and now he has got £750,000 to show for it. 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Calls are charged at the standard rate. You've got to be over 18 and the lines close at 5 o'clock on Friday. And then just answer your phone and you could be winning £750,000 if it's Gemma Atkinson on the other end of the line, and that money will be in your account straight after the call. Good luck.
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0: playing that as a lunchtime anthem request for Andrew from Denbighdale. He says, Kate, I'm melting at work. I'm boxing in pipes in a roof space today. Oh, blimey, Andrew, but it's warm up there. Jeez. Liam's texting. He says, I've been making number plates and fixing printers as usual, and thankfully, the heat's not quite as bad as it was yesterday in Kirkby. Helen's got a day off from doggy daycare. She's chilling at home with a load of fans in Biggles Wade. I don't know if that's like people that just really admire her or just something to keep her cool. Bit of both, I hope. Alan's message, he says, oh, it's hot in the kitchen today, Kate. Scorchio here in East Yorkshire. I'm busy baking dog treats for my business, Barking Beverly. Tasty treats in Beverly. Well, keep at it, Alan. Keep your correspondence coming too. Let me know where you are and how you're beating the heat this afternoon, 61054 on the text. Start your message with the word Kate, or you can WhatsApp or voice note 0333 2020 402. Regular listener, and I like to think friend of the show, Sean, has messaged in. Now, Sean's on his holidays this week. He says, Kate, you are keeping me fit because I have to walk the length of the beach to get a signal to hear what the national anthem is today, and then I have to walk back all over again to get a signal to send in my suggestions. Some of the locals are giving me weird looks because I'm sat on my own laughing out loud, but I am poised and ready to go for today. So, Sean, I'm playing this for you to put a spring in your step as you pace the beach.
1: Drums, please!

0: Sure is summertime. Summer like we've never known it before. Wow, it's hot out there. Jono's been in touch. He's in Woodhouse. He says, Kate, I'm loving these tunes. Keep them coming. I cannot wait to go home and get this suit and tie off. Suit and tie. There were a couple of guys on the tube coming in this morning that were in their full suit and ties. And, oh, I just wanted to... I didn't want to hug them, actually, because I was too sweaty. Anyway, fancy going to see Billy Ocean?
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0: Yes, every weekday across the summer, I'm giving you the chance to win tickets to some of the biggest and best gigs in the land. And today, I've got two tickets to go and see Billy Ocean live at Scarborough Open Air Theatre on Sunday, the 28th of June. That's this Sunday. And it couldn't be easier getting involved. I'm going to pick a caller at random within the next 3 minutes. If it's you, the ticket's yours. You're off to go and see Billy Ocean. You've got to be over 18, and the full T's and C's can be found on our website, greatesthitsradio.co.uk. So, that number to call, 0333 2020 402. That's 0333 2020 402. And the lines are now open.
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0: It's not only the heat of the day that is firing up here. Our phone lines are pretty red hot too, but the lines are now closed for that Billy Ocean competition. You'll find out who's won the tickets after this.

0: Kate Thornton with Wednesday's afternoon show. I've asked you how you're keeping cool and beating the heat this afternoon. Sandy's in Headley Borden. She's got the right idea. She said, Kate, I am making curtains for my pergola whilst listening to your great show. Thank you. And Dave's off to blend some sangria and have a sit down. I'll pull up a chair with you, Dave, but not until I've given away two tickets to go and see Billy Ocean live at the Scarborough Open Air Theatre on Sunday. I'm about to ask our computer to select at random. One caller, the lines have been open for 3 minutes now. So let's see if I can cross to one line and see who's there. Hello.
1: Hello.
0: Oh, hello. Who's there?
1: Hello. Oh, it's John.
0: Hiya, John. It's Kate.
1: Hello there, Kate.
0: How are you? Where
1: nice
0: are
1: to you?
0: You? Whereabouts am I talking to you?
1: From Wigan.
0: Oh, lovely. And how is the weather there today?
1: Sunny.
0: Sunny.
1: Definitely.
0: Yeah.
1: Yeah.
0: So you're not too far from Scarborough then?
1: Not that far. No, I don't think so, no.
0: No, and are you a big Billy Ocean fan?
1: We are, yes, yes. Oh, definitely.
0: Who's the we?
1: Oh, it's my wife.
0: Oh.
1: Oh, yeah.
0: You're both big Billy Ocean fans, yeah?
1: Yeah.
0: You got the giggles.
1: I'm all right, yeah.
0: Yeah? Okay, well, shall I put you out of your misery?
1: Okay, yeah.
0: Yeah, go on then. Guess what you're doing on Sunday?
1: We're going to watch Billy Ocean.
0: That's the one! Have a lovely time, won't you?
1: Okay, then, yeah.

0: are. Thanks so much for calling in. I hope you have a really cracking night. And with the weather as it is at the moment, an open-air theatre is exactly where you want to be.
1: It is, yes, definitely.
0: Oh, wonderful. Have a great time, won't you?
1: We will do, yes.
0: All right. Thanks a million for calling in. And if you entered but didn't get through today, fear not. We'll go again tomorrow. At the same time, I'll have two tickets to see Alanis Morissette in Glasgow.

0: Dave and Paul, the Higham Boys, have been in touch to let us know that they're outside in the garden, shading under a large canopy with a jug of Pimm's, poised, ready and raring to go for what comes next, which is Viking puns, please, for today's national anthem.
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2: The top stories this hour. An investigation into maternity care in Nottingham's found 500 mothers and babies died or were harmed due to systematic failures. Former midwife Donna Ockenden says more than 2,500 families contributed to her review.
3: Their experiences occurred over more than a decade, and yet the themes that run through those experiences, a failure to listen, a failure to investigate, are hauntingly consistent.
2: Nottingham University Hospital's NHS Trust has apologised. Passengers are being urged to avoid non-essential train travel in the hot weather. A red warning for extreme heat is in force covering parts of England and Wales. Sir Keir Starmer has addressed the Commons for the first time since announcing his resignation, saying he's leaving the UK in a better shape than he found it. Meanwhile, Andy Burnham looks even more likely to take charge of Labour after Darren Jones confirmed he won't stand against him. And London, Oldham, Bradford and Keighley are to be the first towns and cities investigated by the Grooming Gangs Inquiry.
4: Now, the news here in Devon, and a thunderstorm warning has been issued for Devon as the heatwave continues. It comes into effect tomorrow evening. The UK Health Security Agency is warning the extreme heat could affect everyone and not just those with existing health issues. Kirsten Rivlin is from the UK HSA.
5: Avoid the sun at its strongest if you can, and that's largely between 11 and 3. If you have to go outside, make sure you're wearing a hat, sun cream, take plenty of water with you, and look for the shade.
4: A union has warned it'll push for strike action as it voices concerns about 150 proposed job cuts at the University of Exeter. They say the changes would affect 14% of staff. The university says they hope the scheme can be filled by voluntary redundancies. And Devon-based comedian Josh Widdicombe is backing a scheme aiming to give positive role models to boys here aged 13 to 16. The University of Exeter initiative has seen 48 youngsters from across Devon and Somerset supported by local professionals in various fields to help them develop.
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4: An amber warning for extreme heat with highs of 36 degrees and looking similar tomorrow. That's the latest. I'm Simon McLean.
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7: 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You've got to be over 18 and the lines close at 5 o'clock on Friday. 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

Mountain. And I don't know about Live Forever, but I have got something for you that's 1,300 years old by way of today's national anthem that sees us head back to Viking times. I'll tell you more after this from Seal.

David Bowie here on Greatest Hits Radio with me, Kate Thornton, where it's time to gather ourselves and head out in search of today's national anthem. And today we're off to Norway to meet six-year-old Henrik, whose inquisitive nature led to him making an incredible ancient discovery. Yeah, he was on a school trip to a region of the country, he's from Norway, nicknamed Warrioland, where many important archaeological discoveries have been made previously. Hence the school trip. And whilst he was exploring the area, he stumbled across what he thought was an old rusty sort of object poking up through the ground. And when he pulled it out, turned out to be a single-sided iron sword, most likely used by the Vikings. Yeah, his teachers were naturally stunned. And the find was so impressive that the sword has now been transferred to the Museum of Cultural History in Oslo for preservation. They think that it is laid buried for 1,300 years. So well done, Henrik, and your beady eye. And in honour of that, for today's national anthem, I want you to take a greatest hit to the Viking Age. You could go with Hughes Corporation and Rock the Longboat. You could have John Travolta and Olivia Newton-John with For One That I Want. See? Got it. Or Your Love is Viking by Sade. Off you go. 61054. Start your message with the word Kate. 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

0: 24 minutes past two. On this, quite possibly the hottest June day ever. Bringing nothing down, unless, of course, it's the temperature, which I'm quite here for. Whew, it's warm. Hey, today's national anthem brings the story of glory from a school trip. Yeah, six-year-old Henrik from Norway was on a school trip to a region of Norway nicknamed Warriorland. And whilst he was exploring the area, he stumbled across what was, it turns out, an old iron sword sticking out of the ground that had been buried for 1,300 years and most likely had been used by the Vikings. It's now in the Museum of Cultural History in Oslo, and he's a hero, Henrik the Hero. So let's find a song to celebrate his, wow, his incredible buried treasure. I wanted you to give a Viking twist to a greatest hit. Stegs and Sigcup and Sam have both come in separately with this from the Osmonds' Crazy Norses. Nice. Helen's in Bradford. She says, what about Bjorn in the USA? Nice. Yeah. Frank's in Bradford. I don't know if he knows Helen, but there's every chance. I fought the Thor by the Clash or Chairman of the Sword. Very good. I'm Still Viking by Elton John, says Kim. Sweet Sword of Swine by Runes and Roses. That's very good, Gary and Chepstow. Bev's in Banbury. She says, can you feel the Norse by the Real Viking? Dave's in Howden. He says, go west, as the Vikings did, by the Pillage People. Berserker 9 to 5 by Dolly Parton. Burning Down the Longhouse by Talking Heads. And Thor Once in My Life by Stevie Wonder. Oh, Dave, you've had a brilliant day today. You can sit yourself down in the shade and enjoy some sangria. Rachel's in Cambridge. Mike's in Gosport. Dave's in Warrington. Jeff and Joy are in Wardle. They've all come in with this, a Norse with no name from Discovering America. Dave's in Warrington. He says, Odin Back the Years by Simply Red. All very, very good. Rachel has also texted in with Thor 4-4 by Andrea True Connection. Or has also suggested anything by the Pillage People. Keep them coming. Viking twists on a greatest hit. 61054 on the text. 0333 2020 402 on your WhatsApp.
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Andy Staton. Soundtracking whatever you're up to this Wednesday afternoon with me, Kate Thornton, as we, well, collectively go out in search of today's national anthem. I've asked you to give a greatest hit a Viking twist after a six-year-old discovered an ancient sword whilst he was on a school trip in Norway that has most likely been used by Vikings. It's now in a museum. So to celebrate such a find, what are you saying? Well, Tom's in Bradford. He says Saturday night's all right for Viking. Like it. Road to Norway by the Talking Heads, says John in Mexborough. So Saxo by Sunita, that's from Janine, who's at the Royal Mail in Bradford. Azzy says, what about Dire Straits? Money for nothing. Very good. Macho Norseman by the Pillage People, that's from Sean, Louis in Ballyclare, Garfi in Dronfield, and Matt in Hells Owen. Sean's also sent in, instead of Bette Midler, Helmet Midler, Odin Beneath My Vikings, or PM Horn. Set Adrift on Memory Long Ships. Brilliant. Jagged Little Pillage by Alanis Morissette, says Helen in Bradford. Rustified and Ancient by KLF and Tammy Wynette. Brilliant. Rick, who's scorching in Sussex. Big Andy's in Norwich. He says Madonna, Marauder Line. The Long Boat of Love by ABC. That's from Darren and Angie in North Wales. Go West by the Pillage People, says Sandra in Kidderminster. Martin's in Didcot. He's gone with Bros and Sven, Will I Be Famous? Oh, but today's winner. Not only is it funny and punny, but it's a great record on a day like this. And it's a deserved win because this man has hiked up and down a beach in Cornwall to find a signal to send it in for us today. Sean, you are back on the podium. Congratulations. Today's national anthem comes from Stevie Plunder, Don't You Worry About a Viking. Mwah! Watch the shot.

0: What a tune. Love it when he goes all like, I don't know if that was more like a dog impression than a Stevie Wonder tribute act there. Oh, well done to Sean, who wins again with that Stevie Plunder, Don't You Worry About a Viking, today's Viking twist on a greatest hit. Right, Simon Mayo's back from 4 o'clock. Don't forget, he's got another big 45 and a fresh confession for you. And then Jenny Powell is still in for Jackie Brambles from 7. And what a lot she has got for you tonight.
1: 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Hello, everyone. Well, I'm back tonight on the evening show. I've got the listener mixtape as usual, the kitchen disco to get everyone going, and the most wanted hour. And because of the weather, I'm going to ask, who's our hottest listener? You like that, don't you? 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
21: 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Enough said, really, which leaves about 20 seconds to talk about something else. Like footy jargon. The classic, it's a game of two halves. Or how about, he gave a... At Leyland, we've been perfecting our paint since 1922, so you traders can get a flawless job with minimal faff. Enough said, really, which leaves about 20 seconds to talk about something else. Like footy...

0: you know. 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

0: 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We'll find out after the latest from our news and weather rooms. 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
0: The top stories this hour. A major investigation into maternity services in Nottingham has found more than 500 mothers and babies died or suffered potentially avoidable harm. The Ockenden Review says there were failures to recognise and escalate when patients' health deteriorated. A poor workplace culture prevented staff from speaking up. Nottingham University Hospital's NHS Trust has apologised, says it's made improvement, but there's more to do. Investigators examining a fatal train crash in Bedfordshire say it passed a red signal moments before the collision. Driver Sean Burton died and 162 people were injured on Friday. A Met Office amber warning for extreme heat in parts of east and southeast England has been extended until Saturday. A red warning is currently in place in parts of England and Wales. And Sir Keir Starmer has told MPs he's handing the country over in better shape than he found it. Meanwhile, one of the outgoing Prime Minister's closest allies, Darren Jones, has confirmed he won't stand against Andy Burnham in the race to take over.
17: Now the news here in Devon. And a fresh weather warning has been issued for Devon and the South West, this time for thunderstorms tomorrow evening. An amber extreme heat warning remains in place until tomorrow, and people are being urged to keep cool and stay out of the sun. Kirsten Rivlin is from the UK Health Security Agency.
18: The last time that we had a red warning was in 2022, and temperatures of over 40 degrees in England for the first time. With climate change, we do know that we're going to have more hot weather for longer periods.
17: A final report has been published into the South Devon cryptosporidium outbreak, which calls for industry-wide changes. It's to prevent a repeat of what happened just over 2 years ago when 16,000 homes and businesses had to boil their water. South West Water's confirmed it's implemented industry-leading practices after being fined almost £2 million. And comedian Josh Widdicombe is backing a Devon and Somerset project aiming to give positive role models to boys aged 13 to 16. The University of Exeter scheme has seen 48 youngsters supported by local professionals in various fields.
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17: An amber warning for extreme heat with highs of 36 degrees and looking similar tomorrow. That's the latest. I'm Simon McLean.
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23: 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Calls are charged at the standard rate. You've got to be over 18 and the lines close at 5 o'clock on Friday. And then just answer your phone and you could be winning £750,000 if it's Gemma Atkinson on the other end of the line, and that money will be in your account straight after the call. Good luck.
25: Make me a winner.
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mama, she got a stickin' in the

It's Kate Thornton with you on Wednesday's afternoon show. So did you all stay home and watch the match last night? Yeah, 0-0 against Ghana. Taking England one step closer to the next round of the World Cup. They need 1 point from the game against Panama to really nail it, but no, don't want to jinx it. Pretty much there. I'll say that really quietly. However, park that, because today, tonight, it's all about Scotland. All about Scotland. They are going up against one of the greatest football nations of all, Brazil. To help us get into the mood for that, and come on, really, I'm willing them on. We're going to play a track from a top Scottish band, Glasgow's Simple Minds, who are no stranger to an anthem like this.

Love's Unkind, and so is Games Hour, unless, of course, you know the answer. It's Wednesday, and on Wednesdays, we backtrack. Oh, backtracking. A simple game that's so, so not simple. Yeah. I'm about to play your greatest hit. Backwards. You've got to name that tune and the artist behind it. Fastest fingers win a place on the Podium of Dreams, which today comes with air conditioning. Yeah, any idea what that is? He sat there staring at the radio now going, one more time. Okay. I think I got it second time around. I'm playing along today too. What do you think? 61054. I'm going to text myself. Start my message with my word, Kate. I'm going to WhatsApp or voice note myself on 0333 20 20 402. Do join me or drop me an email. 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

0: 25 minutes past three. On the afternoon show with me, Kate Thornton, here on Greatest Hits Radio, where we're in the middle of today's backtracking. I've asked you to name this greatest hit, and I'm playing it backwards. Oh, Emma thinks, she thinks it's Eye of the Tiger. Terence Trent D'Arby is the guest of Gavin in Antrim, and Don's little sister. How Am I Supposed to Live Without You by Michael Bolton is what Jono's going with. And Maria in Hull thinks it's Listen to the Music from the Doobie Brothers. We've also had the suggestion of Electric Avenue from Eddie Grant. Susudio from Phil Collins, that's from Angie. Daniel, in Preston thinks it's Hot Chocolate and Everyone's a Winner. Gary in Holborn thinks it could be Bruce Hornsby. And that's just the way it is. One more time, please. I can see where you went there with Terence Trent D'Arby. It's not. Michael Bolton's a good guess. It's not him. It's not Phil Collins. It's not Eddie Grant. It's definitely not Bruce Hornsby. And it's certainly not Hot Chocolate. I don't even want to hear the word hot today, okay? Take that hot chocolate and you stick it in the fridge. So what is it? 61054, start your message with the word Kate, voice note or WhatsApp 0333 2020 402 or email Kate at greatesthitsradio.co.uk and get a wiggle on. The podium awaits.
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0: All right, Wednesday. So the Drive Time team will be here later. Another fantastic show, a top confession on the way. Do you have a terrible tale? Are you in need of forgiveness? Let's just assume the answer is yes. 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

dramatic stuff. As it should be, because we're about to find out the name and artist behind this week's Backtracking Track. Gary's in Holborn. He thinks it's Peter Gabriel and Sledgehammer, and he's not alone. We've got a collection around the Peter Gabriel Sledgehammer pot. Also at the pot, we've got Stephen Coventry, Karen at the Royal Mail in Cheltenham, Adam and AD in Littlehampton, all convinced it's Peter Gabriel. Higher and Higher by Jackie Wilson, says Andy, who's really hot in Avonmouth. Ali thinks it could be Sam and Dave and Hold On, I'm Coming. And Ethan's gone with Out of Touch by Hall & Oates, whilst Rod Stewart gets the back in of Rebecca and Young Hearts. These are all really good. All really good suggestions. One more time. Boggy's just sent me a message saying, oh, I had to get out of the van to do something. I need a job where I don't drive, otherwise I'm never going to get a mention. You got a mention. Didn't have a guess, though. So far, no correct guesses that have been mentioned. But I tell you who was in super fast, our three winners. Yeah, the podium is occupied. Judd in Sheffield takes bronze today. Steve Rooney in Formby takes silver. And Mark in Bury St Edmunds. Wow. You move like grease lightning. Barely finished my sentence, you ruined with the answer. You were quite right. It's Steve Winwood and the excellent Higher Love.

0: Tracking track featuring Chaka Khan on backing vocals, Steve Winwood and Higher Love. Well done to all of our medalists today. A big, big blast of aircon coming your way from me to you. Now, Catherine Waterson is back with season 2 of The Agency, which is available to stream on Paramount Plus right now. It's really good, The Agency. Really, really good. And we caught up with her to chat about the show, where she told us she loves getting stuck into a good mystery to the point that she gets so stuck in, sometimes she forgets herself what's going on.
1: I get really excited when I don't know what's going to happen, and I think that's the rarer experience. And I think the Butterworths have done a really good job here with that. And also because I'm so senile. When I watched the second season, you know, there were bits I've forgotten, and I was hanging on it.
0: Same. You had me at senile. Streaming now on Paramount Plus.
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0: morning for today, dedicating that to Craig from Andover, who's currently sat on the A34 in a huge jam, and he, like the rest of us, is very, very... So Simon Mayer's on his way. The aircon is up in his studio, and so are the vibes. He's bringing all the fun for the next 3 hours. And then Jackie Brambles is taking a break, so Jenny Powell's back in for her tonight from 7 and Andy Crane at 10. I'll be back with you tomorrow. I'll see you then.
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0: The top stories this hour. Deeply embedded systematic failures have been found in maternity care at a hospital trust in Nottingham, with more than 500 babies suffering potentially avoidable harm or death. Former midwife Donna Ockenden's review criticised a toxic culture and leaders failing to take action. The trust and the health secretary have apologised. Rail crash investigators have confirmed a train which crashed near Bedford passed a red signal moments before a collision with another train. The driver,
15: 36-year-old Sean Burton died on Friday. 53 people are still in hospital. 8 are in a critical condition. Downing Street says Sir Keir Starmer will remain an MP after he steps down as Prime Minister. Meanwhile, the outgoing Labour leader has told the Commons he'll hand over the country in better shape than he found it. And former British number one Dan Evans won't have a fairy tale ending to his singles tennis career at Wimbledon. He's been beaten in the second qualifying round by Tristan Schoolgate, 7-5, 6-love. But he will still be there for the men's doubles with fellow Brit Henry Searle.
16: Now the news here in Devon, and a thunderstorm warning has been issued for tomorrow evening as the heat wave continues. The UK Health Security Agency is warning the extreme heat could affect everyone and not just those with existing health issues. Kirsten Rivlin is from the UK HSA.
17: Avoid the sun at its strongest if you can, and that's largely between 11 and 3. If you have to go outside, make sure you're wearing a hat, sun cream, take plenty of water with you, and look for the shade.
16: And there are calls for industry-wide changes as the final reports published into the South Devon cryptosporidium outbreak. It's to prevent a repeat of what happened just over 2 years ago when 16,000 homes and businesses had to boil their water. South West Water's confirmed it's now implemented industry-leading practices after a £2 million fine. Laura Moss from the Drinking Water Inspectorate said afterwards it should never happen again.
18: This was the most significant drinking water contamination incident involving cryptosporidium for 2 decades. Thousands of people were affected.
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16: An amber warning for extreme heat with lows of 21 degrees overnight and looking similar tomorrow. That's the latest. I'm Simon McLean.
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19: 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Yeah, later than you think, you know. Hello, good afternoon, welcome to the show. 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Mind up turntable number four, I think we have today. A 7-inch on United Artists record. I know. And it's 1973.
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0: All right, UK temperatures at 4 p.m. this afternoon. Aberdeen, 17 degrees. Newcastle and Londonderry, 22. Great Yarmouth, 23. Perth and Mousel, 24. Swansea edging in at 28 degrees.
1: That's okay.
0: Nottingham, 31.
1: All right.
0: Swindon, 33. And Guildford is 36 degrees.
1: That's the
0: highest one I've found.
1: Oh, boy.
0: Paris is 40.
1: 40? Yes. No, thanks.
0: And in Miami, where the football is later, Scotland-Brazil, that's 33. So that's like
1: that's
0: easy.
1: That's okay.
0: That's easy. Come on. Welcome to the show. We're here till 7 o'clock. And what do we have? Well, this being a Wednesday, it's our teacher feature, the sweaty teacher feature, because they're working very hard and they'd rather not be.
1: Yes.
0: Maybe they've gone to the gym or they've got some outdoor geography lessons. I don't know what's going on. But anyway, the fantastic teachers need a mention. Also, the teachers from back in the day, the ones that you remember very fondly or the ones that you remember as slightly eccentric. 61054, first one is Simon. Or you can email the show, simon@greatesthitsradio.co.uk. The Drive Time Drama is on day two. Our match of the day is, of course, Scotland against Brazil, represented musically later in the show. Big 45 from the Carpenters. The album of the week is from Sting. Relaxez-vous is there, plus your favourite beaches. Today's confession is called Working 9 to 5. Another smart speaker to give away. And the end of the show, Three Steps to 7 from July 1986. And on the half hour, Matt with his sport in this quite brilliant pun.
1: At the Copacabana, the hottest spot north of Kilmarnock, it's Scotland against Brazil tonight at the World Cup.
0: The hottest place north of Kilmarnock?
1: Yes!
0: All right.
1: How good is that?
0: That's very good. Details at our pass.

So as I mentioned, after six, our musical match of the day is Scotland against Brazil. But all day, we've been playing some of the greatest Scottish tunes, like this from 1983.

0: Scottish anthem, if ever there was one. Big Country and In a Big Country. Fantastic tune. Okay, it's 4:15. Last call for Wednesday's teachers. Who deserves to get etched in gold? Let us know right now, please. 61054. First word is Simon. Here we go. Try again.
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0: Okay, well, this Friday, you could score yourself the best ever payday. A life-changing £750,000. It happened to Dave and wife Debbie on Friday.
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4: It's slow on the A380 Kings Ash Road in Paignton, heading south between Fernicombe Road and Tweenaway Cross with a 10-minute to get through there. Meanwhile, in Totnes, expect delays on the A385 between Brutus Bridge Roundabout and Morrison's Roundabout. Also, Newton Road is slow between Newton Abbott and Kings Taunton. Look out for temporary lights on Clay Lane near the B3193 in Chudley Knighton due to telecom work until Friday, whilst over in Brixham, there's lights on Linthorpe Way between Treefields and Northfields Road for water main work. More on our website.
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7: 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The good times. Sound like

0: quite interested in finding out the beach that you would rather be on right now, rather than where you are now in the car, in the office or at home. Chances are there's a beach somewhere that you'd rather be on.
1: Yeah, of course, yeah.
0: And we would like to know where that beach is and why you would rather be there, apart from the obvious, you know, like you'd be cool and swimming and all that kind of stuff. Simon at greatestitsradio.co.uk. Now, on the teacher feature, please. Here we go. Jacob leads the way. Simon, could we have a shout-out, please, to Mr. Smart, who was my form tutor at college. He lived up to his name as a clever bloke. He would always pop on an episode of The Vicar of Dibley on the projector in form time. He was just the kind of tutor I needed to finish my school career, because that's what you need to have. The Vicar of Dibley on the projector?
1: Yes, wow. Of course. Okay. Sounds good.
0: Thank you, Mr. Smart. Well, you are on the board. Lucy says, can you give a shout-out, please, to dinner lady Patricia on your teacher board? She is so kind and patient with all the kids. She bought in lots of ice lollies and ice creams to keep the students going during
1: good
0: the heat
1: idea.
0: Wave. I hope she claimed for that. I mean, that's a lot of money. Her portion sizes are huge, making her a big hit with the kids. I always look forward to her vanilla sponge and custard on a Friday.
1: Oh, lovely.
0: That's what Fridays are for. Maybe not this Friday with the hot pudding. Thank you very much. Simon, could you etch in gold my woodwork teacher, Mr. Fleet? He was a gentle old man who always emphasised safety first when working with saws and machinery, very wisely. We all made litter pickers in the third form, and I still have mine 20 years on. Thank you, Mike. We'll put Mr. Fleet on the board. And Simon, Matt, Holly, Susie, the team, please could you give a shout-out to my son, Thomas, who's just been promoted to the head of PE. Hooray! He's worked at the same prep school for 4 years, and I couldn't be prouder of him. His sports day was supposed to take place tomorrow, but it's been cancelled, unfortunately. Well, I mean, you can't really do too much sport in these kind of temperatures.
1: No, not really.
0: But he put so much effort into it, I'm sure a shout-out will cheer him up. From Mum Sue. OK, Thomas, Mr. Fleet, Patricia and Mr. Smart, you're all on the board. Joining Hattie, Roger, Maria, Mrs. Day and all the teachers nominated so far in our Teacher Roll of Honour. Yours for tomorrow, or Monday, or Tuesday. Simon at greatesthitsradio.co.uk.

0: Yeah, so just to be clear, the next Teach feature is next Tuesday. Thank you very much, indeed. Let's check in on your Wednesdays here, how it's gone so far. One dominating theme, obviously. Sleep is overrated, says Susan. Yep, there's not many people getting a good night's sleep at the moment. Chocolate raspberry magnum, says Betsy.
1: That sounds like a good
0: idea. Sounds like the best flavour ever. Shirtless man spotted, hashtag no need, says Ruth.
1: No.
0: Aircon envy grows.
1: Yes. Yeah,
0: that's Joe. And call blimey governor, says Lucy. I think we know what that's about.
2: Yeah. Sport.
0: Okay, 4:30. Matt, what are you reporting on?
1: Well, guess. A chance for Scotland to write themselves into history tonight. They play Brazil in their final group game at the World Cup. Steve Clarke has been honest that they need to produce their best performance of the tournament so far. A win for Scotland would, of course, be dreamland. A point will see them into the knockout stages for the first time ever. Even a defeat may be enough, as long as it's not a big one, but they'll be depending on results elsewhere. Kickoff in Miami is at 11, which is good news because none of us are getting any sleep tonight anyway.
0: That's true.
1: The other match in that group kicks off at the same time, Morocco against Haiti. This evening's matches see the co-host Canada take on Switzerland, while Bosnia-Herzegovina face Qatar. Both those games kick off at 8. Then at 2 in the morning, co-host Mexico take on the Czech Republic. South Korea meet South Africa. Away from the World Cup, Wales boss Craig Bellamy is in advanced talks with Burnley to take over as their new head coach next season. Chelsea defender Malo Gusto is interested in leaving the club this summer. He's been valued at £75 million. His future at the club had been in doubt since Chelsea agreed to sign Marco Palestra from Atalanta, who plays in the same position. Leeds have agreed a 4-year contract with Harry Wilson. The midfielder leaves Fulham on a free transfer this summer. Tottenham have brought former Burnley keeper Martin Dubravka in on a free transfer. Tennis, Dan Evans has played the last singles match of his professional career after losing in the second round of qualifying for Wimbledon. The 36-year-old had announced this month that he would retire after the championships, which start on Monday. And in cricket, England's women will be using ice packs and Formula One-style cooling vests when they play West Indies in the T20 World Cup at Lords in the next couple of hours.
0: Matt, thank you.
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0: A&M Records, 17th of June 1985. A solo debut from Sting. It was called The Dream of the Blue Turtles. Play your tracks every day.

0: apart from the fact that Carbon 14 isn't quite as hazardous as Sting is saying that it is, a very fine track, one of my favourites from our album of the week, The Dream of the Blue Turtles from June 1985, one of our June albums of the week, and we worked the black theme from 1985. Very fine song. Okay, right, let's get you up to speed here.
1: Drive Time Drama. Action!
0: What's going on? It's day two. Okay, listen up, 5B. I know it's time for your English exam, but I appear to have lost the exam papers.
2: I know where they are, sir.
3: Yes, they're in that wooden crate over there.
0: Thank you very much. 0333 2020 402, but it's none of these.
4: I'm going with Hidden in a Box, as in Living in a Box, is the actual song by Living in a Box. It's all about the box, think it's hidden in there.
0: It's the box, and it's living in a box, and it's
5: hidden
0: obviously
5: in
0: that.
5: The box as well.
0: And if only Rob is speaking on behalf of the nation.
5: Yes, I think so.
6: It's Lost in Translation by Casey Mugraves and Karen Leon.
0: Right, that one, yes. Okay, you remember that one, Matt?
5: Of course, it's a translation. Yeah, translation.
6: Well, I don't know. I had to look it up last night because the wife told me that answer.
0: What's the theory behind Lost in Translation, then?
6: Well, she seems to think that the papers have been hidden, so they're lost from the teacher, and so the translation's lost.
5: Oh, I see. So the translation as well.
0: So that's why, and they're lost, and it's Tracy's eye. So if this is great, then Sam gets the credit, and if it's not, then Tracy gets the blame.
5: Looks like
0: that's
5: that.
0: That's the way that goes. All right.
7: Well, I also think it's Living in a Box by Living in a Box. Theory is that Matt has left his exam papers in a crate, which is a box, so therefore he's leaving in a box, so living in a box.
0: Rob, Sam and David, guess what?
6: Jogging on.
0: 0333 2020 402 for your answer, okay? It's the Drive Time Drama, day two.

0: Miley Simon on Drive Time. 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Then Jenny Powell sitting in for Jackie, lining up your most wanted request from 7. And Andy Crane with you tonight at 10.
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8: There's the usual congestion on the A380 Kings Ash Road in Paignton, heading south between Fernicombe Road and Tweenaway Cross. Meanwhile, it's slow on Bishop's Tainton Road in Tynmouth, going into town around Sheldon Bridge. Also limited access on the A379 between Sands Road and Holmley Road in Slapton because of roadworks. Whilst over in Chudley Knighton, there's temporary lights on Clay Lane near the B3193 for telecom cable works. Meanwhile, you may want to allow extra time because Great Western Rail has reduced services at London Paddington due to hot weather conditions.
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0: Some classic Quo, whatever you want, Francis Rossi, touring in the autumn. Songbook Quo, past, present and future. Wimborne and Croydon and Salisbury, Chester, Fareham, Basingstoke, Watford and so on. See local press for details. Francis Rossi, on a stage near you, some classic quo and whatever you want. So, a reminder for late arrivals then, we're doing this.
1: 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Action!
0: On day two. Okay, listen up, 5B. I know it's time for your English exam, but I appear to have lost the exam papers.
2: I know where they are, sir.
3: Yes, they're in that wooden crate over there.
0: Thank you very much. 0333 2020 402. That's the phone number for taking part in the Drive Time Drama. And meantime, whatever temperatures you have in your car, or your house, or your garden, I'm hoping this will sound rather fine.

phone thing. Some classic Wham 1983. Next hour of Drive Time. With today's confession, which is called Working 9 to 5. And centre stage, that'll be the drama on 0333 2020.

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6: The top stories this hour. The biggest maternity investigation in NHS history has found hundreds of mothers and babies died or were harmed due to systematic failures. Senior midwife Donna Ockenden's report looked into Nottingham University hospitals. It found women were consistently not listened to and leaders knew of issues but failed to act on them. A previous external investigation concluded Sarah and Jack Hawkins' daughter's death in 2016 was almost certainly preventable.
7: It was absolutely brutal.
8: There aren't really words to describe that moment in our lives.
6: NHS bosses have apologised. Investigators examining a fatal train crash in Bedfordshire say it passed a red signal moments before the collision. Driver Sean Burton died and 162 people were hurt on Friday. And today is now the hottest June day on record. A temperature of 35.7 degrees Celsius has been recorded in Surrey.
9: Now the news here in Devon, and a fresh weather warning has been issued for Devon and the South West, this time for thunderstorms tomorrow evening. An amber extreme heat warning remains in place and people are being urged to stay out of the sun. An MP says he'll do what he can to support those affected by redundancies announced at Exeter University. Steve Race says it'll be a difficult time as the institution says it wants to cut 150 jobs. The uni says it's hoping to use voluntary redundancies to reduce numbers. And there are calls for industry-wide changes as the final report's published into the South Devon water parasite outbreak. It's to prevent a repeat of what happened just over 2 years ago when 16,000 homes and businesses had to boil water. South West Waters confirmed it's now implemented industry-leading practices after a £2 million fine. Laura Moss from the Drinking Water Inspectorate said afterwards it should never happen again.
10: This was the most significant drinking water contamination incident involving Cryptosporidium for 2 decades.
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9: An amber warning for extreme heat with lows of 21 degrees overnight and looking similar tomorrow. That's the latest. I'm Simon McLean.
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0: Well, good afternoon, Greatest Hits Radio here. 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UK temperatures at 5 p.m. today. Stranraer 19, Belfast and Glasgow 22. Aberystwyth's on 25, Southend at 26. Swansea and Lincoln at 28, Leeds 31, Birmingham 32, Bristol 33, Southampton 34. It's the hottest. All right, Greatest Hits Radio, here's the big news then. Yes,
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1: 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The good
3: 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Sound like this.
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0: Back in 1997, Matt was grooving to that for sure. A number one record for All Saints, one of your favourites.
1: Absolutely,
0: I think.
1: Yeah.
0: And never ever.
1: Cargo pants out.
0: Is that right?
2: Yeah. Drama.
0: Okay, so we're on day two here. Okay, listen up, 5B. I know it's time for your English exam, but I appear to have lost the exam papers.
3: I know where they are, sir.
4: Yes, they're in that wooden crate over there.
0: Thank you very much. Let's check in with Wednesday's callers. Call number one, that'll be Dawn. Hello, Dawn.
5: Hello, Simon, Matt, Susie, Holly and the team.
0: Very good. And call number two is Chris. Hello, Chris.
6: Hello, Simon, Matt, Holly and the Drive Time team.
0: Excellent. Yes. Call number three, that's Keith. Hello, Keith.
7: Hello, Simon, Matt and the greatest team on radio.
1: Oh, I like that even better. More bells.
0: Extra pingage. All right, Keith, say hello to Chris. Chris, say hello to Dawn. Dawn, say hello to Chris. And Keith, off you go. Do it now, please.
5: Hi, Chris. Hi, Keith.
0: Dawn Hollenby, this is Leading the Way. Where are you, Dawn?
5: I'm in Rosdudgeon in Cornwall.
0: And how is it in Rosdudgeon right now? Is it about 25?
5: Hot enough to melt your pasty, Simon.
0: Is that right? My goodness me. Okay, well, it's very nice to have you on the show, Dawn. Here we are
5: on day two.
0: What do you think? What's your song title? What do you think it might be?
5: I think it's Wouldn't It Be Good by Nick Kershaw.
0: Okay, what's your theory there, Dawn?
5: Well, the class is 5B, so that's your B, and the exam papers are in a wooden crate, so wouldn't it be good to find them?
1: It would be, wouldn't it?
0: It would, I suppose.
1: Wooden and the
0: nicely put together there, Dawn. Yeah. Okay, interesting theory. Stand by in Cornwall with your melted pasty. Chris McAvoy, where are you?
8: I'm melting in Norwich, Simon.
0: Okay, what kind of temperature melts you in Norwich then, Chris?
8: 28 at the moment, but it has cooled down a little bit.
0: All right, okay, well, dropping below 30, that'll be nice. What is your song title, Chris? What do you think?
8: I think it's The Greatest by Sia.
0: Okay, and what is your theory there behind The Greatest, Chris?
8: Because all the test papers are in a crate, so it's The Great Test, The Greatest.
1: Of course!
0: The Great Test!
1: Yes!
0: Wow, this is hardcore knowledge, I think, that Chris is showing, even if we don't play any Sia. But it's The Greatest by Sia. Okay, stand by in Norwich, stand by. Keith Benning goes next. Call number three. Hello, Keith, where are you?
9: I am in Reading.
0: How is it in Reading?
9: It's scorchio.
0: Okay, can you beat 28 degrees in Norwich?
9: Probably. It's just melting everything.
0: All right. You've got no idea, but it's almost certainly hotter than Norwich.
1: Yeah.
0: It's the official Reading Tourist Board, hotter than Norwich. Keith, what is your song title? What do you think?
9: Goody Two Shoes. You've got two classroom goodies, and the second one shows you where it is. So goody number two shows you.
1: Goody two shows. There it is.
0: You've got no idea about
1: why. Yeah.
0: You're just repeating the words.
1: It makes sense to me.
0: All right. Okay. All right. Stand by in Reading. Thank you, Keith. Goody Two Shoes, The Greatest, and Wouldn't It Be Good? Matt, do you have a prize envelope for Wednesday?
1: Indeed I do.
0: Could you hand it over, please?
1: I shall. Wednesday's prize envelope in navy blue in honour of Scotland, who are playing tonight in the World Cup.
0: They are about 11 o'clock.
1: They're at 11 o'clock tonight, I understand.
0: And who are they playing?
1: Another fine bunch of lads. Somewhere in Miami.
0: Called Brazil. Yes.
1: It turns out. They are a fine bunch of lads. Yeah,
0: they certainly are. In terms of bunches of lads, they're probably the finest.
1: Yeah, probably.
0: All right.
1: Yeah.
0: Anyway, the piece of paper is out and it has this exciting information. Dawn, Chris and Keith, guess what?
5: I don't know.
0: I find it hard to believe myself, but thank you, Dawn. Thank you, Chris. Thank you, Keith. We move on. Yes, we do. It's day three. We'll try again tomorrow.

0: Matt mentioning the fine bunch of lads that are playing Scotland tonight. Reminds me that our World Cup of Music continues after 6 o'clock.
1: Of course it does.
0: Big match is Scotland-Brazil, so it's Scottish music against Brazilian music.
1: Oh, wow.
0: It's a fine match, and you'll hear that after 6 o'clock. Then when we do Relaxez-vous, we're running our beacher feature. It's become quite a feature, the beacher feature.
1: Beacher feature, yeah.
0: Which beach would you like to be on and why? Simon at greatesthitsradio.co.uk.
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16: Traffic is building on Bishop's Tainton Road and Bitton Park Road in Tynmouth, heading into town around Sheldon Bridge. Meanwhile, you may want to allow a bit of extra time because there's usual congestion on Ashburton Road in Totnes between Shinners Bridge and Western Bypass. Also, look out for roadworks which have closed Exeter Road between Bradley Valley and Newton Abbott. Whilst over in Chudley Knighton, there's temporary lights on Clay Lane near the B3193. Rail services are experiencing delays with reduced services on Cross Country and Great Western Rail due to hot weather conditions. conditions.
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0: Well, just checking in with your three words here. Three words for your Wednesday. Butter's soft again, says Kate.
1: Oh, it will be now, yeah.
0: That's a middle-aged thing, I think. pistachio cornetto imminent for Sue. Pool after school, that's Gillian. Another fan, please, that's Stephen. Yeah. And salad weather again, says Gillian. Unless you're Matt, in which case it definitely is.
2: Today has been the UK's hottest ever June day. Met Office figures show temperatures hit 35.8 degrees in Wiggenholt in West Sussex, surpassing the previous record, which has stood for 50 years. A review into maternity care in Nottingham has found that hundreds of mothers and babies died or were harmed because of deeply embedded systemic failures. Donna Ockenden's inquiry found women repeatedly felt unheard and unsupported. The Trust and a Health Secretary have apologised. Investigators say a train was doing nearly 50 miles per hour when it crashed into another near Bedford last week. It had passed a red signal shortly before the incident, in which the driver was killed and 102 people ended up in hospital. London, Oldham and Bradford and Keighley will be the focus of the first local investigations as part of the inquiry into grooming gangs. And Downing Street says Sir Keir Starmer will remain an MP after he steps down as Prime Minister. He's told the Commons he'll hand over the country in better shape than he found it. That's the latest. I'm Kat Wright.
0: So 5:31, checking in with Matt with some big news.
1: When the fixtures were confirmed for the World Cup, tonight is the one that the Tartan Army put a big red ring around. A match against five-time champions Brazil. Thousands of fans have descended on Miami to see if Steve Clarke's side can make history and be the first Scotland team to reach the knockout stages. A win, of course, will see them through, but a draw should be enough to be one of the best third-place finishers. Even a defeat may do, as long as it's not a big one, but fans will be watching results elsewhere. The other match in that group kicks off at the same time, 11 o'clock tonight, Morocco against Haiti. Before then, co-host Canada take on Switzerland, Bosnia-Herzegovina face Qatar. They kick off at 8 o'clock. Then at 2 in the morning, co-host Mexico take on the Czech Republic, South Korea meet South Africa. England say they will assess the fitness of Reece James and Declan Rice before Saturday's game with Panama. Rice had heavy strapping to his calf after last night's match, but it's not thought to be a major concern. James has a history of injuries, so will have his workload monitored. Away from the World Cup, Wales boss Craig Bellamy is set to be the new head coach of Burnley. He had initially said he wanted to stay with the Welsh national side, but is now in advanced talks with Burnley. Chelsea have put a price tag of £75 million on defender Malo Gusto after he made it clear he wants to leave. Harry Wilson, whose contract with Fulham ran out this summer, has agreed to join Leeds. Tottenham have brought former Burnley keeper Martin Dubravka in on a free transfer. Tennis, Dan Evans has played the last singles match of his professional career after losing in the second round of qualifying for Wimbledon. Cricket, in an hour's time, England's women will be keeping cool with ice packs when they play West Indies in the T20 World Cup at Lords. And that brings us to On This World Cup Day in History, a new World Cup every day. And again, it's a recent one. So, on this day, Roy Hodgson's England suffered their worst performance at a World Cup. They could only manage a goalless draw against Costa Rica in their final group game and so finished bottom of their group with 1 point. However, the headlines were taken by the other match in this group when Luis Suarez bit Giorgio Chiellini. The Uruguayan would be banned for 9 matches. Brazil were the hosts, though they would be tonked 7-1 by eventual champions Germany in the semi-final. But what was the year?
0: So, 2018 was Russia.
1: 2018 was Russia, yes.
0: So it's the one before that.
1: So it will be 2014. Spot on, 2014.
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4: Brucey bonus.

0: As you were doing the sport there, Matt, it occurred to me that the last time Scotland played Brazil in the World Cup, I was there.
1: You were there.
0: It was the opening match of Paris 1998.
1: Correct, yeah.
0: Scotland did win, but Scotland started to play very well as soon as it started raining.
1: Oh, really? Oh, right.
0: Yeah, okay. And that's when Scotland scored.
1: Yeah, they did.
0: So
1: yeah.
0: I'm just looking at the forecast. There is rain forecast.
1: Oh, hello.
0: It's very warm, rain forecast. So I think I'm going for a draw.
1: Going for a draw?
0: I think so. What do you think?
1: That'll be enough. That'll send them through, I think. Okay. Yeah, yeah.
0: I'm just saying that's how I'm feeling at the moment.
1: Good.
0: On the way, it's going to be today's confession. It's going to be called Working 9 to 5. Now, the smart speaker to give away next.
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0: Slow traffic in Totnes on the A385 between Brutus Bridge and Morrison's roundabout. Meanwhile, temporary lights are causing delays on Linthorpe Way in Brixham between Treefields and Northfields Road due to water main work. Also look out for temporary lights on Clay Lane near the B3193 in Chudley Knighton because of telecom cable work. Meanwhile, you may want to allow extra time on Great Western Rail services between Exeter Central and Oakhampton due to train shortages. That's the latest. You can find more on our website.
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0: The mighty voice of Paul Carrack leading Ace and How Long? How long has this been going on? 5:46, Greatest Hits Radio, and you have to grab any iced drinks as they come past, and that's exactly what Susie's providing. What have you got there nicely poised on your shelves of the trolley?
1: I've gone for a Dalston ginger beer soda, lots of ice, some fresh lime, delicious.
0: That is very good, and you could have two or three, and that's absolutely fine.
1: You could.
0: Thank you very much indeed. I'll do precisely that. Today's confession comes from Dave. All right, Dave. Father Simon and the all-forgiving collective of kindness. My family and I live in a quiet, small town where not much of any great significance ever seems to happen. But around 6 years ago, two exciting events presented themselves upon our shared horizons. My eldest daughter was about to become a teenager, grand old age of 13, obviously, and a new Aldi supermarket store was announced to open in our little town. As fate would have it, these two exciting events were scheduled to occur on the same day. Our town has quite limited shopping options. There's a Tesco Express, a spa shop, and an old independent corner shop, almost identical to Arkwright's in the BBC sitcom Open All Hours, replete with its own Ronnie Barker lookalike, stood behind the counter in his light brown overcoat. To us, the prospect of an Aldi supermarket opening was very exciting. All Las Vegas razzmatazz. It was also our daughter's 13th, as I mentioned, and for her present, she had requested a fancy pair of Nike Air Max trainers. These would be her first ever pair of expensive designer trainers, and she was very keen to throw out her Tesco budget plimsolls and upgrade to a member of the trendy crew. She'd been very specific about the exact pair that she desired. They were ice white, like someone who had recently had their teeth upgraded at a dentist in Turkey, save for the tiniest hint of pink in the logo branding on the shoe's tongue. But you get the picture.
2: Yeah.
0: Our daughter was very excited to receive these, and we were treated to a daily countdown of the days remaining until her special day from about 6 weeks prior. And so the countdown had begun for our daughter's birthday and to the exciting opening of our town's very first Aldi supermarket. Finally, that eventful day arrived. It was a Saturday, and we were all off from work and school. That afternoon, my daughter proudly put on her brand new ice white Nike Air Max trainers, and we took a 15-minute stroll into town to try out the high glamour of our town's first Aldi, which has been mentioned a number of times now.
2: You're doing very well out of this. Yeah.
0: Luckily for my daughter, it was a glorious sunny summer's day with very dry ground. Otherwise, she wouldn't have risked wearing her lovely new trainers for fear of making them dirty. At the Aldi store, there was another mention, there was music pumping out and balloons were being given away. There was also face painting for the kids as a lovely party atmosphere filled the new supermarket. We collected a trolley and started exploring the aisles of this new mecca to see what treasures it held within. As we walked down the aisles, party music was playing alongside the DJ announcements of the many bargains and offers to be had. It was all very exciting. The song 9 to 5 by the Queen of Country, Dolly Parton, came on over the speakers. Working 9 to 5, what a way to make a living. Barely getting by, it's all taking and no giving. Says Dave, just showing that he knows the lyrics.
2: Yeah.
0: I don't really know why, Father Simon, but the combination of the party music, my daughter's birthday, and the general new supermarket excitement in our small town rather got the better of me. And as we walked down the fresh produce aisle, I noticed the rather succulent large watermelons that were for sale.
2: Okay.
0: I decided that it would be hilarious to pick up two of these watermelons and do a little Dolly Parton impression whilst miming to her song. I lifted two up, one in each hand, and started performing. My wife and daughter laughed with appreciation for their husband/father's comedy genius. Spurred on by their appreciation, I continued my Dolly mime. As the song's chorus came to an end, I decided to add a little flourish. Quote, they just use your mind and they need us to pick up two of these watermelons and do a little Dolly Parton impression whilst miming to her song. I lifted two up, one in each hand, and started performing.

0: this precise moment of the performance that really the confession kicks off. Because as the watermelons did their Mexican wave, the grip of them in my hands began to falter. I felt the first and then the second falling from my grasp. Father Simon, I would like to seek forgiveness from my beautiful daughter. On her 13th birthday, during the first wearing of her very first fancy pair of trainers, because of my and the legendary Dolly Parton's actions, her ice white Nike Air Max trainers, not Tesco plimsolls, with just a hint of pink on the brand logo on the tongue, changed to all pink with just a hint of white. Her trainers were ruined. I would like to also seek forgiveness from the staff member at Aldi, who on their first day in the job had to mop up two watermelons that had dropped to the floor and exploded over everything in their vicinity. Skin, flesh, and hundreds and hundreds of seeds, all coated in melon slime, were now spread over two white trainers, and they were over many square meters with smashed, pulpy watermelon. I apologise to both the staff member and my daughter very sincerely, but I could clearly tell at the time that neither person was particularly accepting of the apology. I have since become a regular patron of our town's Aldi store, another mention.
1: There it is.
0: And have refrained from any more Dolly Parton impressions since that eventful day. I promise to continue to uphold the Dolly Parton ban indefinitely. I think that's a very wise, very wise thing there from Dave. What did you think? It was a sharp musical change.
2: I love that.
1: Yeah.
0: No, I think that was all part of the same piece of music. Sister Susan, what do you say to Dave?
2: Well, Dave, what a mess. Like, it doesn't say, but I hope he bought his daughter some new shoes because, sticky watermelon all over them is not good. And I love Dolly, as you know, and I am not sure I would have found it that funny. Little bit, yes, but I think he went too far, and for that reason, I'm not going to forgive him.
0: Brother Matthew.
1: Feels like this is firmly in the territory of dad jokes, isn't it? And we must protect dad jokes at all costs. He was having a lot of fun there with the watermelons. And it was all very, very funny up until the point where the watermelons went for a Burton and ended up all over the shoes. And maybe there weren't any shoes that were pink. Maybe you need to think about that. Limited edition shoes, maybe? No. Well, it all went well in the end. And Aldi don't need any forgiveness, given that, you know, they've had plenty of mentions already, so they're going to be very happy. And the daughter got the shoes, probably got some more shoes. Who knows? But it all went well.
0: 61054.
1: So for that reason,
0: Simon,
1: I'm going to forgive.

0: Dolly Parton confession?
1: Yes, why not?
0: Brand new trainers. They're very important in some people's
1: lives. That
0: minds.
1: Is true. Watermelons.
0: Dad jokes.
1: Yeah, no, very good.
0: Confessions at greatesthitsradio.co.uk if you have one. But the people's verdict, please, for Dave. Do you forgive him, yes or no? On the text, please, 61054. First word is Simon.
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1: The top stories this hour. Today's been the UK's hottest June day on record after a temperature of 35.8 degrees Celsius was recorded in West Sussex. It's passed the previous high set in 1976 of 35.6 degrees. Hundreds of mums and their babies died or were harmed needlessly by systematic failures at a hospital trust in Nottingham. Among other issues, a review into maternity care at Nottingham University Hospitals Trust found babies weren't monitored properly and signs of distress in labour weren't picked up. NHS bosses have apologised. A train which crashed last week was travelling at 49 miles per hour and passed a red signal moments before the fatal collision. 53 passengers remain in hospital after this happened in Bedfordshire on Friday. The train driver died. And disgraced former DUP leader Sir Geoffrey Donaldson has started the process of renouncing his knighthood and membership of the Privy Council. He'll be sentenced in September after being convicted of 18 historical sex offences.
4: Now the news here in Devon, and a thunderstorm warning has been issued for tomorrow evening as the heatwave continues. The UK Health Security Agency is warning the extreme heat could affect everyone, not just those with existing health issues. Kirsten Rowlands from the UK HSA.
6: Avoid the sun at its strongest if you can, and that's largely between 11 and 3. If you have to go outside, make sure you're wearing a hat, sun cream, take plenty of water with you, and look for the shade.
4: Exeter MP Steve Race says he'll do all he can to support university staff affected by plans for 150 redundancies. He says it'll be a difficult time for employees. The University of Exeter says it's starting a voluntary redundancy scheme to try and reduce compulsory losses. And a final report's been published into the South Devon Cryptosporidium parasite outbreak, which calls for industry-wide changes. It's to prevent a repeat of what happened just over 2 years ago when 16,000 homes and businesses had to boil their water. South West Water's confirmed it's implemented industry-leading practices.
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4: An amber warning for extreme heat with lows of 21 degrees overnight and looking similar tomorrow. That's the latest. I'm Simon McLean.
24: 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Across Devon.
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0: drive time through till 7 o'clock. In this hour, you get today's Big 45 very shortly. Relax Avu is back with our beacher feature, What Beach Would You Like to Be On? Plus, end of the show, Three Steps to Seven from July the 13th, 1986. Just before the news, we had a confession from Dave about a new supermarket, his daughter's 13th, some new trainers, Dolly Parton, watermelons, and total chaos. The people's verdict is in. Here we go.
1: Vicky says, forgiven. I can absolutely imagine him with the watermelons doing the Mexican wave move and them all crashing to the floor. He was just having some fun. And who cares that much about trainers? But Faye in Chichester says, not forgiven. Only because I worked in a supermarket for years and clearing up spillages was the worst part of the job. He shouldn't have been fooling around. Gary says, forgiven. Dolly would have found that hilarious. After all, she did streak through Tom Jones's garden, which seems irrelevant. I don't know why that
0: did
1: works.
0: Did she?
1: But I don't know.
0: Oh, well.
1: Let's hope she did.
0: If Gary said so, it must be true. Your confession, please, to confessions@greatesthitsradio.co.uk. 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

0: Lovely old song from Mike and the Mechanics and Over My Shoulder. Okay, it's Big 45 time, and tonight we're going back to 1972.
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0: And the power ballad began right here. I'll

0: starring the late Tony Peluso on fuzz guitar. Goodbye to Love from the Carpenters from 1972 on A&M Records and today's Big 45. What a fantastic song. 17 minutes after 6 o'clock. So as you'll be well aware, the World Cup is continuing and so does our match of the day, which is our musical World Cup. One match represented by music that matches each team.
1: Oh, yes.
0: Our feature game is obviously tonight, Scotland against Brazil. Kickoff at?
1: Kickoff at 11 tonight.
0: 11 o'clock, okay. But for us, Scotland, represented by the song that the Scottish FA requested to be played whenever they score.

Okay, so Scotland represented by the Proclaimers, I'm going to be. Playing Brazil, represented for us by one of the most internationally successful Brazilian artists of all time, Sergio Mendes.

0: looking at the... Sergio Mendes and Brazil 66, obviously. Yeah. Masquinada. Okay, so that's what it is. Proclaimers or Sergio Mendes, Scotland or Brazil. You text 61054, you start your text with Simon, and then you just write Scotland or Brazil. Which song would you like us to play in full? Scotland, I'm Gonna Be, 500 Miles, or Brazil for Masquinada. 61054 plus Simon, and then the country of your choice.
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2: 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They are sizzling until 9 p.m. tonight.
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17: Slow traffic in Tynmouth on Bishop's Tainton Road and Bitton Park Road heading into town around Sheldon Bridge. Meanwhile, you may want to allow a bit of extra time because Great Western Rail has reduced services at London Paddington due to hot weather conditions. Also look out for roadworks closing Week Hill in Dartmouth from Swanerton Road to Castle Road. Whilst over in Bradley Valley, temporary lights are affecting Bobby Tracy Road at Ringslade Road. A bit further away, there's a convoy system between Tainbridge and Newton Abbott. That's the latest. You can find more on our website.
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0: So the beaches that you want to be on. Wells next to sea, Simon, is the best beach in the UK, says Graham. Miles of wide golden sand backed by a spectacular pine forest and a famous row of candy-coloured beach huts. And you can spot a seal. Simon says, Kirsty, the best beach of all is the Bagno della Donne, Talamone, Grosseto, Italy. It's all about sunbathing on the rocks, then diving straight into the deep blue sea. Surrounded by steep cliffs, it feels like stepping directly into a classic Italian postcard.
1: Ooh.
0: And Fran says, Simon, Mountain 2, we live less than half a mile away from the beach at Burnham-on-Sea. Lovely beach, a true Somerset gem. It even has a low lighthouse standing on its wooden legs. Okay, favourite beaches for the Beacher feature, Simon at greatesthitsradio.co.uk.
2: Today has been the UK's hottest ever June day. Met Office figures show temperatures hit 35.8 degrees in Wiggenholt in West Sussex, surpassing the previous record, which has stood for 50 years. A review into maternity care in Nottingham has found that hundreds of mothers and babies died or were harmed because of deeply embedded systemic failures. Donna Ockenden's inquiry found women repeatedly felt unheard and unsupported. The Trust and a Health Secretary have apologised. Investigators say a train was doing nearly 50 miles per hour when it crashed into another near Bedford last week. It had passed a red signal shortly before the incident, in which the driver was killed and 102 people ended up in hospital. London, Oldham and Bradford and Keighley will be the focus of the first local investigations as part of the inquiry into grooming gangs. And Downing Street says Sir Keir Starmer will remain an MP after he steps down as Prime Minister. He's told the Commons he'll hand over the country in better shape than he found it. That's the latest. I'm Kat Wright.
0: Sport. Okay, musical match of the day in a moment, but the real thing first.
1: Yes, yeah, Scotland know they need a step up in their performance tonight as they prepare to face five-time winners Brazil in their final group game at the World Cup. They didn't manage a single shot on target against Morocco and just two against Haiti. Brazil's reputation may be that of one of the greatest teams in world football, but they have looked vulnerable both at this tournament and in qualifying. A win for Steve Clarke's side will definitely see them through to the knockouts for the first time in Scotland's history. A draw should also be enough, even a defeat, as long as it's not a heavy one. The other match in that group kicks off at the same time, 11 tonight. Morocco play Haiti. Before then, co-host Canada take on Switzerland. Bosnia-Herzegovina face Qatar. They both kick off at 8. Then at 2 in the morning, co-host Mexico take on the Czech Republic and South Korea meet South Africa. Some fitness concerns for England after last night's draw with Ghana. Declan Rice was visibly limping and needed heavy strapping on his calf after the match. He'll be assessed before Thomas Tuchel decides whether he should feature against Panama on Saturday. Reece James will also be checked by the medics as he has a history of injuries. Away from the World Cup, Wales boss Craig Bellamy is in advanced talks to take over as the new head coach of Burnley. Chelsea have put a price tag of £75 million on defender Malo Gusto after he made it clear he wants to leave. Harry Wilson, whose contract with Fulham runs out this summer, has agreed to join Leeds. Tottenham have brought former Burnley keeper Martin Dubravka in on a free transfer. Tennis, Dan Evans has played the last singles match of his professional career after losing in the second round of qualifying for Wimbledon. Meanwhile, Jack Draper has won the first set against Jack Pennington-Jones in an all-British clash at Eastbourne. And in cricket, England's women will bat first in their latest T20 World Cup match against West Indies at Lord's.
0: Thank you, Matt. So our musical match of the day is, of course, Scotland versus Brazil, the Proclaimers versus Sergio Mendes. And the winner, with 60% of your vote, well, it's Craig and Charlie.

0: So Scotland have beaten Brazil. If only it were that so simple. Proclaimers, I'm going to be. Thanks for the votes. After the latest ads, you're going to get Three Steps to Seven from July 86 next.
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13: 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Meanwhile, Great Western Rail has reduced services from London Paddington, also because of the heat, whilst over in Devon, there's a shortage of trains between Exeter Central and Oakhampton. Look out for roadworks closing Exeter Road in Newton Abbot from Ringslade Road to Pipistrel Road until September. Meanwhile, you may want to allow extra time in Brixham, where temporary lights are causing delays on Linthorpe Way between Treefields and Northfields Road for water main work. 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
0: Okay, 6:43, Three Steps to Seven. 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

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And at number 2, Classic Rod.

Number 9, Amazulu, Too Good To Be Forgotten. Venus Bananarama at 8. Happy Hour, The House Martins, number 7. UB40, Sing Our Own Song, is at number 6. Edge of Heaven, Wham! At 5. Owen Paul, My Favourite Waste of Time, at 4. You heard Sly Fox at number 3, Let's Go All The Way. And Rod Stewart, guaranteed to be in Miami tonight to watch his Scotland team. You would imagine. And Every Beat of My Heart was at number 2. And at number 1, again, is Madonna.

0: July the 13th, 1986, and the UK's number one was Papa Don't Preach. Thank you very much indeed for listening. Stand by, because after the news, Jenny Powell is next on Greatest Hits Radio.
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11: The top stories this hour. The UK's record temperature for June has been broken. 36 degrees Celsius has been recorded in both Surrey and Hampshire, beating the previous record of 35.6 set in 1976. Meanwhile, emergency services are at a lake in Hampshire where a 15-year-old boy has been reported missing. Sir Keir Starmer will stay on as an MP after he stepped down as Prime Minister. The outgoing Labour leaders also defended his record in the Commons, insisting he'll hand over the country in a better state than he found it. And Scotland head coach Steve Clarke says his side aren't going to sit back and defend in tonight's key World Cup game with Brazil in Miami. A win would see the Scots progress, but a draw or narrow defeat could also be enough for a first ever place in the knockout stages.
12: I think we've shown in my time in charge, whether some people agree or not, that we can be very flexible with our system. You have to wait and see, because I don't want to tell Carlo what we're doing.
11: Kickoffs at 11.
13: Now the news here in Devon, and a fresh weather warning has been issued for Devon and the South West, this time for thunderstorms tomorrow evening. An amber extreme heat warning remains in place and people are being urged to stay out of the sun. An MP says he'll do what he can to support those affected by redundancies announced at Exeter University. Steve Race says it'll be a difficult time as the institution says it wants to cut 150 jobs. The uni says it's hoping to use voluntary redundancies to reduce numbers. And there are calls for industry-wide changes as the final reports published into the South Devon water parasite outbreak. It's to prevent a repeat of what happened just over 2 years ago when 16,000 homes and businesses had to boil water. South West Water's confirmed it's now implemented industry-leading practices after a £2 million fine. Laura Moss from the Drinking Water Inspectorate said afterwards it should never happen again.
14: This was the most significant drinking water contamination incident involving Cryptosporidium for 2 decades.
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13: An amber warning for extreme heat with lows of 21 degrees overnight and looking similar tomorrow. That's the latest. I'm Simon McLean.

Happy Wednesday, Jenny Powell in for Jackie Brambles all this week. This is the Most Wanted Hour on Greatest Hits Radio. So we're warming up for the football and cooling off from the heatwave. Let's get the tunes on, shall we? Here's Bryan Adams.

from the Cranberries from 1994, a most wanted track for Phil in Southport, who's now taken his shoes and his socks off from work and he's just twiddling his toes and feeling cool about it too. I don't blame you. Jenny Powell live from Manchester, where the temperature is about 30 degrees at the moment. And thank you so much for joining me. I know it's hot, but I can cool you down with some great tunes tonight. We've got a really busy show with the listener mixtape, the Kitchen Disco, and, well, another big night, England last night, and, of course, we've got Scotland tonight against Brazil in the World Cup. Over there in Miami, I bet they're not as hot as we are, actually. If they win this, they're going to get into the knockout stages. So that'll be for the first time ever. Huge thing to celebrate. So to support them, to celebrate them, we are dropping in some extra Scottish anthems all day long. And this is from Simple Minds. This is a great track. It's Glittering Prize. Well, let's hope so.

0: Well, how fitting, or not really. Foreigner, As Cold As Ice, and that's for the most wanted track, Benjamin and Chris in Truro. Talking of ice, they're saying they're keeping the beers cool for the football tonight at 11 o'clock, of course. Scotland versus Brazil. Well, as temperatures soar across the UK, everybody's talking about it. I need your shout out. So, producer Matt and I have come up with this great idea. We want you to let us know who is the hottest listener on Greatest Hits Radio. Who is it tonight? And how are you cooling off? Yeah? So, I've already got a message. Somebody says, Jenny, I'm on a rooftop working. So I've just got my shorts and my T-shirt on. I can't wait for a cold beer. It's that kind of thing. I'm on standby for your messages, so let me know. You can text 61054 and start the message with Jenny. Or you can WhatsApp, voice note, 0333 2020 402. Tell me now, are you the hottest listener and why? Get messaging. You do that, and then next, I think we're alone now. Well, we're not really, but Tiffany is.
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Evil Woman, ELO. Listen, only certain times of the month, I'm just saying. So out of order, ba-bum. That was the most wanted for Tony and Lytham St. Anne's. A big ELO fan, so I hope you're happy with that. Now I've been punting for the hottest listener here on Greatest Hits Radio, and your messages have been flying in, literally. Jackie, she said she chose today of all days to clean out the loft, and of course, hot air rises. She says, I am now so hot that I have come downstairs and I'm cooling out and cooling down in a paddling pool right now. So thanks for the tunes, Jenny. Simon and Sharon are stuck in traffic on the way back from work in Essex. No aircon in the car, and they've got leftovers in the lunchbox starting to smoulder. I can just imagine that. Text me now, 31 61054, and I want to hear what you're up to. Are you hot or not?

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0: Amy Stewart, knock on wood. Hello there. And, well, the trailer has just dropped for Wham! 10 Days in China. The feature-length film is a time capsule of unseen footage of the boys with fans, media, performers in China from 1985. 90 minutes of Wham! Fandom, never seen before, released at cinemas and on the BBC later this summer. And wow, that's definitely something to look forward to if you're a Wham! Fan, don't you think? Oh, by the way, don't forget, I want to know who our hottest listener is, so you can text me, 61054, start the text with Jenny, or you can WhatsApp, voice note me, 0333 202402. We get some really funny ones in, you know, really funny ones. So I'm looking forward to giving you a few shout-outs. In the meantime, to celebrate our live entertainment news, here's Wham! I'm Your Man.
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0: Thursday's afternoon show is about giving away only good stuff. I've got tickets to be won to see Alanis Morissette. There's a chance for you to take to the airwaves and ask one listener anything about their unusual job. And for the national anthem, we'll have an ice cream, please, in greatest hit funny punny form.
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0: And Jenny Powell live on your radio tonight, sitting in for Jackie Brambles. Now, I've been asking, who is the hottest listener here on the show tonight? And Mark the Trucker, what does it say on your dashboard?
1: Dashboard saying 36 degrees C, while sat here waiting for a tyre fitter.
0: Oh, no, Mark. How are you keeping cool?
1: Aircon's on, I've got a fan running, and I've got an ice cold can of Sprite.
0: Oh, I'm glad you said that, because obviously you're driving. So, have you got a long way to go once this tyre's been sorted?
1: Not tonight, because I'm out of time, but tomorrow morning up to Derbyshire.
0: Oh, I like a bit of Derbyshire. It might be a bit cooler up there, you never know. Here on the show tonight, and Mark the Trucker, what does it say on your dashboard?
1: Dashboard saying 36 degrees C, while sat here waiting for a tyre fitter.

0: Who'd have thought we'd say that, eh, Mark?
1: I know.
0: Well,
1: looking for it.
0: Listen, I hope that you're not currently melting in your seat as we speak. And thanks so much for letting us know. And a big up for Mark in his wagon in Basingstoke. And good luck for getting to Derbyshire. Love you, Mark.
1: Thank you. Love you. Have a good one. Bye-bye.
0: For all you hot truckers out there, let's get Sade on and Your Love is King on Greatest Hits Radio.

0: There is no one quite like Sade, is there? How cool is she for all our hot truckers? I just can't believe I actually get to say that. Never thought I would in my career. Jenny Powell sitting in for Jackie Brambles live on this, a Wednesday night, hottest ever recorded for a June month. And here in the Manchester studio, we are cooling down with some chill tunes just like that. So, do you fancy some House Martins? Well, I'll tell you what, they can play after the news at 8 on Greatest Hits Radio.
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14: The top stories this hour. It's been the hottest June day ever recorded in the UK as parts of England and Wales swelter under a red weather warning. Gosport in Hampshire saw temperatures hit 36.1 degrees, breaking a previous high set 50 years ago. Hundreds of mothers and babies died or suffered potentially avoidable harm because of systemic failures in maternity care in Nottingham. The Ockenden Inquiry also highlights that leaders at the NHS Trust knew there were serious issues but failed to take action. The investigation detailed cases where babies had died, including from oxygen starvation, mismanaged labour and infections. Former midwife Donna Ockenden says more than 2,500 families contributed to her review.
15: Their experiences occurred over more than a decade. And yet the themes that run through those experiences, a failure to listen, a failure to investigate, a failure to learn, are hauntingly consistent.
14: The trusts apologised. A train driver who died in a crash in Bedfordshire last week passed a red signal moments beforehand. Investigators say it was travelling at nearly 50 miles per hour when it hit the back of a stationary train. Sir Keir Starmer's made what could be his last appearance on the international stage, meeting European leaders in Berlin. Meanwhile, Downing Street says he intends to remain an MP after he steps down as Prime Minister. Thousands of Scotland's fans are preparing for a World Cup-defining clash with Brazil in Miami. Steve Clark's side are aiming to progress from Group C. These supporters in the Florida city are enjoying the pre-match atmosphere.
16: People jumping about, dancing, they're having the time of their life.
17: You bump into other fans and everyone's just so kind to each other.
18: Scotland! Scotland!
14: A draw would give them a first ever place in the knockout stages. It's claimed taking a 5-minute walk every hour is enough to offset the hidden harms from sitting down. That's according to a major study. From Sky News, I'm Faye Rowlands.

call, please. Whatever it takes, hydrate and celebrate the tunes with me here on the show. Jenny Powell in for Jackie Brambles, live on a hot and gorgeous Manchester night with this one from

0: Paul Young, every time you go away. Well, don't go anywhere. Stay right here with me and cool off. I'm here till 10 p.m. tonight, and I have been calling out for all your messages. Who is the hottest listener here on the show? And you've not left your name, but your number ends in 421. And this lady, I presume, is ironing ahead of her daughter's wedding in the lakes on Friday. Ironing in this weather. I suppose maybe you've got a bit of a deadline with the wedding coming up, but good luck with that. All those bridesmaids' dresses, no doubt. That is going to be a hot one. And also, I want to say hello. This made me giggle. This is Paul from Donny. He said, "I am so hot, Jenny. I'm way by far the hottest listener. My garden is 30 yards long by 25 yards wide." Oh, that's quite big. She's making me mow it, and she wants even stripes. I'm so hot. Bless you. Yeah, I think you're right up there in the top three, probably. And now, Richard, what makes you think you're our hottest listener?
1: Because it's 33 degrees, and we're out in the sun polishing a Ford Model T car for my son-in-law's sister's prom tomorrow night, and we are sweltering.
0: Oh, I bet. How much longer have you got to go? Are you just sort of on the final polish?
1: No, we're halfway round it.
0: Oh, no. What's the most difficult bit? I mean, it's a beautiful car, but quite intricate to clean, I would have thought.
1: Yeah, the bonnet's the worst because of all the fins in the bonnet.
0: Yeah, wow. So your pride and joy. And a typical girly question. What colour is it?
1: Black.
0: Oh, I like it. So what a way to rock up to the prom. And what's the lucky girl's name who's going to the prom?
1: Saffron.
0: Oh, so Saffron. Who's going to drive, though?
1: I am.
0: Oh, good. I was going to say, don't leave it to anyone else, not with your pride and joy.
1: Oh, no, we was going to let Josh have a go, but her brother.
0: Yeah.
1: But he's chickened out.
0: I bet. It's too much responsibility, that. Well, listen, yeah. I'm going to leave you to your chamois leathers, because I know you're a professional when it comes to cleaning that motor of yours. And thanks so much. And you could possibly be one of our hottest listeners here on Greatest Hits Radio. Thanks so much, Richard. And Saffron, have a lovely prom.
1: Bye-bye.
0: Yeah, have a great prom. Enjoy. And let's get some Toto on for you on Greatest Hits Radio. No.

0: Bangles. Hello, good evening. Have you got your fans out? Yeah, me too. They're waiting outside. I'm only joking. Jenny Powell, bum-bum, sitting in for Jackie Brambles, live from our Manchester studios. It's a gorgeous evening. Make the most of it. It's time for our listener mixtape now. Three songs, one listener, and a whole lot of memories from those cassette compilations you spent hours putting together. I know, I've been there. Today's choices are from Beverly in Northampton, so thanks very much, Bev. From Andrew Gold, Ace of Base, Bob Marley and the Wailers, all my fave. They're today's choices, and their songs play next.
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0: Molly and the Wailers on A Night Like Tonight. Great choices for the listener mixtape. Thank you very much, Bev. So, Bob Marley and the Wailers. We heard Ace of Base there, All That She Wants, and Andrew Gold, Lonely Boy. Now, if you have a top three mixtape lineup of tunes that unlock, you know, a few memories of your own, then do let me know. And I can play them on the listener mixtape tomorrow. Send me a text to 61054 and start your message with Jenny, or you can WhatsApp, voice note me, 0333 2020 402. Jenny Powell live on the evening show this week. And please stay cool, whatever you're up to. Whatever it takes, hydrate and celebrate the tunes with me here on the show.
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Well, we have found our winners for tonight's challenge, which was, who are the hottest listeners on Greatest Hits Radio? And we tried to get hold of these guys. There's three of them, but they're hard at work on a 12-hour night shift. So very busy, and you'll understand why we probably couldn't get hold of them. But Chris, Andrew and Monty, they are, well, saying as much as it's hot outside, they're inside working in fireproof overalls with the balaclava, the Kevlar jacket, full cover face shield while working over a 400-degree liquid salt. We are not okay, Jenny. They're in West Yorkshire as we speak. And can I just say, it gives me great pleasure, even though they're suffering, I know, to crown them the hottest listeners on the

0: Kate Bush from 1978 there, Wuthering Heights, with me, Jenny Powell, and I'm going to give you a proper old-school tabloid front page today. Phew, what a scorcher. Britain bakes, fantastic. Oh, what a music shocker. The 9 o'clock anthems are back after the news. 5 absolute belters next.
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5: The top stories this hour. A new UK record's been set for the hottest ever June day. The mercury topped 36.1 degrees in Gosport in Hampshire, beating the previous record of 35.6 recorded 50 years ago. Meteorologist Steph Goulter says it might be the only record that's broken for now.
6: The hottest ever day was 40.3. That was in 2022. And tomorrow will be hotter than today. Will it be that much hotter? I personally don't think we'll get quite that extreme. There's about a 20% chance we'll get to 40 degrees.
5: Systemic failures have been found in maternity care at a hospital trust in Nottingham, with more than 500 mothers and babies suffering potentially avoidable harm or death. Former midwife Donna Ockenden's review criticised a toxic culture. Sir Keir Starmer will stay on as an MP after he quits Downing Street. He's been meeting European leaders in Berlin in what could be his last appearance on the international stage. Disgraced former DUP leader Sir Geoffrey Donaldson has written to renounce and forfeit his knighthood. The ex-MP was convicted on Monday of 18 child sex offences, including one count of rape. Scotland head coach Steve Clarke says his side aren't going to sit back and defend in tonight's key World Cup game with Brazil in Miami. A win for the Scots would see them progress, but a draw or narrow defeat could also be enough for a first ever place in the knockout stages. Clarke wouldn't be drawn on his plans for facing the five-time world champions.
7: I don't know what to say because I've got the Scottish media here and they kill me for being too conservative. I think we've shown in my time in charge, whether some people agree or not, that we can be very flexible with our system. You have to wait and see, because I don't want to tell Carlo what we're doing.
5: Leading tennis players plan to go further with their prize money protest at Wimbledon. Pre-tournament media for some has been limited to 15 minutes, symbolising the 15% of revenue allocated to prize money. From Sky News, I'm Faye Rowlands.
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2: 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So whether you're cooling down in the garden or just putting your feet up, the 9 o'clock anthems are here. Five massive tracks back to back, starting with Whitney Houston.

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0: What's five times better than one of the greatest hits ever made? Five of them, of course.

0: The 9 o'clock anthem's done for another night. Deacon Blue there, Wages Day, still the best day of the month. Elton John, Ultravox, shedding a few stylish tears as always. David Bowie on a trip to Mars, and that utter dance floor filler from the one and only Whitney Houston. I hope you've managed the soaring temperatures today, and I'm helping to cool you off nicely on the evening show. And of course, I still always am looking for kitchen disco requests. Please, what are we going to get the whole nation dancing to? If you've got a dance floor filler kind of song, then let me know, please, and we can get you on the show. The number to text 61054 and start your message with Jenny, or you can voice note me, you can WhatsApp me, 0333 20 20 402. Let's get everyone up and dancing. Jenny Powell, live in Manchester. And next, Yvonne Elliman, here on Greatest Hits Radio.
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0: Jenny Powell in for Jackie Brambles and my favourite bit of the show because I'm going to get you all moving. Now, it's all important this. What's the track that we're going to play tonight? Well, Steve and Viv, first of all, are celebrating something very special. Hello, Steve.
2: Hi there, Jenny. How are you? All right?
0: I'm doing good. Are you staying cool?
2: Yes, we're sitting in the garden, so we live near the sea. So we walked down the beach this afternoon and had a swim.
0: Oh, God.
2: And then
0: gorgeous.
2: We've come back sitting in the garden. We just had some seafood and a glass of wine, and we've been listening to Greatest Hits Radio. So, yeah, we've had a great day, really. Yeah, it's been good.
0: Very
2: hot, though.
0: Yeah, I know. And whereabouts are you?
2: We're in a place called Elmer in West Sussex, between Littlehampton and Bognor Regis.
0: Right, okay, gorgeous, nice one. And you're celebrating something quite special.
2: Yes, it's our 48th wedding anniversary today, yeah, 48 years.
0: Oh, you've done well there, haven't you? You've done well.
2: Yeah, I know.
0: What's the secret?
2: We've got there.
0: You did. What's the secret, you two?
2: Well, I don't know. I think you just need to... You have your ups and downs, don't you, over 48 years, but we just get through them and carry on, really.
0: Did you get Viv a nice card?
2: No, we did. In fact, we went to the shop together and got a card.
0: I'm loving that. That's a proper team. What teamwork. And congratulations on 48 years, really. And thank you so much that's my pleasure. And on this important evening of yours, having the time to sort out a kitchen disco track for us. What would you like to hear?
2: Stop to Love by Luther Vandross.
0: Nice one. I hope you have a dance as well, you two.
2: Yeah, we will do.
0: Happy anniversary. Lots of love.
2: Cheers.

0: Luther. We love you, Luther. Luther Vandross there. Stop to Love for Steve and Viv. That was their kitchen disco choice. And they are celebrating 48 years of marriage. And they even went to go and get a card together for each other. I think that's so sweet. What a team. Well, we'll be having another kitchen disco tomorrow evening. Question is, have you got a floor-filling track that you think will get us dancing tomorrow night? Well, if you have, why don't you message me right now? 61054 is the number to text. Start that text with the word Jenny, or you can voice note me. You can WhatsApp me too on 0333 2020 402. 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

Like You from 1995 and Edwyn Collins. Well, thank you so much, as usual, here on The Evening Show for all your messages. They have been flooding the screens as we speak. And I just want to say a quick hello to Jane in Norfolk, who's been cooking a very fancy Italian-based bolognese for her lovely son, who's worth it, she says. And also to Phil, he's going to sleep underneath the stars tonight with his lovely wife, Bridget, while they watch the football. That sounds lovely. And happy 46th birthday to Roman's dad. Roman, you haven't put your dad's name in, have you? Never mind. Happy birthday to Daddy Roman. And how about this? I'm sure we're all thinking about doing this lately. Car washing from Rolls Royce.

0: Rolls-Royce and car wash for you there. And it's time to say goodbye from the evening show. Until tomorrow, I'll be back at 7, don't you worry. And I just want to say good luck to Scotland. The Tartan Army are out in full force in Miami and all our fingers are crossed for you. Right, so keep cool, stay hydrated, and if you're sleeping with a fan pointed directly at your face later on, you won't be the only one. Andy Crane is next.
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3: The top stories this hour. We've experienced the hottest ever June day on record. A temperature was recorded of 36.1 degrees in Gosport in Hampshire, beating the previous high of 35.6 recorded 50 years ago. Deeply embedded systematic failures have been found in maternity care at a hospital trust in Nottingham, with more than 500 mothers and babies suffering potentially avoidable harm or death. Former midwife Donna Ockenden's review criticised a toxic culture. The trust and the health secretary have apologised, but Sarah Andrews, who lost her baby Winter, wants a public inquiry to put the spotlight on regulators.
4: They're failing the entire country, and until we can look at that, until there's a public inquiry that covers that, the situation isn't going to get any better. Maternity is not going to improve.
3: Sir Keir Starmer will remain in Parliament as an MP after he steps down as Prime Minister. He's been at a summit in Berlin today, which could be his last outing on the international stage. Disgraced former DUP leader Sir Geoffrey Donaldson has started the process of renouncing his knighthood. He'll be sentenced in September after being convicted of 18 historical sex offences, including a count of rape against two girls. Scotland are hoping to get a result against Brazil that would secure them a place in the knockout stages of the World Cup. Kickoff is approaching, and James Matthews is alongside the Tartan Army in Miami.
5: It's quite a spectacle here in Miami for Scotland's biggest game of this century. There is a mixture of blue and yellow around the stadium. As the Tartan Army arrive in force, so do the Brazilians for a game critical to both. For Scotland, a point would almost guarantee they progress to the knockout stages for the first time ever in a World Cup. They would be history boys, even if history doesn't favour the Scots. In 10 games against Brazil, they've never beaten them.
3: And it's claimed taking a 5-minute walk every hour is enough to offset the hidden harms of sitting down. That's according to a major study published in the British Journal of Sports Medicine. From Sky News, I'm AJ Walsh.
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1: So what was that? 5 minutes walk every hour to offset the disadvantages of sitting down. Well, I'm going to be sitting down until 1 o'clock tomorrow morning. Maybe I shall do some running around during some of the longer summer. No, I probably won't, but it would be something for the webcams, wouldn't it? Thankfully, they don't have them on this show. How are you? Welcome to the Late Show. Phew, what a scorcher, as they said today. And it was, wasn't it? An absolute scorcher. It felt like 1976 again. Spoiler, that's not tonight's year in the top 10 at 10. It was just a reference to, by gum, it was hot. So it's getting down to pleasant and tolerable. I don't know, you may have come in from an evening drink outside. You may actually be outside having an evening drink right now. Wherever you are, whatever you're doing, driving a car with a roof off, well, gel. Driving a car in air-conditioned conditions, very nice. Wherever you are, thanks for listening. This is the Top 10 on Greatest Hits Radio's Late Show. Traditionally, then, the challenge for you to work out a year from clues. And when you have, to let me know what the year is. And I'm sure you will. And new people join all the time. I'm convinced the weather has meant additional members of the Late Show family. People who would normally be asleep, worried about getting up tomorrow morning, going, well, they're closed work tomorrow, and what the heck, I can't sleep, I'll listen to the radio. So here you are, where you normally wouldn't be. If you want to chip in, it would be lovely. 61054 with Andy as the first word is how you text me. If you want to email, it's andy@greatesthitsradio.co.uk. You'll get clues from film, clues from telly, clues from news, and clues from entertainment. But of course, because we're Greatest Hits Radio, you'll get 10 great songs as well, including these three. Pointer Sisters, singing of romance. Squeeze, singing of regrets. And The Teardrop Explodes, singing of their return. So, those three and more are still to come. But first, with hindsight, I'm wondering whether I've peaked too early here. Should I have saved this? Have I gone too early with this? Oh, why not? It's a great song.

Difford and Tilbrook at their finest. Labelled with love, squeeze, Pointer Sisters, slow hands, Depeche Mode, just can't get enough. All massive hits. In which year? Depeche Mode may have given it away a little early, but we will see. 61054, Andy is the first word, or you can email Andy at greatesthitsradio.co.uk. Exciting and also sad news. Steve from the bakery in Newport, South Wales, a regular contributor to The Late Show for as long as I've been on it, and that is some years now, is after 35 years leaving the bakery. I know. Mind you, if it's 36 degrees outside and you're working in a bakery with hot ovens, I can understand the motivation, Steve. He just says, we love the top 10 at 10. This is my last week. I'm leaving after 35 years and joining the ambulance service, which will be a cooler job in a lot of ways. He says, I'm not sure if I'm able to listen while I'm driving. Do they not have radios in ambulances these days? I'm sure you will. If I do, I'll keep having a guess. So the game is they're going early. This text came in about 9:15. Right, so the guesses are the like before Jenny even gave any clues, if she did. Well, Steve, I mean, you know, you're flying blind here, so you're 14 years out. Paul, you're 3 years out. And Ryan, I mean, bear in mind, these guesses were made 45 minutes before I actually started the show. Ryan's only a year out. Ryan, there'll be people who do worse than you who are actually listening to the show. Steve, thank you for your text. Thank you for your continued support of The Late Show and all the best on the ambulances. Steve and Jackie, you're on and you're right. Chris, the Colville Panther. It sounds like an American football team. Long-time listener, first-time caller slash texter. I reckon it's that, but I could be wrong. You are, I'm afraid, Chris, but only by the 2 years. You see, Ryan, what I'm saying? Ryan, who guessed at 9:15, is only a year out. Nitty and Pontypool's got it. Paulie and Risborough, lots of people, lot of love for just can't get enough Depeche Mode. Clive's on the M25 on the way to work. Hope you had a cool day and relaxing day before you started your work. AJ in Exeter, you've got it. Mark Williams is a first-time texter and is right. Welcome, Mark. Don't let me be the last. Rusty the Stonemason. There's a mental image. Drinking electric lemonades, waiting for the Scotland game to start. Yes, I suspect interactivity from north of the border may dwindle a little in about 40 minutes, but you never know. Depends how they do against Brazil, doesn't it? A couple more. Oh, Rick paints a lovely picture for us. Rick's in Oldham. He's sitting in his back garden with a smelly bin fire. Okay, well, if you live near Rick in Oldham, he apologises for the smelly bin fire and also for the fact that he is 1 year out. Let's do some telly. We like this. These are TV theme tunes, right? And they will take you right back in a heartbeat. They will have you sitting in the front room watching whatever it is you are watching, whoever it is you are watching it with. In tonight's year, on BBC Two, we stuck our thumb out for The Hitchhiker's Guide to the Galaxy. On ITV, let's see what you could have won. It was Bullseye. Meanwhile, over on BBC One... with a very high-tech computer graphic sequence. I say high-tech. Looks like Pong. These are the title sequences for a new comedy sketch show called Three of a Kind, starring then relatively unknown Lenny Henry, Tracy Ullman and David Copperfield. And they all did very well. Tracy Ullman particularly went off to be very successful in the United States. Obviously, Lenny's been massive. David Copperfield went on to have a great career in magic. Oh, no, not that David Copperfield. Oh, no. No, actually, David Copperfield doing very well in stand-up these days.

0: A lot more to Kirsty MacColl than Fairy Tale of New York. There's a guy works down the chip shop, swears he's Elvis. And before that, the fantastic Teardrop Explosion reward. Very popular year, judging by the number of communications received so far. Who's this? Martin and Beverly, we think it's that. And we're, what's this? We're celebrating our 48th wedding anniversary. There you go. Studio audience, very, very pleased for you. You're right, and hearty congratulations to both. Karen in Northumberland, the year is that. I saw and heard Squeeze for the first time. I've been a massive fan ever since, which is good to know. Paul in Walsall, you're spot on. Who's this? This is Robson and Emily. They've actually sent a note. This is a medical note. Please, can you excuse Robson and Emily for the last two-thirds of the legendary Late Show? Right, okay. It's okay. I completely understand. I'm not going to sit here and pretend that it isn't happening. Just come back when it's finished. Okay, thank you. Let's hope you're victorious. Shazza here, Depeche Mode, cool tune, one of my favourites. This year, let it be this. Hope you well. Tuned in, love the show. All in capitals. I love Shazza. And you're right, my lovely. Thank you for your note. AJ just says very simply, hi, Andy. I think it's that. AJ, do you know what it is? You're right. Congratulations. £1.67.9. That's what I paid for a litre of diesel, although I had to buy quite a lot more than 1 litre of diesel to fill me Freelander on the way here tonight. £1.67.9. The reason I mention this is because in tonight's year, it was the beginning of us learning how many litres there were in a gallon, because it was the year that we started selling fuel by the litre for the first time. And the Jam had a hit with this. And Stevie Wonder had a hit with this in a great year as we continue.
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0: If you were living in the United States and you were being told by friends via airmail and cassettes recorded off the radio that there was a band in the charts called Adam and the Ants and you hadn't seen any pictures, I have to tell you, it was a mental image that I really couldn't get my head. I'd say, what, who? Yeah, that was me in tonight's year. Adam and the Ants and Ant Music, Stevie Wonder's Lately and The Jam, and that's entertainment on a very busy night. I'm going to go through as many as I can. If the 11 o'clock news is late, I'm sorry. Colin in Sheringham, the Nottingham Panthers ice hockey team start their games with, just can't get enough. He says, I think you went too early. Got the year right, though. NHS, Jason is right and hot. Everybody is, Jason. Dominic in Blackpool, blah, blah, blah. Yes, I've got the aircon on. Thank you, it's right. Chris Brandt in Bilston in the West Midlands. Yes, you're right. Zoe in Southampton feels like she's been in an oven all day. You and the rest of the country, Zoe. Hello, Andy Love. Thank you. It's that. The Oban holiday that year rained constantly, resonates so much. Okay, Amanda's right, though. Craig has used an expression to describe how hot he is that were I to read it on the radio, I wouldn't be here tomorrow, but I sympathise, Craig. Yeah, you have to fill in the blank there yourself, I'm afraid. You're right. Gray in Shrewsbury, you're right. It's hot and sweaty in Wakefield, says Irene, who is, not surprisingly, in Wakefield. You're right. Ruth from Devon, no Jordan tonight. He's flying to China. She says, I think it's the year I got married, and you're right. Depeche Mode gave it away, says Carolyn. Hibbleston. Oh, I'm rubbish with place names. I just apologise in advance. Deborah in Martin, many congratulations. Says the year I qualified as a doctor. Lisa from Leeds is right. And Tom Jett is in a cool Tenerife, also getting it right. Other things that were happening of significance in tonight's year, they came around your house and they asked lots of questions about you and your family and your religion and your faith. And it's one of those things where people these days now say Jedi. A UK census was conducted, and it's only done every 3 years, isn't it? Where is Police and Every Little Thing for making you mine and Bugs Fizz as we conclude.
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1: At Leyland, we've been perfecting our paint since 1922, so you traders can get a flawless job with minimal faff. Enough said, really. 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Black footy jargon. The classic, it's a game of two halves. 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Nothing wrong with saying got the job done. Anyway, the point is, Leyland Trade Paint. Enough said.
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0: Bugs Fizz making your mind up. Police, every little thing she does is magic. Before that, Adam and the Ants and Stevie Wonder. 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
0: Hello, wishing you well from a very sticky northeast, say WhatsApp group The Top Poppers. John said he was watching an old Pointless and the first song this evening was a question, so he knew from the beginning. I'd say that was either fabulous coordination between me and Pointless or cheating. It's neither of the above and you're right. Thank you for your email. Good evening, Andy. Just chilling on the PlayStation with Tash, Dave and Leon. Dave thinks it's that, which is 6 years out. I think it's that, which is 4 years out. But never mind, enjoy the PlayStation. Andy and Lincoln at nine. Music made me a massive Adam and the Ants fan. You were 10, it's the year after, but thanks for the note. Hello, says Cheryl. I've got you on my radio. Well, Cheryl, I like being on your radio. That's a lovely little email with no guest, but nonetheless, nice to hear from you. Joe and Bill, two kids, the bids rather, four kids in the bids. There are only bids tonight, the kids are playing out, but the bids have got it right, the kids are missing out. Teardrop Explodes gives it to me, says Kevin the Milkman. In a hot and sweltering London, so much energy, I'm knackered just listening to it. I agree with you. You're absolutely right. And John in Clacton, phew, what a scorcher. Tenants chilling in the freezer. You can imagine what John's going to be doing from 11 o'clock tonight. Your top 10 at 10 this evening, then, brought to you by singer Phil Collins, who this year released his first solo album, Face Value, by the media mogul Rupert Murdoch, who this year bought the Times and the Sunday Times, and as I mentioned earlier, by everybody who this year first bought petrol by the litre. Because tonight's top 10 at 10 year was 1981.
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5: The top stories this hour. Today's been the UK's hottest ever June day. Temperatures have reached 36 degrees in Surrey and Hampshire. It surpasses the previous June high of 35.6, which was stood for 50 years. Meteorologist Jeff Goulter says it might be the only record that's broken for now.
6: The hottest ever day was 40.3. That was in 2022. And tomorrow will be hotter than today. Will it be that much hotter? I personally don't think we'll get quite that extreme. There's about a 20% chance we'll get to 40 degrees.
5: An inquiry has found babies and mothers died because of deeply embedded systematic failures in maternity care in Nottingham. Donna Ockenden, who led the review, says trust bosses were aware of serious issues but failed to take action. Prosecutors claim a man murdered two people he met at a residence for homeless people before dismembering and burning their bodies in Cornish woodland. 40-year-old James Desborough denies murdering Claudio Aquilino and Daniel Coleman in Paramore Woods in Sticker last year. He also denies claims he stole their money. Our correspondent Dan Whitehead's at Winchester Crown Court.
7: During the prosecution's opening, the jury were told that Desborough had told a forensic biologist who was at the scene that he enjoyed the dismembered scenes in the TV show Dexter.
5: A train driver who died in a crash in Bedfordshire last week had passed a red signal moments beforehand. Investigators say it was travelling at nearly 50 miles per hour when it hit the back of a stationary train. Sir Keir Starmer's made what could be his last appearance on the international stage, meeting European leaders in Berlin. Meanwhile, Downing Street says he intends to remain an MP after he steps down as Prime Minister. And England's cricketers are the first side through to the semi-finals of the Women's T20 World Cup following a 38-run win over the West Indies. The tournament hosts made 186 for 7, but their opponents fell short in their 20 over at Lord's. That's the latest. I'm AJ Walsh.

Gonna work for you no more. 1987, how good is that? Hue and Cry and Labour of Love on your Greatest Hits Radio Late Show. I'm Andy Crane. Very nice to have you company. And thank you sincerely for interaction and activity during the top 10 at 10 tonight. 1981 was the year in question, a year I had to brush up on when I got back. It was a year I was away for most of it, learning how to be an American student and graduating high school and all that. It was all very strange. However, I'm now back on terra firma on the right side of the Atlantic. So, yeah, very busy tonight. Thank you for texting. Thank you for emailing. Thank you for messages and stories of 1981. And thank you if you're new. Thank you if you don't normally listen to The Late Show, not because it ain't a fine quality, almost award-winning programme. I mean, it's never been entered, but, you know, if it were. It's just that you're busy or you're in bed or you have an early start, but it's like nobody's... Ain't nobody sleeping now. I bet my 3.5-month-old grandson ain't sleeping now. He'd be like, ah, it's too warm. It's too... kicking all the covers off in the cot. And I'll be like, oh, man. Yeah, it's tough, isn't it, for some? It's tough for the little babies. It's tough for the older folk. You know, it's tough for all of us. But it is bakingly hot, as I heard in the news there. It's officially the hottest day in June since records began. Topping even my beloved 1976, about which I speak much on this show, because obviously occasionally we do 76 as a top 10 at 10 year. It's the one thing you can't say. Phew, what a scorcher, we'll just give it away. So yeah, you err away from that. But in 1976, the hottest day in June, it stood for 50 years, it was at 35.6. It's not the hottest day ever, obviously 2022, but that was July, August, September. This is June, and I'll chuck no argument. 1976 was a longer heat wave, so better. But anyway, now... Today, it was nearly 36.1, but they've rounded it down or whatever they do, you know, reckon it all up. And they've said today was 36 degrees, so it was the hottest day in June since records began. I would say, okay, yeah, fine. Yeah, it might be. But I love 1976. I was, 12, having a time of my life, playing with melted tarmac, with lolly sticks in the road. We had to amuse ourselves as best we could in those days. No iPhone for me. Lolly stick and melted tarmac. So 35.6, baking hot in 1976. Today, 36.0. So that's 0.4 of a degree. That's less than half of a degree warmer, isn't it? It's less than half a degree. I mean, in meteorological terms, I understand that's quite a lot. You know, but as far as I'm concerned in defending 1976, I think that's a Stewart's inquiry, personally.

Jackie Wilson, 1972, there's the sweetest feeling on your Greatest Hits Radio's Late Show. Thanks very much indeed for listening. If you like the music of the 1970s, by the way, I'm sort of waxing lyrical about the summer of 76, but there were nine other years in the decade and it was tremendous for music. 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So I don't want to be, obviously I'm on 70s, but friends are on 60s and 80s as well, so they're available to you as well. There's a whole family of Greatest Hits radio stations for you to enjoy. Do you remember a couple of weeks ago I was sort of musing about taking this show to a barn? I thought it'd be a great idea. We could all sit around on hay bales and just do the Late Show live, you know, with some, I don't know. And then it occurred to me tonight where this show actually should be right now. What is it? 11:15 just gone. We should be in a beer garden, shouldn't we? We should be in a massive beer garden. And it's just getting dusky and the swallows are swooping and the bats are flitting and it's kind of like hazy. And maybe we've got some of those festoon lights going, a couple of fire pits. Health and safety wouldn't like that, but it's part of the image. Fire pits. Come on, we do, and that, like, loads of members of the Late Show family hanging around, and for the top 10 at 10, we'll just hand a microphone round and everybody can guess. Tell me stories of what the year was. Wouldn't that be tremendous? I'm not entirely sure that the bosses will go for it, but, you know, it's a dream and it's a theory and I'm working on it. I mean, let's be fair. Would you remember the advert? What was the advert? Milky Way, the sweet you can eat between meals without ruining your appetite. Do you remember that one? Well, how about insert name of non-alcoholic lager here, the beer you can drink while presenting national radio shows? Because, you know, Ofcom take a fairly dim view of being drunk in charge of a radio show. But, you know, come on, there must be a brewery or a brand. Non-alcoholic lager, beer gardens, the Late Show, it's a match made in heaven.

0: 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Now, at the risk of being corny, although when has that ever stopped me before, here's something that might make you dance at the weekend.
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0: £750,000. 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

Tipperary Red, a new flame on Greatest Hits Radio's Late Show. Thanks for listening. I'm Andy Crane. Got some midnight anthems coming up, but, well, obviously, midnight, including a Christmas song that isn't. Crane's Chain. Last time we did this, we discovered the connection between Jump Van Halen and Little Red Corvette Prince is that both songs are on albums that have numbers as their title. Jump's on 1984, Little Red Corvette is on 1999. Tonight, a connection between Little Red Corvette Prince and American Pie, Don McLean, and it's a car connection. And no surprise, there is a Little Red Corvette. But the Corvette is a model. What is the brand? What is the make? It's a Chevrolet. It's a Chevy, isn't it? A Corvette Chevy. Now, turn our attention to the lyrics of American Pie, Don McLean. Drove my what to the levee? Oh, yes. Chevy.

0: John McLean and the American Pie Part 1, connected to Little Red Corvette Prince in that both mention Chevys. Well, the Little Red Corvette is a Chevy and Don McLean sings about a Chevy. So for tomorrow night, as this chain continues, a connection please between American Pie, Don McLean, and We Didn't Start the Fire, Billy Joel. There are so many potential connections there, aren't there? I've figured out one. If you have, well done. If you haven't, don't worry. I'll be here tomorrow night. I'll share with you my connection and ask you for another Linkin Crane's chain.
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18: On game day, it has to be your lucky pants. And look, works every time. Not that you noticed. You're lost in another winning moment. Rich, thick ketchup oozing onto a juicy burger. Back of the net. Because when it comes to the taste you love, it has to be Heinz.
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0: Boggles making predictions in 1979 that thankfully did not come to pass. This is Greatest Hits Radio's Late Show, the show that's on twice a day. 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
13: The top stories this hour. A red heat health warnings into its second day for parts of the UK, with yesterday becoming the UK's hottest ever June day, hitting 36.1 degrees at Gosport in Hampshire. Many places could see even hotter conditions today. GP Dr. Raj Arora has some tips for keeping your home or office cool.
14: If you don't have aircon, you can use a fan, you can put an ice bag, you can put a frozen ice bottle, which can help to air.

0: the kind of cooler air and get that going round. There's also the negative fan hack that I always talk about, where you have one fan pointing inwards into a room and another one pointing out to give like cross breeze.
1: Hundreds of mums and their babies died or were harmed needlessly by systematic failures at a hospital trust in Nottingham. A review of maternity care at the trust found leaders knew about serious issues but failed to take action. Anthony May, the trust's chief executive, has apologised and says it takes accountability seriously.
2: We published our first ever public accountability statement. We treat professional standards properly. There have been investigations, there are investigations. So we are aware of and focused on accountability, but I completely understand the family's point of view.
1: A man's been arrested on suspicion of murder after a man was found dead at a Bronze Age stone circle during a summer solstice event. 26-year-old Isaac Clare Watts' body was discovered at Nine Ladies in the Peak District on Monday. They're questioning a 41-year-old. Sir Keir Starmer will remain in Parliament as an MP after he steps down as Prime Minister. He's been at the summit in Berlin today, which could be his last outing on the international stage. In sport, England's cricketers are through to the semi-finals of the Women's T20 World Cup after they beat the West Indies by 38 runs. Danny Wyatt-Hodge impressed again with 65 as the tournament hosts made 186 for 7 at Lord's. And it's claimed taking a 5-minute walk every hour is enough to onset the hidden harms from sitting down. That's according to a major study published in the British Journal of Sports Medicine.

that's not a bad way to start the anthems. It's from 79, Abbas Voulez-Vous, the first of your midnight anthems for a Thursday morning. Can you believe it already? 25th of June. I'm Andy Crane. Very nice to be with you, and thank you for listening. Good morning, and may I be the first to wish you happy Global Beatles Day, a day about which you will hear a lot more throughout today on this radio station. It's also International Day of the Seafarer. Ha-ha, a vast behind. But it's also National Day of Joy. And in these times that we're living through, in lots of different walks of life, who could argue with a little bit of joy in their life?

And with that from the Bee Gees, preceded by Joe Jackson and Steppin' Out, we've reached the point where we get our teeth into the midnight anthems as chosen by you. Colin is in the West Midlands. Colin has chosen a Slade song, but it's not from the 80s or the 70s. It's from the 90s. They had a massive hit in the early 90s, which you will hear later. From the depth of Devon, says Jag Lad on the night shift. Yep, we'll play some of that for you. Baltimora, by the way. Philip Whitehead first, though. He says, hello, Andy. I've just been listening to Only You by Yazoo on Jenny Powell's programme, and I just thought the a cappella version by The Flying Pickets isn't played on Greatest Hits Radio very often. The reason I suspect, Philip, although I don't know because I'm not the head of music, is that it was a hit at Christmas. Now, that doesn't make it a Christmas song, but it makes it a Christmassy sort of song, a bit like Die Hard the movie. Die Hard is not a Christmas movie. It was a movie that was out at Christmas. Flying Pickets and Only You is not a Christmas song. It was a song that was a hit at Christmas, which means I can play it this morning.

one bites the dust. Queen. Flying Pickets before that, and Only You for Philip Whitehead, who says he's not played often enough. And I made the point it's actually probably by many considered a Christmas song, although it isn't. A bit like Mull of Kintyre, isn't it? They're both Christmas number ones that really don't mention Christmas very much. Mull of Kintyre is great. It's got pipes and drums and it's very stirring and it's got lots of misty imagery, but it's not about Christmas, is it? Except it would be weird if I played it in July. Or would it? Let's see where we go with the anthems in the future. Right, we're going to Ilfracombe next to meet Jag Lad, who would like me to play a song, he says, with a nod towards a certain, sadly, no longer with us, radio presenter. It's Baltimora and the Tarzan Boy.

0: Al Green's Let's Stay Together. Before that, Baltimora and the Tarzan Boy for Jaglad, who's on the night shift in Ilfracombe. Now, if I say Slade to you, we appear to have inadvertently gone down a Christmas rabbit hole here this morning. If I said Slade to you, you'd probably say Merry Christmas, everybody. And then you might say goodbye to Jane. You might say Squeeze Me, Please Me. You might say Far, Far Away. But you'd have to spin a long way forward to get to the song that Colin in the West Midlands has chosen. He says, can you please play from 1991, Radio Wall of Sound.
1: This is

0: Do you know what? I might be avoiding the bright side of the road later today because it'll be the warm one. I might be going for the shady side of the road. It's Van Morrison, of course, Bright Side of the Road. Hall & Oates, can't go for that. And Slade's Radio Wall of Sound for Colin in the West Midlands. An excellent choice. If you'd like to make yours, andy@greatesthitsradio.co.uk is my email address. If you want to text, 61054. Andy is the first word, please. Your name in the body of the message. And please don't forget to tell me which midnight anthem you'd like.
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0: At the peak of our temperature later today, will we be hotter than Harlem? Living close, I would have thought. You too. Before that, Bob Marley and the Wailers and the Three Little Birds and the Duranis and Hungry Like the Wolf. Thanks for listening to The Late Show. It's appreciated that you spent some time with me. Thank you very much. I'll be back tonight at 10 with more of the same. It's The Dark Lord next. Stick around for Alex, but most importantly, have a marvellous Thursday.
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0: Spend some time with me. Thank you very much. I'll be back tonight at 10 with more of the same. It's The Dark Lord next. Stick around for Alex, but most importantly, have a marvellous Thursday.
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19: The top stories this hour. Today we'll see the second day of a red heat health warning for parts of the UK, with yesterday becoming the UK's hottest ever June day, hitting 36.1 degrees in parts of Surrey and Hampshire. Many places could see even hotter conditions later. There have been mixed responses, though, to the current heat wave.
20: We've got a two-year-old, and it's definitely like the nights, obviously, kind of the sleep is definitely impacted.
21: Because of the heat wave, it's going to be much easier to look after your kids at home if it's very hot at school.
22: The contrast between winter and summer is horrendous.
19: The biggest maternity investigation in NHS history has found hundreds of mothers and babies died or were harmed due to systematic failures. Senior midwife Donna Ockenden's report looked into Nottingham University hospitals. Sarah and Jack Hawkins' daughter's death in 2016 could have been avoided.
23: It was absolutely brutal. You know, when your baby dies, you go home with an empty car seat, but my body had still given birth.
24: There aren't really words to describe that moment in our lives.